remember what the Bible said the other time? He said, if you believe in my name, the things that I was able to do, you would do even one. Is somebody hearing me? It means that it is every. And the Lord spoke to me and said, many of us, we

0: in prayer has made kings become beggars, and beggars are riding on horses. According to scripture, 1 Peter chapter 4 verse 7 says, the end of the world is coming soon. Therefore, be earnest and disciplined in prayer. For this reason, Freedom Time Praying Partner, FTPP, is inviting all to join this power-packed prayer program every Sunday, Monday, Tuesday, and Wednesday midnight, 12 p.m. on... 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
2: Jesus,
1: by the blood of Jesus Christ of Nazareth, we kill it by fire.
2: Amen.
1: Amen.
0: Don't forget that the fervent prayer of a righteous man availeth much. Therefore, be part of this program. For any information, call 0244 115 618.
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Freedom, the Lord has done it. Freedom, the Lord has done it. 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Me pancho wete say. I believe the grace of God, the mercies of God is keeping you and your beautiful family alive. Me name say Christo Adom, Eradi ehu mo bronti wo ho ye. My name is Pastor Bernardo Swansam. This is Freedom Time Praying Partners, your number one prayer family. Me name say wo ho ye. I believe the mercy, the grace of God, the faithful God. The one who has promised that the word of the Lord said he will surely bring it to accomplish. Trini say, Ono kwa foni ni ya wa sheyen bo, na ono unsun wobe ye. 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Christo adom ni nyami ya humo bronti. It is another Wednesday. We're going to be in prayer, go before the throne of grace. We are going to lift up prayer before the King of Kings and the Lord of Lords. 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We are going to cry before him. 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It means that whenever you seek the Lord, you shall surely find him. And you need to understand this. I told you last Monday, if you can kneel before God, you can stand before every man. 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The best person you can run to when things are falling apart, the right man you can look up to. As David said, he said, I will lift up my eyes unto the hills from whence cometh my help. My God, wono ni nyame aye Yesu kire no a otimi di yenti eto na betri na opepa ye ni wo mu ni suo. That is the God we are talking about. We're going to cry out unto him tonight, and I believe he's going to have his way in us, and he will answer into our prayer. My name is your prayer leader, Pastor Bernardo Swansam. Please don't forget, we are live on Adom TV. We are live on Praise TV. We are live on Light TV. We are live on Angel TV. We are also live on Sony TV. We are also live on Ago TV. And we are live also on Light TV right now. Yes. TV siya mabubu dinyina edem. Enti ube timidi wu TV natuho.

Yes, we are live on all these media houses. Adom TV, Praise TV, GH1 TV, Joy Prime TV, Ago TV, Sony TV, and also Light TV and Angel TV as well. Joy Prime TV. Catch Ruby Nonfani TV in tour. And I'll be bomb pa. We are really going to pray. I came here to help you to pray. Me banadri se me bebuani yet me asoli anadri ya bompaya boom. Se nyanko pomba. Na yin shra. Enin kunim di ama yin yina. Itimena. Sole ka on sole. Sole nyen kejeningum. And we are also live on Plan B FM 104.5. And also Kasapa FM 102.5. And we are also live on Vision 1 FM 93.5 FM. 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Also yet so Top is 103.1. 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And to my beautiful families across the globe, we are live on YouTube. The name on YouTube is The Lord Has Done It. Go to YouTube and type FTPP, The Lord Has Done It. We are live, the demo live is here on YouTube. And we are also live on Facebook. Facebook, the Aman Kebehayen Mubio. Yes, we are live on Facebook. The name is Original FTPP, The Lord Has Done It. Original FTPP, The Lord Has Done It. And also, Prophet Bernard Usuansa. Okay, you're a bomb pioneer. Why are you watching? And then, so, Minister Nana Koshia is here, and also Minister Paulo, the captain and the field marshal of the FTPP prayer family. This giant are here. They are going to lead us to worship the Lord. One of the things that I love so much about God is, you see, also for the secret about David. The secret about David, the name of David Danson, it was his worship. Whenever your worship goes up, heavens comes down. So tonight we're going to allow this wonderful woman of God and man of God to lead us into worship. Baby, I will be a wood and pass all the sorry. Yen tun tum yankopon men yankopon so. Yen yen yankopon ke se yiwiya. 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So Minister Koshia, fa yiwure menafi. Yanko evadi yenim.

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0: 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That was powerful. That was powerful. 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I know so afro. 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So then young kunya mi musicia. So for be a mame. Proverbs chapter 25 and the verse number 23. My God, I feel the anointing of God already. The fire of God is about to fall. God bless you, Minister Paulo. And Minister Nana Ajua. Nana Kosia sorry. Hey, what a worship. What a worship. We are live on Facebook. Quick one, please. Let every one of you begin to blow it right now. Share it for me wherever you are. Baby, I will be accessing our Facebook. Let's release the fire. Solidinaho kaho. Proverbs chapter 25 and the verse number 23. Sorry. Yes. The north wind diverted.
2: Proverbs 25, verse 23.
0: Mm-hmm.
2: That not wind brings forth rain.
0: Mm-hmm.
2: And a backbiting tongue.
0: Mm-hmm. Let the mind get close to your mind. Let me read. Or said, the not wind diverted away rain, so that an angry countenance and backbiting tongue. My God. Or country in the mammy. Mm-hmm. My God.
2: Atifi from Enfra Mau, Ufuo.
0: Aha.
2: Na Impiri, touching a map. What a bufunimu.
0: Was it the north wind that divert away rain? So, an angry countenance, a backbiting tongue. And yeah, we are going to fight against every group. Sitting down, but biting my life and my destiny. Quick one, I want to get every one of you on Facebook, please. Share the link for me right now. Share the page for me right now. I want every one of you. Somebody lift your voice. Begin to thank the Lord. Be one of the rabbis, baby, I will be out. Open your mouth and begin to thank the Lord. Come on now. One more time, lift your voice. Honor the name of the Lord. Bless the name of the Lord. Come on now, wherever you are. Lift up your voice. Lift up your voice.

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1: Praying time with your prayer leader, Pastor Bernard Oswansa.
0: We want to lift up the next prayer topic. We are asking the Lord for forgiveness. My God, we want to go for the next prayer. We are asking the Lord for forgiveness. The candidate said, "We'll be the Reverend. I've been praying and it looks like God is not answering my prayer. My bomb pie is a papanya minya shima. Me bomb pie me unushio da. 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One of the things you need to know is, "Se de biya wo bomb pena uwo bonimu anasi film bratu bi wo mwa. Isi umpai bono kwa ine same pie bono." This is your next prayer. You are asking the Lord for forgiveness, and this is your next prayer. "Oh God, forgive me of all my sins. Wash me from my sins. Wash me with your cleansing blood and sanctify me right now." Urade fa me fun so nyina che ma me hontew na papa anadwen so so mpa ye bia me bebo biara no ebedu anim na beya juma. "Lord, clean me with your cleansing blood so that tonight my prayer will be effective. Tonight my prayer will be answered." Open your mouth wherever you are and pray to the Lord. Ask the Lord to forgive you of all your sins. Ask the Lord to forgive you of all your sins, every sin that you have committed against God and man, against heaven and earth. Lift up your voice and pray. Sri Yamis won't find fools when you're in town. Won't find Rafobia in town. Now I'm a Juwensi on Pamon with you to say. Lift your voice in prayer. 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Father, forgive us of our sins. Every sin that we have committed against heaven and earth, oh God, we pray that you will wash us from our sins and answer them to every prayer. In the name of Jesus Christ.
1: Wait time.
0: We want to pray for the strength of God. 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So that is your next prayer. 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I'm wading mi bi man woman pai bumwa. Every west of the enemy will be scattered. I'm wading mi bi man woman pai bumwa. Every powers of darkness will be scattered in the name of Jesus." That is going to be your next prayer. Open your mouth and begin to pray for the strength of God. Lift up your voice. Lift up your voice. Pray for the strength of God. Divine power, divine strength in my prayer tonight. So some of you are doing so some of you are doing it. Everybody, mama, what day, mama, two of you are doing it. So some of you give me divine power, divine strength of God in my prayer. You are no more fire, you are no more fire. Lift your voice in prayer. Lift your voice in prayer. Rapa, lemaso, lekapa, iya talabasi, bragoliata. In the name of Jesus Christ. You want to go for the next prayer? Can I quickly get every one of you on Facebook? Quickly, I want to get every one of you on Facebook. Every one of you on Facebook, please share the page for me. Share the link right now. Baby, I will be here. Share it for me right now. If you are on Facebook, share it for me right now. We are going to now enter into a massive prayer session. When you may have done my watching your Thursday, you know, you be shame with La Paz, Race Course Park, and so watching I have Brantem, I have Brantem, you have a bonfire, I have Brantem, you be shame with La Paz, Race Course Park, and so on. Last week, Thursday, Nanyasem Ketua, Nanyasem Ketua, what tenor fear won't make say, I'm telling you. I'm telling you, Nyamia do no pay so and actually me pontem because ye make sure send cry ha ye nua no mon cry for fashion or moye no ye de omo mra be ye dwuma da ye muso ti ye be sha sentem ne pontem ti ya brantem no pay na ewrade honhun be ye dwuma. I don't want anybody to mix it at all. Me person will be abeshere. Now we want to go for the next prayer topic, the Proverbs chapter 25 and the verse number 23 that we read. Or say, Rade, now, divert, or say, the north wind diverted away rain. So an angry countenance and backbiting tongue, and no a senior backbiting, kick out on them. You move the Britannia, baby. I walk, a human man walk. You do whom concern my word to moon say yes. This is going to be our next prayer. Every group sitting down by biting my life. That is our first prayer. 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Let that sitting catch fire. 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That is going to be your prayer. 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

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May the thunder and the fire of God scatter there in the name of Jesus. 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Put it there for me. Job chapter 8. Job chapter 8. And the verse number 7.

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0: Aye. 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Oh my God. I said may this be your portion. May the Lord greatly multiply your blessing. May the Lord increase your blessing. That is our next prayer. This is our next prayer. Oh Lord. Oh Lord my God. Lift me up from grass to grace. Oh Lord my God. Lift me up from grass to grace. 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Oh God. Oh God. Lift me from grass to grace. That is your next prayer. Can I get every one of you on Facebook, please? Share the link for me right now. Yes, share the page for me right now on Facebook. Go ahead. The name on Facebook is Original FTPP or Prophet Bernardo Swanson. Please, I want every one of you. Go ahead and share it for me right now. Some people need to get connected and pray this kind of prayer. Don't be selfish. If you are on Facebook, let the Lord use you. I want every one of us, please. Let every one of us share it like 5 times. Share it like 5 times. Yes, if you know somebody on abroad, if you know somebody out of Ghana, let them also go to YouTube. The name is FTPP. The Lord has done it. Empire be say, ya won't come, mama. Obin join it. Now, Pedro Sanyanko. Oh, Lord my God. Oh, Lord my God. Lift me from grass to grace. Lift your hands and declare this. Oh, Lord my God. Lift me from grass to grace.
2: Lift me from grass to grace.
0: Oh Lord my God.
2: Oh Lord my God.
0: Lift me from grass to grace.
2: Lift me from grass to grace.
0: For the last time, oh Lord my God.
2: Oh Lord my God.
0: Lift me from grass to grace.
2: Lift me from grass to
0: prayer.
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Lift up your voice and pray. I know you have begun something small. Lift your prayer and ask the Lord to greatly multiply it, to greatly increase it. Lift your voice, lift your voice. 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Somebody lift your voice, lift your voice. 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
1: 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Empire will bring you my power, because God is bringing a lot of elevation into our life. 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It is $2,000. It is 2,000 Ghana cedi. Listen to me. When God greatly multiply your small beginning, the 1,000 Ghana cedi will become 10 million Ghana cedi. I wish somebody can shout amen like your voice is yours. I said, may your 1,000 Ghana cedi turn into a 10 million Ghana cedi. Receive such blessing in the mighty name of Jesus Christ. Your hands and let's declare it loud and clear. Oh God, my Father, let my small beginning greatly increase, greatly multiply, greatly be blessed. Lift your hands and declare. Everybody, ma adikitwana me yeno, eme ye kesiye. Shop na, itrena me bobo ne keting keti wofi yeno. 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Say, nyame, if God do this for you, believe you me, things will begin to move in your favor. Let me get every one of you on Facebook. We need to set the page. Yes, if you're on Facebook, please go ahead and share the link for me. Go ahead and share the page for me right now. Obi Biara, if you are only on Facebook, please go ahead and share the link. Share the page for me right now. Obi Adenya na kacha ne say, Pastor Bernard is one funny TV into Adom TV. Pastor Bernard is one funny TV into Praise TV. Osi me swan fan to Ago TV. Obenya Sony TV ya on fan to ho. Obenya GH1 ya on fan to ho. Se Obenya eye Sony TV ya on fan to ho. Obenya Joy Prime and as Angel TV, a Light TV, your own fan to all. Na yen keje ngum na na ene jana modern. My God, afi pe jansa ni nkwe. 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Oh God, let my little beginning, let my small beginning greatly increase, greatly multiply. Declare it loud and clear. Oh God of Abraham. Declare it loud. Oh God of Abraham. Let my small beginning. Greatly increase.
2: Let my small beginning
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1: 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Israel Yamie, and Yakitwana Mashasiero, Emma Yakasio, Mama Waliano, Emma Yakasio, Mamma Punatiano, Emma Yawalio, Mammy Boninino, Emma Yawo, Mammy Hiano, Emma Yasik.

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It is a small beginning. May you build a house that will shock everyone. Ebi a wo ye musician. Ebi a wo te studio. Why ye nyoma akasa nyum ni bepie. It is a small beginning. May the Lord greatly multiply it in the name of Jesus. May the Lord greatly multiply it in the name of Jesus. May the Lord greatly multiply it in the name of Jesus. Amen.

0: Yes, you're firing a hard one. 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Now, also, this is our next prayer. Every power that want to destroy my small beginning. So we had here. Adeba adepa ne yapa ne apostle. What tongue on tade? Yes. 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What on bobo sia? Now we dey be biki to be ase. Now when be bounce na ade na wo sase no. Ni nyina ase. Ni nyina ye basa. Your humble beginning has been destroyed. This is your next prayer. Ni pa bebere sa o. Eh? Your humble beginning always destroyed.
1: Mercy.
0: What's it?
2: If the righteous are described, if the foundations of the righteous are described, what would the righteous do?
0: What would the righteous do? Say for otinini fapem no. Say asaya. Ade no otinini beye. If your humble beginning has been destroyed. So for to say small branches branches ya start bibi. Wako ye. To say dear pastor to water crowd this is here. Now for the cross will not be any hope. You beat you. Your humble beginning, your small beginning has been destroyed.
3: Jesus,
0: what's that? No, it is your mother. You should be blessing family. Yes, you should be blessing family. It is the nipa baby. Why you juma baby broken? You used to sell fools. You used to work with this company. You used to sell shoes.
1: My God.
0: You used to work with somebody. You used to be a storekeeper. We should be blessing for you that this is our next prayer. Every satanic power that always destroy my small beginning. Psalm 11 verse number 3. Well, see, if the foundation be destroyed, what can the righteous do? Every satanic power that always destroy my small beginning. Not somebody say not again.
1: Not again.
0: Declare, say not again.
1: Not again.
0: For the last time, say not again.
1: Not again.
0: My humble beginnings shall never go waste.
1: My humble beginnings shall never go waste.
0: In the name of Jesus, I declare, your humble beginnings shall never go waste. In the mighty name of Jesus Christ of Nazareth. Your humble beginnings shall never go waste. Your humble beginnings shall never go waste. Every little thing you have begun, it shall greatly multiply and increase in the name of Jesus. Every small thing you have begun shall greatly multiply. And here be our Sasabia, yes, you may be here the amount. Yes, you may be here the amount. Yes, you may be here the amount. Yes, you may be here the amount. Yes, you may be here the amount. Yes, you may be here the amount. Sasia,

0: That is our next prayer topic. Yabompa Radika Satremese. Radika Chemse Nipabiti me. That has been your life. The Lord is saying to me that there are many more people. You are listening to me and praying with me. This has been your greatest prayer. And this has been your greatest stress. This has been your greatest problem. Your humble beginning always go waste. But I can promise you and tell you without a doubt.
1: Hallelujah!
0: After this prayer section, I said, after this prayer session, it shall never go waste. Somebody can say, it shall never go waste. If it is dead, it shall come back to life. By the power of Holy Ghost. We are firing this prayer, third one. Declare. Say,
2: every satanic power
0: that always destroy my small beginning. Hear the word of the Lord. My small beginning.

If you are on Facebook, please share the page. Come on, somebody share the link. Somebody share the link. If you are on Facebook, go ahead and share. We need to be a blessing to people out there. Come on now, please, as you are praying, just make sure you share. Go ahead and share. Go ahead and share. Be a blessing to somebody. This is why the Lord connected you to this altar. Lift your voice and pray. My small beginnings shall never go waste. My small beginnings shall never go waste.

Rikata, Rapaya, Yandiwa, Anwata, Sindela, Rikata, Yambarwa, Riparia, Yandarara, Sindelata, Randara, Yashandara, Yanderwata, Yanderwata, Rikanda, Sindelata, Yashandara, Yambarwata, Rapaya, Yambarwa, Rapaya,

0: the name, Lord.
1: Jesus Christ.
0: Proverbs chapter 22, verse number 9. Proverbs 22, and the verse number 9.
2: Hey.

0: Are you there? Read it for me.
1: Pastor, please come pray.
0: Oh yeah, Proverbs, Pastor Les. Who am I? Proverbs chapter 22, verse number 9. Proverbs 22 and the verse number 9. Okay, read it for me.
2: Proverbs chapter 22, verse 9.
0: Mm-hmm.
2: He who has a generous eye will be blessed.
3: Mm-hmm.
2: For he gives of his bread to the poor.
4: Mekai mebusam etiadu onu mienu.
5: My God.
4: Nchechemu ankono ono.
5: Ha.
4: Oyamiefo nya insira. 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
0: My God. Yankaya me see the verse number.
4: Just go there, papa.
0: The verse number 11.
3: Verse
0: 10.
2: Cast out the scoffer. And contention will leave. Yes, strife and reproach will cease. Verse 11. He will lose purity of heart and has grace on his lips. The king will be his friend.
5: My God.
0: Kai 12 ni biem. Kai 12 no so.
2: Verse 12. The eyes of the Lord preserve knowledge, but he overthrows the words of the faithless.
0: Quick. Afi yanko Psalm 90, verse number 17. Psalm 90 and the verse number 17. Real quick. Psalm 90, verse number 17. My God.
2: And let the beauty of the Lord our God be upon us.
0: Somebody shout amen.
5: Amen.
0: Continue.
2: And establish the work of our hands.
0: Apostle, yeah. Okay, I won't want my mic in the TNT. Philip, as of a country, no mame.
4: Mekai, definitely, no, I do a cono. Do a song. Now, my Rabbi and Yanko Pong and Nimtia and Brian, so
0: come on, somebody, you didn't say amen.
5: Amen.
4: May kind David in Yom at your corner, Ninja Mudu and Song. Now, my Rabbi and Yanko Pong and Nimtia and Brian,
0: so amen.
4: Nayan San at Jumaso,
5: amen.
4: Manunya ye and Mayan,
5: amen.
0: Yeah, or say, and let the beauty of the Lord our God be upon us.
5: Amen.
0: And establish thou the work of our hands.
5: Amen.
0: Yeah, the works of our hands establish thou if.
5: Amen.
0: We will try and sanu nyuma. Lift up your hands. Pejansa osro. Ye fire den den den. Ye mu bibiri wajuma nye. Many of us, the work you do is terribly bad. And your cry is terribly bad. Many of us, the work you do is terribly bad. And

Oshandadabadia. I speak and declare over your life and your family. May the Lord bless your handwork. Me say there will some soon be a ebe ye ye fit in a crow. There will some ebe soon ebe ye ye wo yesu demo. Me say I declare as a servant of the Most High God. Whatever that you would touch shall greatly multiply and increase in the name of Jesus Christ. Last 2 months, I am March anymore. Ye we, oh God, remember me program no. Lady B, before I ever call US, Lady B. Lady B, I Oba Sol was a dap, also papa. Medica. Oba Sol, when your cremonies Oba program Libby. On your cremonies, so minim Samoya, and so I had a Ukumayafi. She's not a Muslim, but she's wearing my afi. I didn't hear or did they can hear Penna channel to hide it and or the Bebo Empire. And I'm a busana say a cast was that would the nipa 7 car. Then you see one who saw our dinner car. Good voice. I 25,000, which is 250. But so what the big car 500, maybe 400. I hear Penna channel. And we are not the Bebo Empire. When I was talking to the woman, the Lord opened my eyes and I realized that the woman's hand was cursed. So for inside, no me can sano. And say no me can on sano. So for a dear will be a yebe yen wonku a wodo sa kape. A yebom. When you don't saka ya pe problem. And then yamene me kasa say ye mon pai mano. And do you know what I did? I anoint the hand of the woman. Pompey mama mene sa. Thursday will last week Thursday. Oba solo oba nu omu mayafi. She came to church last week. Me say chena onyame yaduma chena no pa. E ji se bia u be ma mon samne su kwai. Cha de ni de bia ne bra la pass risk of park ne so. Last week na nya sam kitu a me say chena be che bra bi. Mama ne ba last week nu omu mayafi. Ye po ye me say me hu bia sister ne twen ya ehu me. Na sam ne say wo se papa. Or catch the pastor's labor because of a soap will be so see the mammy to a mummy and a money buy. Or buy an answer, they say. Or say, Daddy, bear 1 month to almost in 2 months, almost 2 months in it. What's me to your canine? Now, the busan is a year day. So for Tiasmo kind, was in a down fubi, Tiasmo was in a down fubi the champagne. Every abruptly London, Abagana, or Tong, and another for no money be so on Tong. Now, the funny thing is, and then another for the man on, and now oil be a bomb pay goose, and a communion one your bomb pay goose, oh God, remember me, no, and only be called container him or petting in a goose. So, for my miniature, say 1 week time, and it was a restaurant to be, and it be about be including more, a more. And it's a must be a bubble thing. Able two champagnes in Nina. So for or send a profit to Nyaya was almost 2 billion. And I'm down for no I trust no because now down for this word the baby are a bit me take it 3 months and sana sa. But within a week or two, Nina. And I saw for sister and son, I down for na genedi. And I feel I down for any partner and no me business. Now, also, na dam fune se china won fane mla solin ti china se on beba solin. Because na dam fune se baby a wa konu a. 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

0: 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And this is what the Lord said. 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Send them in the bunny video 14 years on Nante da. They say, what America? 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Declare, say by the fire of the Holy Ghost,
1: by the fire of the Holy Ghost,
0: and the authority in our Lord Jesus Christ.
1: And the authority in our Lord Jesus Christ.
0: Oh God, my Father.
1: If I anoint my hand with this water,
0: every dead thing in my life,
1: every dead finances, dead business,
0: let life of God come in it in the name of Jesus.
1: Let life of God come in it in the name of Jesus.
0: I feel me wish you so near Gunit. 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They are my FTPP. Me kwa America no be catch them so far. Ose papa. They are my intimate near FTPP boy is century. Na testimony spa. What you should be good in count.
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0: O bani wo nkunku demo. 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I pray for every man out there. Trusting you for a miracle.
1: Amen.
0: Trusting you for your move.
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1: Amen.
0: Let there be a mighty move over their destiny.
1: Amen.
0: In the name of Jesus Christ,
1: Amen.
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1: Amen.
0: And do unique and shocking thing in the life of everyone.
1: Amen.
0: May the heart desires of you never go dry.
1: Amen.
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1: Amen.
0: Amen.
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0: 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Amen. 7 times. 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
1: ma.
0: That is the word of the Lord. Now listen to me. Awurde kasa kire me se this word is for 21 people. 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But Awurde kasa kire me se there is a shocking testimony. Last week Thursday se wo ba sole wonim de make kan. Make ye ya so na me ka se Awurde ka kire me se in the next 15 to 20 minutes. Obi betia dance here on the phone so. E wa dem ha ma ye nyina ye bi hu. And through 10 minutes kura lady bi a me bon pa ye ma no. 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because a shocking chere se Awurde ma dance bia emu orem ebeje won sem ya me de brew now listen to me sa enipa 21 no Awurde ka chere me se mema mo number we listen na mu nyinara mi music bi adin pe a 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The sister nene mame catches won't see freedom tea freedom. A bomper mame can say ya wada yemla sorry. Said ya make a such a yembren or so baby. A branch make also papa me baby. Empire need ye be a me dimi hushim. And I will frame me bompire mame. Was no club bar for dear. And I may catch and say, a radi manatia sem papa be. Was a da. Me frost all them mana and your frame catch them say, member American mezzi me family passport umbala. Me quire near mame visa 5 years. Now, maybe a never son of the man on what dancing in here. A quanu could draw American or so. Mission and come so a hacker and say, one more time bar FTP pin pipe will moon in the make and catch and say, a radima moose over Wally Brunin to swallow a girl with her. Only in international Jumboko, Nuniano Boko, and more Bannington was in, yes, sir. Obey Jagger, no Yaya Wally Brunem again, no minims of Macadam catcher and catches again. Bonipia, Emmy the Samokai, and also Damati, your pan or cocker or Baba one and say, Mammy, and then we call Pastor Bernard and Pibunibi. Or catch the second and so bomb Pibunibi. Sir, may you and Casama one new Bruning, Miss Row, Ganoso Tiasia Mano, and a Montem Tiboko. So far, Quanu could draw a brooch in 3 months as a 4 months off. Timmy and your Brunyama Bruna Warano, a Jumano Susa Winya Oy and a Jumani Mumanija. And we are no worry. I said, Daddy, I want to sow a seed. I can send him $2,005 five times. Or send him one day. So 5 days. I said, what? I said, Papa, you drink your baby. I'm in my ear. You know, you're born. And I'm so wow. Sometimes in Yamika, I say, I want to be a good day. But Obi or Honoma, I won't count. It won't touch you, but yeah, you can't. Once a Bible can see Yamiaka Sapreco. Na me media, then put a muso and a matia. It normally one naya and Yami Peso, yes, I do Momono. Send me in Senyamika Sapre, Ubos, I would think can be said, what can't want to Pibine? Pibine, a buakra wouldn't be, but Ubos a bibit Michel, sir. What dear Bosse be crackope? What dear, sir, be because what dear Pibine? Who said, I need Yamine Casacho. I need Yamine Casacho. Messer Bonambani beam. It's a number no. Now, dear, Adechi, I have 100 studio, I 50 studio, I 20 studio, I 200 studio. Messi Pafo, dear Busaradi, who's in Nipa 21? Me come. Me mammy who 7 days from now. Mammy who win Yami Awakasaye. Nayan Shady Yami Bay. Rade Casacha, I'm saying. A nipper be fitting neck of him 7 days. Yemeteyano. A radi be mepi be a similar life. Me pon number nibium Fajidifa number no. Maybe I make us a wood thing come back up for the Kuwinibi, Fanambano. Now, what the Adichia Pippi next Sunday, and sometimes in Yamika Sana, specifically in Yamim, one man to be as Ubi, and Ubi one more free send you meeting me to Bibi, Debbie. Sunday, Nana, a very tricky so awful, and then you made a so wash. Yan and Yamede so I was obey in year. What me shall we ye? Genambano, Genambani Bibi. A 05 Nabon 9 5 Good. I feel bo 5 7 No abo 6 7 Thank you, Holy Spirit. I feel sabo 5 7 Oh, send you a dear baby freedom. Freedom time print partners. What your old TV crana will share a you can pick the number 0595 No abo 5 7 6 7 5 7 0595 5 7 6 7 5 7 5 7 6 7 5 7 Young lady be uti me a radica such them say where we nursing. Who we nursing no? What they to be store no? And I wish you would be store a provision shop. And I would tell you car 400 Ghana CD a month. Mochiro pa. And I want to make a bonfire. What trap precise ya yet be bibia yen fro sister? Sandy pa 21 woke home. Tifa number na ye wate. Mind be wood ye me, where your contractor. Who contracted who see a dime. And Rade catch them say, oh, per contract be a free MPP for you. Who be need doing him. Na any pan who friend who crowd on Fabian. Me no work say radical catch him say better to say 3 years in to 2 years in one year you might want to feel what I'm a problem crazy when we get in them. Offer Nipa 21 walk on to Yibi. Yibi. And Nipa be me think, I say, walk on. Mamma, listen, my main cabby be on a sentence. So sometimes one. Say, Radi Pesu Yibi be say, yeah. Now we fear, then you pass me Bernard, I'm a dear me fear. Or Bonifuni Timima. Or the onion you home. That's what when someone you're casia. Then you're ding pa, or you're very smart. Now what you're suffering. A da woman pine or wood and then what chair you could you? But a dabble what you saw the bomb and woman said, I'm one merpa. I am one some. Oh, my one year, dear, yet done when you said a papa be a friend. To some time with Miss Adie, may come, but to boon said, why didn't you own Tanta? Number name de man of fa na ye na bebo aw city aya na ye papa asia for the boy ye 50 studio 100 studio 200 studio do benya bi asabrade ni part 21 gemma ho se meka ho me hwe de nyame beye obekom na we 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the dear baby freedom your number we come more friend munyai more friend munyai when your number na yesedi nyamiaka no and awo ya ya bompae minya kra ebi awo de na o chana bit mi aye wo de twro number 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baby, Bernard. Usu answer Bernard, Usu answer me, Dinin Ebeba, your prayer leader. Saji Vodafone Cash, Ebi Audi and your Vodafone, your Vodafone Cash, and also your 0506 0506 Aha, now Wabo 3 5 Wabo 8 2 9 2 3 5 8 2 9 2 3 5 8 2 9 2 Where you Vodafone Cash? Mami Mobium 0506 Yes, 0506 Aha, now Wabo 3 5 Wabo 8 2 9 2 8 2 9 2 And also Bernard Usu and Sana Beba. 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
1: Amen.
0: And we use to demo Adamunti. 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
2: Weakness in prayer has made kings become beggars, and beggars are riding on horses. According to scripture, 1 Peter chapter 4, verse 7 says, the end of the world is coming soon. Therefore, be earnest and disciplined in prayer. For this reason, Freedom Time Praying Partner, FTPP, is inviting all to join this power-packed prayer program every Sunday, Monday, Tuesday, and Wednesday midnight, 12 p.m. on... This power-packed program is being led by Reverend Bernard Owusu Ansa.
0: Everything in you that attracts evil people,
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0: By the blood of Jesus Christ of Nazareth, we kill it by fire.
1: Amen.
2: Don't forget that the fervent prayer of a righteous man availeth much. Therefore, be part of this program. For any information, call 0244-115-618.
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Baby, I want to be out on a radio more home by. I'm more new feeling in our home by. With Juma Yemo, Wanamo, Tumu, Akon Tumu, Abera Bumu.

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0: 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Everybody should have 19 and a another one or some. Upon my German farmer, I'm listening to Jana. If we are, it's here for no Afro Frena, Yabon Payamo.
1: A friend, Apostle David Abwaji. 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I'll be here, me norma, 0246 25 1177. 0246 25 1177. Yami Unshra be Bira Aute Adome FM Gusuti na ube yenshra.
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2: Pacho medi Morgan Ousu me wagubushi market I ton imported fruit any seed in ton imported seed any imported fruit. 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
0: Okay, promise nyami nshira. 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Mr. Ken and Sam, whenever you know what man, Yami and Shra. Bishop Doctor Yusu and Sam. Also, no, you don't know what man, Yami and Shra. And then Penny Farmer Kawinina, Yami and Shra Ubia. Okay, singing in answer soon, Yami and Shra Ubia. Engineer singing in answer, Yami and Shra Ubia. This is a Uku. New Hope School, this Legon, Yami Oshra. So far, the quote, give to quote, Makwa Farmers, Gongo Vela, Yami Oshra. Eric Cruz, Eric Orchard. Oh, Cantaman, also Sonya Mish. Chief Inspector Kojo Pra, Chief Nyaminshra Bibi, Mami Emilia Bonsu Janshi Nyaminshra, if you have water, Nyaminshra, what is my friend in your name? Fidin the Suffolk David Segu, until Mr. Morgan and Apostle David Abuachi, and so Tinning Yamin Kamunyana Mahona, Auntin and Munchra. 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

0: 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He's so good.
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0: 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Yankopon, Mount, 24 hours. 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Oh, son, Yami, wait. Show him dinner so catch us a wee tear.
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I will say to me too and I'm on a queen. 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

0: 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Then the Lord said to Moses, Why are you crying out to me? Tell the Israelites to move on. Verse number 16. Raise your staff and stretch out your hand over the sea to divide the water so that the Israelites can go through the sea on dry ground. I will harden the hearts of the Egyptians so that they will go in after them and I will gain glory through Pharaoh and all his army, through his chariots and his horsemen. 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Now verse number 80. 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

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Wama uti mini e wadum FM. 106.3 FM. 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So be bom paye. 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So be su nyame asem. 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And confuse you complaining, but that is not the solution. So basi yaba menche nemum tuya namu koka chire mkrofone se mun tuya namu namu komwenim. Your Excellency, the fact that the Ghanaians are complaining doesn't mean he said you can't direct them. 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

0: 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Nyamese Moses, tell the people to stop the complaining. Let the people move forward. Let them move from where they are. What's enough for Kwache? 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Wabra bonye. 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I am here this morning to let you know. 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Kwa, you are the star of that family. Anapei. Minim. But you are the one that can change the story of the family. Take your time, study the life of Moses. That's what baby and yamedi kopie ye. Etin ya ufe wunderu. It's a training God is giving to you. And a time is coming, God will speak to you. Take your time, humble yourself. Go through that meal. And I do my way. And I debia you complain. Every day you complain. And rana mitia branti biana anapano morning show. 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Niabema obeko wani to the next level is for you to value what you have. 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Credit na ye dia biato ama wono, you can make good use of the credit sene beya, it can change your life. It can open way ebetumi abie kwan the gift that you have you are not supposed to bury it make good use of it so that others can benefit out of it anape minim ni akom minim ni ama wo complaining minim ni nipa di wachi aka na ebu abam minim mpa dudu a wabo na nyame akasa kire na huntu anamo this morning once again I am coming to you say take a step of faith. Just be obedient to God. Move. 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
1: Hello. Good morning. FM is Steve in Sawam.
0: Okay, Yanko.
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2: Good morning.
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1: 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I will yes to demo. 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Me dimmy mammy baba who. Ma was seven. And so me fat phone through the other. Yamme shra what?
0: Yamme shra.
1: But yamme me come any more. You are
0: name. I will yes to demo.
1: Amen.
0: Hello.
2: Hello.
0: Yeah, good morning.
2: What's up? I'm just in your encounter.
0: Encounter, so I'm just saying.
2: Me the cabra quarantine.
0: Okay.
2: Me war. 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
0: Quarantine, the way I'm war fire, uncle.
2: Baza, I don't pay workers up. Yeah, you know me, it's a moon break school. And that's a good to us. I would have a pay. My name is Nia, the bitch is on a medical doctor. So my age, you might have a pension. So in a May, and number council, and then move you back home, La Paz, Riscos, and now back on so Cabina. 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

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Value what you have. 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Ain't in Yamia Dumana, Metun Safrawa, Utimi, and Nibia say Yamia Makusiada Zion Praise, Ebebasu, Manzana, Assemblies of God. In Patro Manzana, Assemblies of God, Ewo, Awochi, Apostle Safo. School in the top, while the full slow walker crown, what be say, Assemblies of God, open somebody since you're better writer. Now they be say, Anapa 8 o'clock. I'm a watcher pie at 10:30 in a media. I'm still alive because I'm preaching another church 11 o'clock. Grace, I'm still alive by your protection. Francis, in you, I'm in you. Life, but Sunday, I want to pay us a metal. That's why you want coming in. I'm still, and you will feed the name free. Because of Afina, your papa bishop. Walk off onion, sini, ababa will be the attire and who knows who to you. I catch your sababa or rockers or on your qualasa. That's why Yami Pijan is still moving forward. That's what better enough. Baby or tipa by this time we drew. I'm still alive. Yami Shah said we feed the Edaha. Good morning, Anita Pipra. Pato, who shall go in Parani product to be our baby and Pato to be my wati. I'm still alive. Bit me out of Mugari and Mabakus. Who could see a money? The best one, Casayari. Who and count?

0: swa ketwa no start so ti o na ye so ya ho machi a the first thing obeso de beto em se na wo joy o se dey o de beto wo no we bi en ho wo nti ye beti sa a first na me drum sa e ma mi papa wo eti sa na first so na mi suru no e ti wan na me gather carriage ko bi sa sa o wan de bi wo ti radio station ba ko fa no se ai Also, for who's answer our homes here. It's here, I mean, here, say, meet ye, what some, it's you preaching, no bumpire, because you're so much in the no bumpire, the same thing. Did you want a medibany, yemi poor school in a, or mammy radio, or Safato, I don't say. It's ya don't buy, and no new frequency now, say. I'm what is our radio for some catching one. And see, me, you should station, Miss Walker, number, but see me, name, should search it. Matching daddy. No, my searches are me. Why was I ditching my horse? I should share the next day. It's in less than a pressure, neighbor. I'm too. I'm not sure that I'm searching, and I'm starting 17. You don't say I do my 106.3 for so many years. They saw your machine and the station mean change. Fifty matching one, I ever saw we are the better one. I'm a little one, but the better way to see preaching be a no so for you will be a son or pa. No, be Sam said, no, with you, so for who's answer, Miss Nye. Who's to say, I know, can I hear before I probably any say? Maria, who says, sing, or back at me so to who's answer. To who's answer, on the side of us to who's answer. And I'm from me, see, never who and never break it, I got banana. If you are not a woman or no, I feel it over here, my downfall. Miss Many, I'm a woman, may. Who said, my name, may, they be our do family, and then, and it's a map, we relationship, and then, church, I'll be here, and now, because I'll see you. Almost all I was a sign, I'm said that I remember that you were as I stuck, you know. May naturally, I was see. Now, phone to open one because I'm back with me. I park was a sister's ever got to station because they are two in change. Me, mommy, introduce you about my bra boom and bet you will preach him. A baby, yeah, oh, mama, Ben Christo.
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1: to gloves the yard the pound for pay. To say grease, I walk or filling station, you will change your and obey, sir. 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
0: A PP,
1: the personal protective equipment.
0: Personal protective
1: equipment.
0: 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My PPE and so kuno tete wa o PPE ya
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1: Who here? 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
1: E wo se.
0: On front to Facebook now, woman so and if you put it over there, PPE, now, ubi here PPE, my personal protective equipment. It's all, Mrs. Trefato status, my personal, what do you upa in the PPE, wouldn't you much be about the PP Pepe E Pepe E that just a PP Pepe E now all kind of na bibia ba madwene mu a me ba na me baba 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So write it down. It is not by coincidence. No. Me say counselor. No, but one more Facebook with the money opportunity. I had that the tutor into me. So share that. Next screenshot. Screenshot. Near money be personal protective equipment. We addition. No. Personal protective equipment. The same one on Facebook. No, when you want to, bra Facebook. Adam 106.3 and I say YOA Adamahengwa. Now who say, we bet me a create our personal protective equipment. We are bet me a. The say ya son. Maybe one ma unamod ma to say the day we home. And rather make a walker na branty me chiano wante kura no eh that you will say and I personal protective equipment there's a bibi shana son it me me chiano kura no wante and bibi also saw this show koko body protection now body protection no na me me dey share there 1 Samuel chapter 30 verse 6 counselor na go for buy you but na me bana na me ni obi bon komo wa hu ma Facebook na me wa join the honum ke konkonsan ku abedruo and the sin kan kan sie sie ka dimri ke ke ke where your personal protective equipment and shen 111111 na hwese na ebi sie aboa wafa pick it up. Personal protective equipment. And David was greatly distressed. For the people spoke of stoning him. Because the soul of the people was grieved. Every man for his sons and for his daughters. But David encouraged himself in the Lord. This is personal protective equipment. What baby drew baby? Kofa no woman naminina tene yen saw also. One woman yina ne ko woman yina ne ba. Na impufri mu bibi siene fe de. They are questioning your leadership. Now I drew Sabrenoa on what bodyguards crank and Bianca Utra were near a ton of Nemo. That person was seen it trust in the boofu. He said, Near Babbe for Womoma, Abbe for my Japa dear, Abbe for Womofi Niema, Lubia, Nadia Yira. The frustration on Kaisa Ukra. And he said, "We did you grow for Susuna? Where did Sikado and I say, what say Sikado and grow for Baba? They become vulnerable. It did you book ran or pay one someone? Why do you only man say, 'Behemisica'? Anything else you know when you find you, but the Antono no, Emma, what me, Emma, reacting. And this is what happened to David. Then Crawford, in fact, no, I'll pick one more. We'll groom one more, nature one more, and build one more dance. Because you have all. Sankrof win a sorry tear, David. A man sorry tear, and a sorry tear, no tassi tassi moba. Woman who protecting wa fa moba. Who pray our race half a moba also. Eh? Evangelism team members of Mafa Moba de Bows. Who counselor of Aboba de Bows. Who encourager the Oshon crying at Amboba de Bows. And we have one more dinner one day. Are you thinking about this scripture? Yeah. Personal protective equipment. We topic we say Adam the Ato. Well, I'm shifting from the Amir Becker. Personal protective equipment. And say nipe bia anything can happen. 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Kanwa wu chini se se no. 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We hear personal protective equipment. Nasa, personal protective equipment we no. 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
1: I will.
0: Yeah. Ubun one warum wood da. 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Obecacho say, would a menua, but. Oh, Jai, my call. 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
1: Sanichalem were one of the arrogant leader. Very arrogant. Very disrespectful. And trying to say Sanichala Bekasa in Israel for pay you for Hine is a key moko dina me and no more do one something radi shedi akweyikika. Shedi akweyikika. Bible na say when you meet one angel. Only one. Nyami and you two. One angel and will release the angel and say Omra Sanichalep. And then Croft also. And what's a more check a scripture? One check it. Now, Trina said, just one angel came and will be cool. Some actual in the military, 161,000. One angel. I did tell you, no, no angel, a soldier footing in you. Because of the arrogant of Sanichalep. The arrogance of Sanichalep. It is a war. Lead and way you jar. Catch it no. To no fool. Because one angel can silence that leader. Now, I'm a silence Sanichalep. Sir angel no be kum. Thousands of the people. Thousands. How much scripture?
2: 185.
1: One angel. It is too brave. Say, you say, "Crawford, eh, cassette, ye, nyame, anjene, nyame, shishi, yame, si, you don't know this God." Just one angel. Go to scripture, no. Yeah. One angel was released by God. 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One angel pew. 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Nyaman is a trouble. One angel. True, one angel. One angel. Also, for what Jackie scripture?
3: Papa, it was 2 Chronicles 32:1.
1: Yeah, 32:1. Yeah. Ube saying another
3: yes, Kings, Second Kings, and Isaiah and so. Okay.
1: Sanichalep. I mean, Sanichalep, because counselor, Ovie, you know, Odimirika Okunifi, and Okubutu na Bosmani. Akwaya oke kan, oke kan symphony didi. Israel for new year, young coupon. What's a groom? I cran crop with me. My Christopher. I'm a cancer, sir. But one angel. Maybe so be a Tresas scripture at all. Sanko to my view, Pacho.
3: 2 Chronicles 32:1.
1: 2 Chronicles 32:1. King Kain. Where would you pan or King Kain? Why not bet me? Why? Sanichalep nyame ankasano one inch echo me pe one angel counselor
4: deka
1: yo the otiano no I where we one angel was released one angel where you call to amount it would be wa kokenkai na angel no strike ya ukum 185,000 Well, I know 24 hours old. And I do the sum. I did change 185 because of the arrogance of the leader.
2: Yeah.
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0: 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O driver. What do you say the quack of you? Intimacy, why you careful? Do ye be an amount? What dear, incredible good be an amount? Say, I miss you be cool, huh? Wow, personal. Where you obey yam a ye of friend and say, Mpentua. You be person who any doubt personal protective equipment and David encouraged himself the number some do we see and David encouraged one personal protective equipment see pa aye wa wo hunu senia with me a show what they show him cry. David was greatly distressed. My distress, Dodo. You see, my dream crossing your mind. Woman, stressing me. This week we know be. Woman stressing me. Say me, woman stressing me. Ampa, we are stressed, Ampa. I dear back up and over here. You need God, one and one. And David encouraged himself in the Lord. Can somebody encourage yourself right now? Right now, and found the email when you are, and found the email when you are, and found the WhatsApp messenger when you are, and found the Ukunukai, and found the Daya was on you. Can you encourage yourself? Come on. I'm just drawing you closer to the presence of God. Can you encourage yourself right now? Right now, take a deep breath and then exercise your authority. And David encouraged himself in the Lord. Who couldn't hage with that? Well, you didn't hage with that. My warrior 5 years, 6 years. Just as a money number will be a puny fun among them, Fiona. Yeah, Mupu, Fuza money number one. I had him with you. Crazy for our day. Yang hage, yes, sir. de passe to bribia we crow your insa with girlfriend insa son insa mobeware namuna namho now massage in some kakra we din crasses some sa yen yeshi and yeah you train baby ya nuya wa bret say you know hey any asem crani no mimi yo be my worry for me nim senior me I do study me between shrimp crofo unu crofo a oma wade e fa o mate kem wa unu. You can see senior banner relaxing any be an insada ni kunu is a seat in h is a what an insa na u montemo nyao kotene won sa yede we fansa to aden white. We'll be say, hey, daddy, TikTok for it. Hey, daddy, my daddy. But I no crane make catch on. Counselor, na. And David encouraged himself in the Lord. Maybe I said, just 1 minute, encourage yourself in the Lord. Shasie ne show un crane. Counselor, Abraham said, Tinano, it will be an way in seeing this personal protective equipment. It is a weapon. It is a weapon. Aye. I could be a cassia. Also be at me far. I don't know what's it. Daniela, what's it? TikTok. Encourage yourself in the Lord. 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Fa ni emenyina ya fa nkwada adwuma nye na wo ma no mo nam so afa boba de ya ne se wo yesofu na bibi aba na wasore ba tam boba de bebo wasore ba and now it be it is be 2 hours and I'm catch say the most difficult time in life na say bibi esi no wasore ba misai no wonnim no no ka bi. 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
1: Daddy.
0: Encourage yourself in the Lord.
1: 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It is a BBSC. 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
0: Obi atwere bibi na me nsire. O say people need some bravo na me ade. O say atwere on Facebook. O say people need mouth protective equipment.
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0: Aye mouth mask grano.
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0: 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On say James can say tachirema ye ade esha. 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
1: daddy mpacho me that daddy there will be cars se ma mfa ka kram fa ho ne mouth protective equipment ne se obe program ho se ye bibia na meka mehu mete meshe Pami mi ema no men ka bi se unya hu ote now do any share want me asho ho so abeka bi wa no be yose kabi aha enti ne wu hia ne se wo be show ho so se matipa so be yimani
0: counselor ehia o
1: ma hu pa so
0: me enra your point na me information be free a journalist for ni bi ho about BBSC or mine. 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
1: Yeah.
0: to bo na ye hwehwe mu bisa bisa ask and ask e hia o e ye protection o bo ho ban o ye bibia wotie afia asem a obeka so afia de ye wotie Richard ye obeka so rich de na small kind na yire nyanyanyanyanyanyanyanyanyanyanyanyanyanyanyanyanyanyanyanyanyanyanyanyanyanyanyanyanyanyanyanyanyanyanyanyanyanyanyanyanyanyanyanyanyanyanyanyanyanyanyanyanyanyanyanyanyanyanyanyanyanyanyanyanyanyanyanyanyanyanyanyanyanyanyanyanyanyanyanyanyanyanyanyanyanyanyanyanyanyanyanyanyanyanyanyanyanyanyanyanyanyanyanyanyanyanyanyanyanyanyanyanyanyanyanyanyanyanyanyanyanyanyanyanyanyanyanyanyanyanyanyanyan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
1: That's my
0: sweet video, Bibi. Oh, me cancer. 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
1: Asumuji.
0: Me am asumuji enti. And David encouraged himself. In the Lord. Once I need my we hear doctor, we hear lawyers, but you can encourage yourself. Once I'm running the my team with him, na David is shame, he's crying. Yes, I did not hear you. He's depressed and stressed. Kofwa tambo basa ya de bebono, and so David is shame, he's crying. I also drew baby and group of business. Ah, oh, line also. I say, honey, ah, make a sound can be you, debut. Personal protective equipment. What you want to set a trouble? Yes, set a trap. Fat, I want set a camera, be cry one, no, but you don't know it. You don't know it. Personal protective equipment. Abrante na also be waro. Wo ye nie me bi o dey check you. Ah. We say I love listening to this wonderful team. Yadas. Ya koso bom pa ye mai. Ni etime nya bi braka. Counselor.
1: Daddy.
0: Personal protective equipment. Wo buy ade kura pone, wo dey kura pone. Personal protective equipment. Control your mouth. Who won't come to touch them and say, "Now they are done or no?" Be dinaba. Protect. And when me one no anke obi anti se wu kunu nyo. When me one anke obi anti se wu yiri nyo. When me one no. Anti yam protecting your personal protective equipment. Comes down at the bayo. And also protect your home. I don't name myself.
1: Thank you, Jesus.
0: Counselor.
1: Daddy.
0: Hey. Hey. And David encouraged himself in the Lord. Dear Naba, woman who casts a baby one, sir. If you can be. If you have a say. If you can. And son, I drew my mess.
1: Daddy, but show me that, sir. I'm born body and daddy in here, baby, especially in you, my womb. So, warm me, who say me won't cry, warm my sister.
0: I won't cry. My best father was a woman. Oh, my best dad for while she had no more. Not me, Taffa. 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Me movement, you know, me ye unpredictable moves. Ti me packing now. 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And I'm a diamond, and across still Namako. May be from me in Namako. No, Timrika. Or to me, Bedding, or to Sah area. Yeah. Timber Hill. My head, I may show on the market, sending on the workers, dear. personal protective equipment.
3: Daddy, everyone would say, oh, bon, who by even a senior busy fan and crane crown lady, senior moon soaring tail.
0: Okay.
3: May Jenny say, me young crabby or much more, and daddy made almost so anama sorry.
0: Senior sorry.
3: Oh, my about cry, there be a me bon mooding. 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Na me hwe kwan me fa so me no be relate a enko ye se obi be sori ati obi a no be sori ati a me nso nti ejun
0: Mordecai Haman town
2: Haman
0: authority Mordecai Haman authority Mordecai won se Mordecai de ma Mordecai enya animonyam pa ye de no okọ poison wa hene ta no no she da la makosa. And when you work as well, now no more ye Jumana will see you more. They plan.
3: Yes.
0: They organized. And the hey my ni who say now will be baby poison wa him. Tables you for ye ain't kinda saying and friend near grow. If you walk can around and say the be young quadano. And to Quadabia on no more ye, Jumon, no more to do a Sibiano. They sit down, they plan, they gang up. But what's some more car? Never quack. There is always Haman.
3: Yes.
0: Atoni Mava. Kola Masata. There is always Haman among them, the many people. They were organized by Haman, Biwaho. Will be all no more. Will be to make us a debit. Mubasamukum, Antetena. There be Mubasamo Senejuma. A Mubasamo say who's answer. One person be bejina my. And I want to make argument.
3: Yeah.
0: When people, hey, Crawford me a meeting. No be a jina mao. Be kind, baby, pa. Ace. Be trampled in na napter say. Meeting be pa na meeting no be any be wow bit me I can be a mammy. Cardo Varani also. Hey, it was once. Canemo Kofala day. Of which me plan you. Diabolic ones. Hey.
3: Daddy. If you candy for baby. I saw her or more on your or more tea. Ned, then ya bakobe, hey, my be.
0: Hey, my be bell hole.
3: Hey, my be bell hole.
0: Hey, my be bell hole.
3: So, Mordecai be so baby.
0: A cobala gadaya.
3: I'm going to be Mordecai be.
0: Get any make up a guy.
3: Hey, yes, sorry, dear David. And so, Shannon Hodding.
0: Shannon,
3: did the beer. I saw Shaw Hodding. Now, better tear few workers.
0: I do more live alone.
3: But Shaw Hodding.
0: Many are the devices of, there is a conspiracy against me, but in the name of the Lord. At in name of Zion. Rachel, o microphone away. Aya. Sorry at you. There is always Mordecai. Obi atwira send dia mama. There is always Mordecai. Yeah, ko poison wa hinu, but there was a Mordecai. Kadini mo vala gadaya. Tenimi ko vala toshke. Obese usia French. Obese usia brofo. Obese we shape with skills. Me wo school bia. I'm talking about me wo school bia. Me maybe na ye putting it together. Genombe, obese usia French de ko ye exams. Obese usia French de ko pe adwuma. Obese ye prepare wo pa na wo de ko ko interview. All kinds of global interview. This group, we are there to help you. In fact, me say me a part of it. Nyese me because you be me a part of it. Me a part of this group. Part of it. And so I'm giving you this number. But I was a
2: vice chancellor.
0: I'm a vice chancellor. In fact, next year I may start Bible school. Yeah. No, versus this year, I'm starting Bible school. For the years I'm a dear me to my, this is what I can do. I read, yeah, media account, near IT account. Hey, we just want to help society. Yeah, yeah, come, come, Nisa Mekan, and so I'm a maker. Ain't he? Some is it number one home. Okay, mammy, I'm in pool. And I'm sure that I'm sending my house. I will refuse back. They me will be out. They be out. I'm you refuse. I'm in pair with refuse. I'm pool mediana. So the number is 055. We any sika dia no a number. And Fred and Cassa and come a person in the Sofuso and Zakasa and I'm person in the council like a Bacho Debbie. We a year who pursues your French. Sava? Trebia Messi. Pourquoi? Petit Gachon? Avion? Hey, we no grab here, simple, simple. But we did can you head that the bomb come on? It tell us off, and they are cop. Hey, ain't it, Mr. 055-809-8595. That's what I give you. Oba so, wa branch here, well, it's me growing in French and in English. English. 055-809-8595. Also, my number be unique. 055-809-8595. My name is Sam Famo. 055-809-8595. Any lotto number. Any lotto number. To patch up every way, Obise. Obise, Mr. Who's answer? Your messages are life changing one. It is wonderful to stay safe and be blessed. Thank you very much. Wouldn't you crowd here say, okay. I mean, who didn't hear because of a screen or a web tree. So, David encouraged himself. Also for 1 minute, fuck on. Hey, Bema, Mike, this one. One minute.
4: Daddy, David encouraged himself in the Lord. Now, your personal protective equipment. You say, if you hire the share song,
0: yeah.
4: If you say you're running,
0: yeah.
4: Now, me run this aspect. Sometimes, and yet, it's all from the cancer.
0: Messi and Kikim.
4: Abraham will poke about for cancer.
0: Messi and Kikim.
4: And yet, I send you in
0: here.
4: In here, oxygen to live. And the and somebody be our better.
0: Yeah,
4: but it doesn't need oxygen to live.
0: That's my dear father.
4: It doesn't
0: that
4: need animals. Oxygen to live.
0: Yeah. It doesn't need oxygen. Yeah. Yeah. Yes, Simbia, your man attention.
4: Yes.
0: May this will be my dear person who won't be me here. Because nipan me man ye popular woman num any masum dia. Baby. Ozovo.
5: Baba.
0: And then your mic and we done kwa na. Aje han kwa na we
5: dia. 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
5: Yeah.
0: Stones are coming. Where's that coming, counselor? For you, yeah.
1: That is the media. They say, "Only pay be here, PPs." I wanna sit in them. Ain't you no pay? Only in a summer ye. Why dear no we here? We here our summer ye, and now we here our home Bible. They we here no ya catch you near ye.
0: Only papa ya catch you. Yeah, only papa ya catch you. Okay, counselor, me dance. 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Yes, so lawyer, Imwakwaba, in Kansas Sribo, Imwakwaba, Ibishia, Ibishia. And I know you, Mimenda, and I. Kwame Nukri, Yami Adma, on the second. On the second. Kwame Nukri, Ibishia, or Dan Suman. I Pentecost. 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
1: so me we shit me suffer back now. Happy birthday enkoma Reverend Dr. Chris Panati and na yewa with the papa way fit Trinity Asafo praise be Asafo woku to say ah we are district minister. Papa, session say, Onyankopon Shrow. Yama wawuda papa pa, Onyame on Shrowa Shimu, na on Fawon Kobe beer a hot dog. As a for many yina, so say, Yama happy, happy birthday. Onyankopon, on Shrow, papa pa, amen.
5: Amen.
0: Amen. 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And a basso 2 weeks, it was a 1 month. This year, you become 2 weeks. From on the third, Ben was my father's house. And upon no nine, copium non song. Bumusam, Pai Bonquan. Happy now, huh? I'm ready.

0: 106.3 and 104.5 Ghana for 90 station Sanopaka Siboni Yakasiboni na one more for your affiliate no one more abro or ha. 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
7: we did a curriculum mapping to identify what we have to do. Honourable Minister, basically, four major structural changes have been brought into this review curriculum. One is the consolidation of civic learning and competencies. It used to be across many subjects, but we're looking at, because we didn't want to introduce any new subject to overload the students. We are looking at a subject that can hold all these competence, being the knowledge, the attitudes, the values, and then the skills that learners need to become effective civic participants in the Ghanaian economy. And so we went through the old curriculum and realized that in the past there was this subject, citizenship education, that was sidelined and then work was brought. But we felt that a consolidated subject that can take all these things together, history and all these things together, better assist with citizenship education than what was previously there. So we are proposing with what we are submitting that citizenship education should be the subject that will consolidate all these civic competencies and learnings that will make our learners function.
0: Professor Samuel Oforibekoin eye executive secretary ewo naka ntemu no odi abana owiye no so afo hye ngomasu ho semso yero ha na drisu o se sansa krage ya abai ene nimdia wo mo hyaseye edema enkoda no wo ase honom nom wo se eye anamontu kese ba ko a oman no anya ewo eye ye dwumadie ene ngomasu mu a wo se wiase na esesa no sanim dia enkoda ebenya no ebeboa ye pa.
8: The GES is given 1 week from today to review and bring the curriculum up to full implementation readiness and strict quality standards. This will ensure that the GES as an operational agency takes ownership early to guarantee smooth execution in the classroom and align administrative policy with classroom realities. I am particularly enthused that today, as we remind the GES, I heard the Director General of NACA on the medium of teaching and learning from kindergarten to basic year 3. And accordingly, I accept your recommendation that Ghanaian language be the medium of instruction from kindergarten to basic year.
0: And now what's here no na unse odine kasa no ewie no ene wakase womudin susu ya base se bianka wukwa bebia eye aigbefuom ana akwa bebia hoye fantifuom anasa akamfuom a ye kira de no a enka yemfa 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
9: 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assembly common fund e wo se eno ne ko youth agencies on their supportive programs be a share about budget to say a jumera and other programs like kaka kaka Now, so OSHA, FA 2026 allocation no anko.
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12: Yeah, mia. 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
12: 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Nansho, ye free thanks to you computer clinic ba ye. 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
14: Do you know how money moves in Ghana and across Africa? 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Transport for papa. 500 Cs for Saturday's funeral. 2,000 Naira for the cousin sitting jump in Abuja. Because we don't just move money, we take care of people. Money moves in every direction. Uncle to nephew, nephew to uncle, sister to brother on Monday, brother back to sister on Friday. And it moves together. The funeral contribution, the susu, the wedding levy, the hospital bill in the family WhatsApp group. In Africa, money is rarely one person's transaction. It's many people moving small amounts toward one purpose. That's how money moves here. And there's one bank built for it.

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1: 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No more Jatum.
2: Some malaria chua, and yeah, young one and libre woo, and say wuna, wasunji, and a wombre. 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
1: 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The Hiani say, Uber download Glyco Life app no, and now ye agenta, yatitum abe for quinso, eba buau, mutumi a download do a wofonso. 24 hours, ebre, any baby a wobia, Uber to me etia wuntieni Ama Glyco, anampo, Uber to me a Josica, a free Glyco chain, abe for quinso. Sanchi say, Edia Sumje, ebebre, Glyco Life, a jetty for, baby a wo, any a brebia. Glyco. We're pushing you for life.
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3: eye Amin Scientific Hospital ayere sabia o won fidie mu aso de woda so a fidie ne kire o yade na nu asan so sa o yade
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14: 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Nasanu Yeno, a Societe General Ghana. Omo Megalon, Societe General Ghana Megalon. No, Abai Jamawana, a Jabusumia Kachia, and the one swapping over here. Why would you this? I was sort of da, what if you see an hour since you pay me And I must swap, Oma Homejibremo, Brani and Wow, a Wadi Hianimo, a Busuini Sadehono, school fees, a Fiam Punsu, a Chuman Kanko, and Nidia Kikaho, but you must see a Moju, raise the Fumboko, Yasa Obaswa, a TTB anymore, Ababua, Ama Brabun. Musa, Shasin, it's one of my Nene, who is to say Tejan Ragan and Kuraba Tibia, and as a Sewapa, Freyan, oh 0302 214 314.
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7: Budget, we are about to approve almost $1 billion. Yes, $300 million currently for education. The education minister is doing his best. About $500 million for the roads minister, about $22 million for the finance minister. And if you look at the net borrowing in this year's budget, about $180 million. So 9 weeks after the IMF left town, we are about to approve $1 billion for this government. Mr. Speaker, I don't have a challenge with the purposes they have stated. In my 3 terms in this parliament, I'm yet to see any loan facility that cannot be justified. So I'm not about to argue about the uses to which they want to put these resources. But Mr. Speaker, there's a reason for which 9 weeks after the IMF left, this government is asking us to approve almost $1 billion. It is because their domestic resource mobilization measures have failed. Mr. Speaker, in committee room 1 and 2, the Honorable Atuforsen promised this republic that they had a proper fiscal strategy, a better one, which was that they were going to remove taxes, not bring new taxes, and that they were going to grow revenue to 18% of GDP. I seconded the motion in this seat that day, and I said, if he would do that, we'll all support him. Mr. Speaker, the outturn for 2025 shows that they have not been able to achieve 18% of GDP. In fact, in 2 different reports they've published, in one they say 15.7, in another one they say 16%. Meanwhile, they inherited 16% of GDP. It is because the domestic resource mobilization measures are not performing that 9 weeks after the IMF left town, they have gone back to the debt markets, and they are now asking us to approve close to about $1 billion for them. Mr. Speaker, the only caution I will give to them, I've been on the other side defending loans, and I'm on this side looking at it from another lens. So the only caution I will give them is that, first of all, our debt sustainability is something they should pay attention to. At the beginning of every administration, like we said about a year ago, you start with stability. And then when your revenue measures are not performing, like we told them, you start borrowing. And it is when you don't pay attention that debt sustainability becomes a problem. Mr. Speaker, this government has made a choice that it will use the limited resources at its disposal for some other purposes.
8: The Bank of Ghana is here to admit
7: that the ability to intervene on the market is as a result of the domestic gold purchase program. And that what they are doing is that they are mobilizing forex proceeds from the domestic gold purchase program, and those are the forex proceeds that they are using for market intermediation. Why is it that the majority is preventing the governor from saying this to the entire country? Is it because he's of the view that it undermines the stories they've been telling the people of Ghana, that it is because of the gold board and some new strategies that they have brought? Is it because the governor is here to admit on record that it is as a result of the domestic gold purchase program that they are able to mobilize these forex resources and inject onto the market?
8: Paper. Well, Mr. Speaker, the country must know that the free SHS that they themselves criticize, if you read this, it means that they are now taking a loan to finance the free SHS. Whereas we use an internally generated fund. We use resources from within. But Mr. Speaker, this is not a time for debate. This is our job. We can't allow things to be just passing. You criticize free SHS. Today, you are taking a loan to finance free SHS. Really? Mr. Speaker, I will hold on for now. But you see, I'm not a prophet, but I told you last year that with time, Ghanaians will know your true colors.
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0: 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Kofi, Kofi Hassan, Brau Tete Funho, and Ansana, ever to a Jumedino Suno, me per se, Wauti now Shayeno, Umuba Kunya Kwenya, na Obompae Mai. 1. 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One big privilege when you're betting me, I'm a cassia at me a daddy, a true name. My memo watching, I mean, I say, so I give it a only ebe casa. Hello, good morning.
1: Good morning, sir.
0: What are my it's saying?
1: But so I hear your name, Pai Bonti, away.
0: And you're the only Muslim me, and I say, Christum Pai.
1: But I show me the only Christum Pai.
0: Fire noom.
1: You. 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
0: the
1: idea who about when you are not paying.
0: Amen.
1: You may be a bear, Becoso, and can candy a befa at Dom FM. If you can see, is a man, yet Ishra,
0: Ishra,
1: and
0: Cosu,
1: and Munyam,
0: and
1: Intia,
0: and Intia,
1: Doberma, or my gun.
0: Amen.
1: Only Uncle Yedo, I said, I've been mount a VM. Amen.
0: Amen. Amen. Amen. Amen. Only I'm into the name of one a ye wabusia, even yet unborn. So this and munyam she we have a Christus for home. Well, young kwa manuson say yenya cremoni bisu ed beshasia mayana a fidia etimi ashijumedina s make out sendia yebeto media jason semon adom 106.3 FM sa jumedia ye kahua semi ye den yumekoya se yeda awake purified water edo masi. Yeah, that Telesia Alfonso as connecting energies, Armin Scientific, Franco Trading Enterprise, Glyco, we cushion you for life. Afem pensem pensem breno sunum Abna Rice Absa, your story matters to us. One of us as you saw Kwanstrom Kuso. And Afe birthday wishes. MTN and Obas getting so yeah, the Omaso Kwanstrom Kuso social media trends. DBS Industries, yet Timosoya, sorry, Prekope, Afe your health challenges, no you know. If you are preoccupied because you're a tidbits, bro, Ketsi, Endpoint, Homeopathy, and a Vega Temum, a draw on one so I could have malaria. Assalamu alaikum.
2: Wa alaikum salam.
0: Wow. 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
0: Well, light, a light. 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
0: a man.
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0: are you, Ramani, Rain? What are
2: Ramani, Rain?
0: Ami.
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2: 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Iyak and I put away Yak and Asta in. I didn't surprise the Mustakin. Surata Lazina Alam Talay.
0: Ami.
2: Kedum Budi.
0: Ami, ami, ami, ami, Allah, Israel. On the Mitchell, on your case, your power. Thank you so much. So now we are full up for the day. You're because a quam baby, a quam baby, it is the air you be now. The energy is there. Yeah, you're

Hare Krishna for the Buddhists, for the traditionalists, for so, another time. A canker for you now, so another time. Almost everyone was Aquanya. Now, almost a minute, a bomb by a camera, a jubia to one city sanity. But my main cow say, and then come up with the whole matters about a galamsey. In sooner, shall see to talk. If he be brilliant, he go your monkeys or still young clear to do an MVA. Again, we'll be talking about a Ghana card, and she shares from one, and a asaba Udia Grabby do. Anafi Ira Yamin Otien Nkache is my special guest in Anopay, as well as the Ghana Card boss. Kofi, Ghana Card is the National Identification Authority, NI, Zanekano. Yani NHIA, no? Wahu yane yako yanyo kufebi.

0: just joined me on Just So The Same on YouTube. Now, Faye, you are saying hello to many me team. You know, now, all your birthday wishes. And I was saying, here, you to hold your mind. Yes, you have bread that can come far above. I'm surprised that it's now 6:56. Far above, nowhere to be found. Patron, I'm here, dear. Yet to swear, sorry. Also, Muma, here, party. Let me feel you here on YouTube, far above. Good morning to you. Afe, join me. Now, so far, I'm to wish me and wish the team or wish a dear one or a friend a happy birthday. Now, the message goes, what's me there to your Eddie Amaya? Just on Sam Adam 106.3 FM. Dr. Mrs. Rachel Kusia Kosa, marching. I'm to say. Oh, Eradi. Oh, baby, I'm in the Ura catcher. Oh, back up Nasanti program. You see, why we are not surprised. We are Benti Buahon because we are general paper. Question number 3. Ebe to Mako Fansen Bibraba. What Buah Buah on here?
1: Oh, my, I'm not doing it. I am ready.
0: What Buah Buah? Hey! We dia insurance company be ma abena pokua hwe dia so so dia abena pokua ana eya jiji me semi mfama wo you but except ya hwe because manya careful awura be kasa dia sem kra na branti o hwe hey ngala aywa mi musa doc question ana mi musa okay doc. Yeah. Hey, you're ready, you're mobile. With your copper vessel, you're ready, man. You never say. Doc, now, where the same is any simple? What daruma? Hey, come on, Santi, the assembly, bo. You know, it be busana, fi, unimpansona, or a few home. Doc, and can a free flowers mubano? Sa smell no. Ne bro, from your kind of saying.
1: And
0: I'll pay a bear. Ay, ay, ay, ay, ay, ay, ay. Hey! And then we, when you buy me pen Ukraine, what? They're tossing me. And can a free a year, a fee a year, a bano? And on the bluff, you can't say?
1: Yeah,
0: then that's a bear. Nah. Oh, it's a put you on the spot. I was a confused and the guy be a stench, no, you know, judge. And they still, Doc, just by the way, beginning to see Boko and you remember Boko, dear.
1: Oh, man, I'm not on Boko now. I am not playing with the tennis. I'm not United States. The money next up, my education, if I'm really fit, no, I'm not.
0: We are always grateful for your patience. That's your field, indeed. Sebi, continue to treat master in him. Or that time, I feel the bro, phone my tears, my can, and I put it on the table. I'm sure I was even a NIMBY. I put it on the table. My camera from where did we call? Well, doc, now, Chimu, you know, the ashes here, a year, any who you are, you were specific on a year, any dryness of the eye. Chirimu and our betremu, chirimu, chirimu, dear neighbor, baby, I've been doing your complications about dry eyes. Inti refresh memories, Kakama, enough, you intimate and common soon.
1: Oh, my, you're not paying me that. She said, yeah, there'll be a yenon. Metal crack, I said, Queen.
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1: Tom Krah, who earlier made the Ghana Optometric Association for Eye Doctors for Anapay Mechiamu. I don't SMT for Anapay Yachiamu Yanamedasani Aquine. Now, what dream we are sure here about tropical effect dry eyes and our dry eye syndrome? You can't say dry eye syndrome a condition are Mipa Enino, studying Susie Wasso, who and Nisuman Nisia Kamano. Adebakum yenu bin tina insuni mwuhu suyi. Na aye sana, ema enimi suwu, bwoni besi ye dry. Na kana watu ni mwuse, a condition are encouraged me and penny foot me. Name Momuno, a tire common path from 50 years going. If it's any pass a wound in the when in Swanee produce Emma a woman that's a refreshing when you know. And now what is what say? Aha, auntie. Now watching when you catch a condition are a yes, Hana, wound you know, a mania a bit severe. Any account is say. Maybe to say signs and symptoms be a signs and symptoms are a team and conform who say it be a sad condition. We will be no, maybe be foreign body sensation. I say, oh my name, who said be that when you so, and be a new when you so. And I say, oh my dryness, who feel it when you know, I am dry. And I'll be on how when you know, but when you know, and shut down you okay, and also swore. Extreme cases near your redness. So when you air cocoa, your photophobia, who see a real man, no one in the swallow. And I can cut itchy eyes the name, in so quite free so bunny at me, and I watch him with your chum. May I cut a condition? Ah, will be a bit many, I miss it to be on. If we say, and ne a bearful, and yama ye you seem to know. A mother be on your bay, computer, mobile phones, and your man, I go crack cry no to her, mobile phone, or the didn't make a crack a crack. Nanya men in Antina, you see, yes, she never quite cried the first one. You bet, sir, no, not a man here come. Yes. Or my intimidivy, you know, you can say, see, the Sicano, last, no, and my crowd grew menopause is a corner. It's me a common. You can say, a juma, woo ye, there be a what's na computer home, 4 hours, 6 hours, 8 hours, sir. And pen do do a what's not, sir, a bear for near me, no. Sampen do do on us a push you, said a bear being a dry eyes, no. A whole any deputy, or my hand and a pay, may I say.
0: Well, Doc, may I say, but Abani said that then it comes with some complications, my boy. How be what's our dry eye issue be about it?
1: You, or my hand, may I say. Sad dry eyes, we know. Said you see, kind, you know. A condition are a draining young corso. No, my hand, or be banner. If it be keratitis, the cornea no, which means infection also. Just say, and you see a dry, now for sudden sign your manner. Then you know, any yes, any sad condition, no, now the sad keratitis. Abba, or my hair will be a friend of cornea ulcer.
0: Cornea ulcer.
1: Yeah, pap, yes. Ulcer of the cornea. Simple, they say, it grew ever cornea no so. Also, I can say, and you know, so cornea no see a dry. Into bone say, Oguso yanano, with me crap for sunny, and I say, it's me money cornea cool when any so. That condition we is very painful. Now, apart from being painful, no, me treatment so sometimes, no, a year drink a crap. Aha. And near the severe stages, or man, here with visual impairment, it do tend to be quite near affecting the panic vision. So they see kind, no, both any panel share, not bear for near man as well. Ewana didn't near blood, ekusu. Oman or bone and yanaya kama. Consistently nipa niya sano. It ni mano visual impairment, just it me affecting a vision and also and I make you know. Constantly, you know, nipa ni tminya as an inno, ewono, photophobia, nika kano, let anya meninya na e pushini panu to the state of having a lot of eye infections. You can say you can be say. And now, son, I mean, I'm saying, Mono, or can't say any sooner, and when in a so, not a man in a senior kama. As the sea, I bear for near man, seeing sooner to me, who's come a kamano. I feel a man infection bar, it's me now and tem, it is an inno, a so and who ye, or my hands, the beast had a war, ah, complications, no, I bear for near my at me pushing coffer, my chair will be a, or see, so no, name penny fuso, why yet a bank do my. Or call a pension on my hand. Now say what in the pension pay ahead of me. Because now I drink my son term, so on son and in on so on term. Yeah. Me that say.
0: Well, so at what point, Doc, Wadaruma, at what point now, who's at the MZ and in at what point is a bad doctor?
1: You, on my hand, say now what you mono. There be a me bad, who is some questions. Now I tell him, yes, it's signs, yes, it's symptoms. On my he will be at here from Monday, Joe, that's so, and there be our tea. Yes, what's not bad for near me, one. When he be red, I'm panic any yes, sir. Yes, when he bear dry, nigging a yes, and so free suba. Or mahin, make kind of say, consistent. What's now with our name, mobile phone, and channel name to a boom, and answer and channel name I could swam out, and answer when anything shoe, and answer what you might we know. What's at now? I bear for name, which what's a beef for whom we are crown, nothing name to a boom, or do all say my Jimmy Quada. Many to me to see me, or mahin. I was sending my way number one kaye. Men train my complications by a kaye. Second arthritis, second ulcers. Men train new start stage in answer. Because they drew what I'm like to say when you know, how be so air yaba. And to see your air consistent, and then when you're, or to now say, what's saying, or mahe, one kasa and a pay me sell, which if for to move for say, when you're Okania, or that you know, or best sorry about daughter for her.
0: So in this case, Dr. Mrs. Rachel Kusia Kosa optometrist, Frederick Optical and Eye Care. In this case, for instance, just one case is here woman me. Ayua, ye bon komuya no siu, otina eye computer ne chicha. No sha or soria. 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Yes, sir.
1: Oma in patro and one awa kano. 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When any bow and kaya kakra, kakra, kakra. Now, see, you see, Kayano, you know, you know, you have preventive education. You see, so anon tem, meant naho, said you, when you are Kanyano, and my name, General, I said, you are Bani Kitanensa. Now, for sure, I did any part of the band, Temua, and can be so. Now, any part of the match, now, Nasabi, and any now, confined neighbor, no man, and moi, and just an hour train on the air canon. Number what night the baby at your point here. Now, if you are confess a ban, I'll bear preventive measures, bear, and I'm finally the treatment and after the solution near the account. Yes, yes, I think we are not educating. We are young, sorry, worker, young, and what you want, or my head, a boapa.
0: That's it, doc. Now, you know, baby, what are my what you are quite and numbers any beer a human war yet my follow up. No,
1: you are my head, the patchment that's near Quenya. Emisemi di metri akwa e tu gano. Se de si ka na wakini imono. Nyami adom ye wa 13 years. Nyami adoma next week from Monday to Saturday. Ye bear free eye screening. Uda wunhu ya waninda. Uncha ke glaucoma da katra da etseda. There will be ya no ba ye be shew. Uwe hu ye tri akwa ni wadome. New station. Total filling station. Wana se washing bay wani ye wo. 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Ana dome pila tu kwa yene so. 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E wosu ube hu ye wo ho. But my family number is so, and come I owe any one, measure so 0244982821.
0: Doctor says your number should be my
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0: Patrol says it should be mommy 0244
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1: 2-1.
0: Yeah. Okay, Doc, me dasi ba okwe mi yonko ba kose. 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I don't know. It's all about hospital straight away.
1: Me kana se o just pair se mono. Not a be bin ti and wedin no be a utia we ya. A former pajama. Nyama eya kusu kusu, especially when you cow as a form crowd would not channel peja peja on naya. Or man, it be as personal. Not a no acquired day amount, be an annual day.
0: Okay.
1: And you know the old call doctor now, yes, personal, a mawa. Doctor now, baby, say, it be a mau see ya, my mentiso, a wapa. If you all cross first, net, you know, I was here, didn't know so a cow. Ning na kaboom boy, and you know. Said yes, can any aya o kania.
0: Yeah.
1: Ntia bo won kaya ba ku mienu miensa. E wo so so ye waka. O ma he Thank you, Adum FM.
0: Yes, sir, Darcy P. Dr. Mrs. Rachel Kusi Akosa. And Kobo Kama Kama Onyabedi. Nyami Adumecha will wrap up on that.

0: Abena Pacho Bra, Abena Pukia Bra. And from San Chab and from San Chabe Master say, say what say unsi a friend, and from San Chabe Master. To was it? And found we are San Quadana Mufilibiana, or we create problems for my phone, no more Pion Yanum Gum. Tea, me whom me a pen moon, me whom
1: with
0: us. I saw Dean any new Maui and Debia, the near Juman share Webra. Be bed, Juma. Now, Boa Payum, who see the crying of the animal.
1: Hey, woman, but you are
0: here, woman. Train, and your Maui, you know, a brew agony and chances.
1: Hey, woman, sir.
0: Obi bedjuma Ora studio Nipa na mane kwama ni room na osunti no o block kwa na de nyoma gina kire
1: me
0: e di asemi
1: me
0: ah obi tme di throw nyame ni sa
2: yeah
1: or no see the seduction
0: but you dey say uno o wo ku kwan say o report to my HR
1: hey
0: for a
1: delivery and then I cross the bill man I don't know me see last

0: Dainty, I'm afraid I'm not Pukua.
1: Yeah.
0: Simple. Who's your best boss?
1: Yeah.
0: But Mamenda V. Panacea Pharmacy.
1: They don't say
0: OBS
1: boss.
0: I say OBS.
1: Maybe I'm not going to be able to do it.

0: Abena Bacho, your YouTube will not acknowledge in conform Abano. They catch you on some form on some tour.
1: Yeah,
0: I'm gonna say hello to the team, just on the same team. No, now for you, no changes. No, I'm gonna birthday message into two and a half. Conachi on one man, sir.
2: I'm gonna keep you up by hand. You see, a man may have a house. I will call my whole video. They say, I'm a heavy video.
3: Then I'll phone my shoes.
2: Now, I'll go by the down, but then I'll pay home
3: before. It's a new. I will.
2: It's a man may go so here.
0: Far above nature, far above nature. It's a little church. Your mama can you now?
2: Okay, and at Richmond Latte, Udupe. Or no, so I was so my inequabna sent me my watch, seeing it so. So I saw her near in trouble, sister. Just a minute, dear, cause we feel Mary,
3: hey, Madeline.
2: Dear Madeline, Mary Michaelina, see,
0: yeah,
2: or see, hey, or my hine, my dear, or the assembly, and Adams. Adams Yamich.
0: Adams Kwarasi.
2: Debi. Yamich. Adams Yamich. Ono so ewa ha. Ono so say hi. Kwasi nao deni yelo dini say. So ahun.
0: Anyway.
3: Sa. Nimfo.
0: Mayin wii wina ko.
3: Nimfo.
0: Abena mayin wii wina ko. 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
2: Oman. Adentina. Upe say. Debi ya upu to me on the spot. Edeni yebe.
0: Smella is your toa. Eba no so say e forma wo na se su petepete gusua en kan bi e fim eba no e hwe abo abotan so a en kan if that smell the friend say
3: kabe pa de
2: minti bi deo
0: on ti sa smell that unim ba unim ni brof
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0: ye to aso
3: aso mi a no atanya
0: ka forest smell ba jome how u ra kwaye mu a e ya na nkan bi o san kan ye friend say
2: there's a meme now,
0: Bissam. I will find it.

0: see what I'm my dear, just remember how the dozen.
1: Oh,
0: good old cram.
1: What
0: garbage smelling if you my friends. Charlie.
2: Simple.
0: Hey, seriously. Ocean smell new thing, my friends.
1: No ocean.

0: Okay, so
1: I'm in the ball.
2: I'm anti bitch.
0: I couldn't want trouble. Acknowledge.
3: Acknowledgement.
0: Then Fox Sports. You know, then go your interviews.
2: Oh man, I do my mind and open. So see my chair.
3: Nothing.
0: Stench, you crack. I own the buy.
2: Oh man, stench, bitch. I'm bitch. I order.
0: Yeah.
2: And
3: boy, a po.
0: Yeah.
2: Oh man, oh dear.
3: David, you never block me.
2: Nanafra, or say, or Tessie, or share live, and na David Techimensen, say, or Cheche, you know, or Chai Sanso, and na Alex, Quantum, Alex Egan, or say, you guys are great.
0: Yeah.
2: Good morning, good morning.
0: Okay, what you want?
2: And
0: first of all,
2: oh, there can we and
3: my
2: it's okay, question, and my back kind message, maybe I'm my you are.
0: Pampaya, if we. A papo and a pumping bomb.
2: Hey!
0: So a pumping if anything.
2: Okay, fatu home ba. Emmanuel Amwako a message.
0: Oh, change.
2: Oh, that be very change. I'm also been kind message. Now me say. Question for who did you want?

0: Well, we are back. Osho bring 19 minutes after 7. I mean, yeah, it's better 12 come on stretch. Keju at na se.
1: You need time to process.
2: Yeah.
1: I had to say, you can't be to say fragrance, sir.
0: Well, you must say, I'm school.
1: Oh, you can't fragrance, sir. Oh, man, you can't fragrance, sir.
0: And
1: your flower.
0: Yeah.
1: What is a flyer?
2: A flyer.
0: So I'm a teacher. Maybe teacher, you know. Or no, I'm a teacher. Yeah. Can you know what you're saying?
2: Namiadomo.
0: Bibia Bokoboko.
2: Namiadom.
0: Good. Your premiership in the end, and
2: I'm surprised you are all smiles this morning.
0: Yeah, because Bibia come
2: up. No, you won't sell mine in your year. Oh,
0: mine no, any year.
2: And round, you may be who never been ra. Won't say,
0: woman, come
2: up. And so it is wrong, but yes, we won't. Your mind. I don't pay you. I see,
0: Miss Simonia, about the Rebecca.
2: Ah,
0: sure, I am.
2: Because the mindset is not good.
0: They be all come back now.
2: I'll fight for my party. Like the big six.
0: I'll fight for my
2: party.
0: No. Not what darum. I know kabo ho asem no. I know te obey
2: school. No. Gey no ma microphone ebui. Say no ebui no. Moti fina catch your mama. Why? We obu microphone. E die enko na woka. O man me hu ya na my sir.
0: Yes. Enya de papa wo.
2: And well, we can swoop.
0: Enya de papa.
2: Ye ntwiti o. Treatment papa ben.
0: Okay, so me what was so, but me nko ho man so quickly na me. Meaning come when we see ya. Yerua Joseph Yami, maybe out in and catch a pa ye pa ne anope yanyabre and any betrich and komoka krebi nafi wasako ebutu. Yerua, I mean, marching out here, dear.
3: Yanya, Oman.
0: Well, Boko, the last thing for you, I mean, who were here, Bra Mokomo, a year, is it more head office, or no headquarters, or no more dedicated? No, we had dedication, is that correct?
3: Yeah. Renaming of the office.
0: No. The internal moya renaming, you know.
3: Now, yeah, they took the founder of the party.
0: Oh, okay.
3: The late
0: okay.
3: President, J.J. Rawlings.
0: I see.
3: Say, and Bonyam Kessie. And I didn't say party office, you know. Yeah, they back home. And that was the ceremony.
0: I see. And I'm a dancer. We quickly in patrol. Indian come we enough. You're in trade with this one. I'm saying you've been in the news just latest. Gone by NPP for press conference. Omurezi, your critical issues be about your person and your involvement in illegal mining up to date. You could for any in Sawaso and so. Bomenkomo, what's the latest on it? Because Ebasano, I've done some checks about your person, the letter, and Yoko. So Bomenkomo, what's the latest?
3: Yo, my Dasi. Papa. Yes, and once in a way, Omudi, your son, Namuno Echi.
0: Yes,
3: I am a downfall. Chama wound to me, and Emra, and then no edge. Ne Emrana Semnechino. A Kunyan in Sembibri.
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3: Yakubu Abanga as individuals the tax force claims to be affiliated with. According to the group, this unauthorized tax force has been operating in mining communities including Sekendi, Bekwai, Ofensu and Pristia, where they reportedly terrorize miners. The group claims that in regions including Sekendi, Bekwai, Ofensu and Pristia, armed men in military uniforms have been invading mining sites under the guise of anti-Galamsey tax force. More worryingly, these assigns carry sophisticated weapons in full military uniforms, ransack the sites of our members, and subject them to inhuman treatment, including extortion of money. So it goes on and on and on and on, and their demand is that the association has called for an immediate investigation into the matter and urged the relevant authorities to take steps to disband the group and hold any collaborators accountable. They stress that the fight against illegal mining Galamsey must not be used as a cover for political intimidation or abuse of legitimate mining operations. And a sign, Andrew Aban, chairman, concerned small-scale mining group in Ghana. So maybe these are the letters.
4: Letter, no? Both the press release, which is fake in the first place, because Nipana or Troy is not traceable. I want to have a problem with some of the media houses.
3: Oh, Nipana is traceable?
4: No. Number or the share, the person has come to claim any affiliation with small scale mining. What you are crying? Two, unim bibia fa a year press release no. Sani pakrono and an idin share a year krata no ashe. And media houses are omoko a nim kwaye story. Yamin investigated for Galamsey a year activities no. How did they authenticate the press release? I wa bontia omodiye story. Two, the attorney general ne letter or the comma yuku so munfishimono a premise on this press release yeah assembly. The letter now read it
3: because attorney general can't media reports then.
4: Media report no. A press release na by you know in the media no the year more report and attorney general picky media report and into Wama a year you could to investigate. How did they authenticate the media report, which many of Cassas say have proven to you that it is fake? The year fake and they say you can go further to check the small scale association for in Ababontin, immediately after the press release, Ababa Bekan said they know nothing about that press release. Pepra, who is the chairman, issued a statement on that. So, in the first place, press release in Ababontin claiming that Yamin is having a para tax force and a terrorizing group. A nitri, a ninai. So on what basis did the attorney general write to Yoko to investigate something that we cannot attend?

0: ɛno yɛ number 1 number 2 yɛ wo kan yi hemfa na se meyɛ galamsey it is been alleged number 1 that me what tax force na tax force no era ne para to the national anti tax force eye operation na me me tax force no nam site no mu extort to sika omo terrorize eye enkrofo Omahin, do you think that the media houses are a story, including the MPP press conference, say Yamin being investigated for galamsey, abayinum for BBM fanbae, equating me to Chairman Woon to me, do you think they are fair to me? Now it is everywhere. Yamin galamsey, every Yamin galamsey, Meshatadia galamsey, Metunuma galamsey, Mikwaya galamsey. Meanwhile, I'm not being investigated for galamsey. Obi na alleged say group bi na mo a omo terrorizing Krofo and they use my name. Now where I have a problem is how long is it has taken Iyoku to come out to say whether indeed there is a para tax force. Ah omo nam and I'm that para tax force is linked to Yamin so that they can disband the group as the supposed press release, you know. They didn't say Yoko should investigate me for galamsey. I have said it on countless times. Say, so be himself me here galamsey. Oh, from Rabon. Then is he invisible?
1: But
0: me, you know, and nobody as at now can claim say. Yami site ni asume si we ye galamsey in the name of Yami ye ye mano o ye yesi. So when I heard Kodia using the letter to Yoku as a defense for Chamaun to me, I said, are we not overlooking, over abusing whatever? Right.
1: No, I think that you should rather be asking. You should rather be worried because they are working. In your Sobia and share that. Be jina wasa mwaka swa. That's a in your Sobia ni ho. Yen central phone de ubo phone de di kain. Krata na ibe tua bonti no. Yen yebre an hirechira ko en huse di ochure ye CNC eho working no. They toshu biye mno. Attorney General Sako jina sa krata pe on koma wadi. Edison si mbe tua bonti. Afu Edison komone di akoma yuko. Have you, per any chance, gotten back to the Attorney General's Department to inquire or to that of Yoko? So, among Frey, Umpokrana, have you gotten back? Because the workers could yadia couldn't come in. I didn't come on, come on, yin yin yin dibia, yamin, yamin, yamin, yamin. Are you not bothered with this?
0: Me, ya overly bothered. Am I in a me wa yiru? Me wa ma. Me kwa, sorry. And every time. Issue of galamsey, if it finds a way of coming to you, anona edru baby anaminia Mustafa Bandi timin hudu ne peace ne temper, and you see him talking about these things because even if a true must it take a long time? This is one whole year to bring out the issue. Nashe yanokra emrana si de wose anini dine anini ndi no MPP fuwa nya basis biya amfanyi na so amfanyi concept media houses na nya any basis biya amfanyi anya nokra nswa are we not interested in saving my family me mang kusku emma meye emegusa ese are you doing galamsey me yire will not go on Facebook want to look at the comments under me post only for her to be finding out galamsey campaign, galamsey whatever. An individual only galamsey whom for bia is being tagged as number one person. Minia black rasta. Oh yeah, minia in the center. I like him. But last time I catch him and say I will sue him after you couldn't report. Ababa because he was bold on a program calling me a galantry campaign on a press release that on one Kasan Timi authenticity. I'm finding out.
1: But
0: so say you could debab on TV. I'm a friend of mine here because you know I'm a rasta man without dreadlocks. And Tiobia or Perry give you, I mean, he becomes my my lover. And I like him. But when you sit on your big platform and demonize Obi over something, yeah, possible, say, Baba Bontina, Baba Tasse, I said, now what can in your cream? You should be very careful. And to me, my co Abusa say, when am I going to be invited? Namimra may ye, I know, as to whether I say, me what task force be an answer. Mean the tax force.
1: Are you inferring? Are you inferring that you've not been invited?
0: Not at all.
1: Not even once.
0: Not at all. In fact, press release, you know, MPP for a year or more press conference in New Year. I called Rimonacha, and upon the next morning, two times on his two numbers, I mean, it went through. I'm picking. I'm saying I'm framing back. So as at now, I don't know why, but I wanted to find out. Then I call Kwesi saying, because every time it's coming, say he's been investigated for an operation, a counter operation, a para operation. Am I coming? Any problem? It can take them 100 years to do their investigations. I don't have a problem. But Ghana, for I misunderstand the investigation to mean that me ya galamsi, to mean that me I'm into mining, to mean that me ya diabia.
1: But you mean you have not pushed enough because sir, yeah, the same case we are torso. Na body, say obuaye shemuna or mahoti, and otherwise, or no should be seen the affinity. Onto Anamombia, to the extent that the biggest opposition party plus some commentators, and just like you've said, the moment I hear it, and now back a kusuku, hear it on Facebook, I call your commenter, I will post us here. Kimpin, Galamse, Obabeka, Galamse, all these things are not pushing you to that limit. I say, Oka said, no, Yoko, you need to just come and let us know. Attorney General,
0: push,
1: please.
0: Push me, Papa, and if you want to know, my call beyond even a hook. So I may not mention the names, but I think that the highest level of interest is. So I want it to come out as early as possible. Now, you got a bone in a intimate hunu no crete. As I'm noa, the atomic son, no crete. So that will be Benya base, be not there too. I think that the media is also not pushing enough because media, no, based on your reportage.
1: But here is our Deputy Attorney General, Onono Eddie Tuja say, Yamin and Abanga probe over alleged Galamse links still ongoing. Dr. Shemsai, Anekasa, see you.
0: What's it doing?
1: I say, Yamin and Abanga probe over alleged Galamse links still ongoing. Where Yankasa, Yenyanum, my joy, online phone, Ediabatuja. So I say, it's still ongoing.
0: Issue number out, and I'm all try to find out what it is. Because under me, a post from Imani Ghana, and I'm saying, if a whole think tank ever go into a story and will not want to find out, also funnel to the media and a report to ya. And your man here, you a time bomb, super, because this is a think tank. This is a group that is supposed to do serious investigations and come out. Let us in you, Maui. A moody a hen a can say yami ye mine or ye galam see. A moody a hen a can say Yamin is being investigated for galamsey. Ah, and in Timani Ghana, Franklin Kujo actually took a Twitter talking about it. And this is supposed to be somebody who claims to be thinking for this country. I mean, I am just holding on and waiting, but it's becoming too long a time to bring out the issue and settle the matter.
1: I'm disappointed in you. It's about your reputation, your integrity, and credibility. You are holding on. Now, bounce so far. Yes. You're holding on. Now, here in so far. You're holding on. Now, Wadofon so far.
0: You're holding on. You know me better than...
1: I know.
0: I don't say I say women can't. And who asked them, baby?
1: Debbie.
0: I'm only speaking on it for the first time on your show. Because you know me. If you say, I mean, I wouldn't know, or better not say, or tell your listeners, tell your viewers. If you tell you that, I'm quite sure, but maybe will not mention it on your show. Think that I will sit down and watch these things to just pass. No. But government institution, but I'm saying that they should fast track Wadi. Maybe because they were not only asked to investigate Yamin on based on media reportage, which is saying say para operation team at the year. They are also supposed to go into Professor Frimpong Boateng's 36-page report. And see, maybe anona ama or more time na or more difficult munaide akwechi. But it is better that they come out with whichever one na umaide umawi and let the Ghanaian public know. Are they not interested? Like I am interested. Se mimikra na minye interested se yemfan Ukraine mfambra. Are they not interested that their national organizer and now umunko Facebook nibi, umunko social media nibi? They don't see what Imani Ghana writes. They don't see what other media houses write about their national organization. Are they also not concerned about it? Is this government not concerned about the national organizer? Look, some are saying way by that day no na ya declare Akwetia by election. And the people of Akwetia were shocked to see me there. They thought to say, sir, news, you know, it be breaking me down. And I was in Akwetia doing my work. It's the government, it's the party, not interested in that idea way as to whether, say, bit me break the strength of Yamin in working for the party. A bit me the Ningwasi be Abba, a year abiding. For them to fast track whatever it is. My course be a meko, my can be a meka. But I want to use your medium to again say it should be as fast as possible. And let everybody know. So that Kodiyama will not go and sit on their network and talk about Yamin being investigated for galamsey. I'm not being investigated for galamsey. If I am, they should bring another letter that is saying, say I'm being investigated for galamsey. I'm being investigated based on media reportage, based on a press release that was sent to the media. Now, media, no so any or more background check for whatever reason or more war to do stories from that press release. A year fake, you need the source of it. Or more small scale miners, a year press release. You know, media houses still went ahead to do stories based on that. Then Attorney General, based on that media reportage, tell Yoko to investigate Yamin. The reportage from the media is saying that para task force that is operating and terrorizing people and taking monies from the people. That is what I'm being investigated for. So about on TV, then people get to know that Yamin is not being investigated for galamsey. And let me state and say it again. I don't do galamsey. I don't have galamsey. I don't benefit from galamsey. If anybody ever any contrary hear evidence to what I am putting out. I am ready. Let the person bring it out. And I am ready to face any punishment by law if there were anything to do with mining.
1: Well,
0: I don't have it.
1: You better wrap up.
0: Your listeners, I am they say what kind, sir, press release, no? Now, what kind of directive from the Attorney General?
1: But
0: let your people know, say, I am not being investigated for galamsey. I'm being investigated for a supposed tax force. I mean, why? Maybe terrorizing people at their mind.
1: National Organizer, I mean, but by you, per chance, have you used your, where you should office, no? Edia Chokrat, Ebiako, a year, Minerals Commissioner?
0: Yes. My host MP before, no, circulated. That letter again, says what is their interest in it?
1: What is contained in that letter?
0: The letter now is seeking Minerals Commission to clarify three people who own one concession.
1: In your capacity as what?
0: National organizer.
1: Okay, I have a copy of the letter, please. There's an issue about a concession at New Edubiase in the Ashanti region, which three people are claiming ownership of the said concession, including the bearer of this note. Kindly advise as to who really owns the concession so as to have an amicable settlement of the issue. Aside this issue, kindly assist the bearer to have some legal concession to work on. And the stamp authority, Noah, national organizer, NDC Joseph Yamin, Anna Onsasha. So you don't see this as any worrying crack one thing?
0: No, so who said what? It may be wrong or catch me.
1: No, it would be few, say maybe besides the national organizer, you run as a mining consultant.
0: Check, you know. The interesting thing when I saw this letter out there. And San America says, I'm going to come to resolve on which you are. I've not seen them again.
2: Jim FM!
0: Seriously, let the way by and San America says, and San Crofu, we are on one. We're on top of the PM and him. Now, maybe more than say, the people who are in the center of the controversy, and we're not going to solve on which you are. They have never come to me again. I'm going to go to PM. How do I become a mining consultant?
1: Joseph Yabin Mamendasi for this conversation. I'm sure. Say Medasi P for your time. So that's Joseph Yamin, national organizer, the ruling NDC, and we're attending Komono. Chief Executive Director Mamendasi, and thank you. Short notice. I'm not pijani kasa fidiye mano. Yeroyaya kokuna mekana semi. Very short notice, but for God and the country, wajibre se odinchi mbere. No, I'm titi in same living. Biyamu dimisi bra. Titi omusi daibi ifri neko. Unti binye sisi aji biyamu si. Hey, the way they did. Iti Ghana card on Komono yebe bon mesro or just 30 minutes.
3: We have expanded this here, all the district offices, all the 16 regional offices, and then next week, we launch the 24-hour prestige centers.
1: 24-hour prestige centers.
3: Yes.
1: Oh, wow. We don't come here. I've never been here. We have 24-hour one seminar. Breakthrough back on our 24-hour prestige.
3: We are hoping to employ about 120 people.
1: 120? For that service, no?
3: For that service, now. So they'll be running 3 shifts.
1: Okay.
3: The reason is, to say, we say, it'll be a bad juma, and upper, upon 5 o'clock. After 5, no, that is where you are free. I'll meet my
1: coyote. So, coyote Ghana card, no?
3: Obi Honuma, there was a guy via Nikadi era weekends. Nana, Opus will train a new SIM card. What's will train till Monday?
1: Monday, answer.
3: Productivity. So once we do that, they will be working on weekends,
1: okay,
3: Saturdays, okay, including holidays.
1: Okay. So and then another person, your TIC or Ghana card in common.
3: Okay. And okay, I said last year, I knew they won't come up. For Ghana card, one of the deficiencies in our LI, LI 2111, that was passed in 2012. Now the deficiency was saying, say in all transactions where identification is required, the Ghana card shall be used.
1: In all transactions?
3: In all transactions. So here, section regulation 7, now it goes ahead to list all the transactions, including bank, opening of bank, land acquisition, voters registration, and a whole lot of things. But it says, went further to say, in doing so, you have to present your Ghana card and only do biometric verification when you have doubt about that person. So if I say, oh, my honey, what bank now could be a bank account, sir? And I say, oh, do a card in my mom. Or maybe a photocopy, or when you photocopy, or visual inspections, sir, and found home. But only doubt you, say, eh, yeah, I'm going to do that. That is the only option, I'm going biometric verification. So, yet, now, see, and you say, that's part of the regulation, NCP. Internet was say you're correct, you know. So immediately you started the process at the call board for us to seek approval. Fiti board no near the call ministry, you could share parliamentary subsidiary new engine to make it a law. And you submitted into parliament. It was laid in parliament about 3 months ago. And you know, once an LI is laid, it takes 21 days for it to mature. And he mature, and that means it takes effect. So in all, no, what he's saying is that three things have been amended. Now the law says, you can't do photocopy.
1: Oh,
3: so of the Ghana card again.
1: Is it a photocopy?
3: And yet only corporate institutions, individuals in book. Say Dallas has sent to come and say, Yaya for Ghana card, mammy, na men share. Say, Ampa, a yo now, yaya kokuna. Me demand now so share. Now she may now say, Mia, Ukawa commit an offense.
1: Ye tremu ho,
3: ye tremu so ho. Me call bank. Now we see.
1: Nasi wa mose, oh, my hina name, Nijina.
3: My show trick, no.
1: Yeah.
3: The whole world, over billions of Ghanaian citizens, the whole Nippon, the whole country, the whole world, we have billions. But the idea, mawo. On my hine, or dance on crew, free me home, and your biometric features. The biometric features are your facial, your fingerprints, your iris. Okasa, cry a biometric. Now, say in the identification process, your identification, verification, and authentication.
1: Three stages.
3: These three stages.
1: You identify, you verify, authenticate. You authenticate.
3: So 1 year authentication now won't mean confirming will be identity.
1: Hey!
3: Won't even confirm you behind.
1: And you're for much you.
3: And in fact, dream papa. Me and Madame Fubi, Uncle Fubi, Ebun 1.2 million cities.
1: Wow.
3: Because no savings alone. And I will be by say, or Baba G loan. And I'll say, or guarantee a money panel. But quite no car say, on guarantee bill. And Uncle Fonuko, ye photocopy
1: of the Ghana card.
3: The Ghana card.
1: Ah, so what you can't cocker. So guarantee.
3: Yes.
1: The Ghana card na media be.
3: Ha. But mo ye no man fa ni din amba. Amu di ne picture keke de to. Ana mo am create Ghana card number. Ana mo ye bibia na mo de buy. Ana company ni accept ye. Ana mo ma loan. First month to chia, second month to chia. After 3rd month na mo hwe na mo hu no. Amu chro bra say ya verify say am pa Ghana card no. E authentic in our system. Ana ye so pay our loss no. Wo man hin say o chro ba say oh, Ghana card be announced. Me fan say, say, open so check you be Ghana card details. We can only check somebody's Ghana card unless a court of competent jurisdiction.
1: And you make trouble move
3: in here. Just a court because data protection. We need not to access, give out information. Just a court of competent jurisdiction at the Bahansana. See, we wrote back to them, so unless they seek the court orders us to do so. After they only buy a check here, Anna, she knew. That means we're funny sicker. A call. Identity theft. We share some card registration. They didn't do biometric verification. And only now, Utimu so beat me, you so began a card. Not the year. So government have seen all this, and identity theft is something that we should not joke with. My he said, what they now police about but you say, say, data.
1: But
3: the time I bet you say,
1: no, say,
3: and you must say. And so I buy and say, send for now. Every transactions that require identification, I'll be used to Ghana card. This is why a biometric verification. Now, biometric verification are in two parts. Either say you remember what we call the API, that is application programming interface. The main I don't know if more software be what then you can integrate it into your software. It will be bar upon a Ghana card number now. No try the picture. And it goes into our system.
1: So all businesses is it, you are required though?
3: Yes, you are required. Obio you use Ghana card because of section 7.1 it lists all of them. Even now Visa Visa, I say, I guess it's okay. Visa, any of the embassies are there, you are mandated to give your Ghana card and they need to do the biometric verification. And now they say, say visual inspection, say, make sure when you make a sample, oh, your mind, and my mouth transaction on the society.
1: You feel cry,
3: and I did also. I know, see a third one, and they say, 7 months or my honey, oh, now a law enforcement officer. Or anybody authorized by the authority, access or my hini, Ghana card or hifa, famami. Now without any reasonable excuse, usom famana you commit an offence. Ah, on a subit mako, which my jail term cramp 2 months, and I say 50 penalty units. The reason why is there is a reason behind it. The reason is that we are amending our Act 707 and 750. By being integrated with security agencies. So what it means, they say, security agencies, a suspect OBR, they can just go into the system and say, say this person is a suspect. So at any point that person uses his Ghana card to verify, you know, it will pop up, say this person is a suspect. Into your call bank or pay echo a transaction, or call school B, or call any organizations, be so called transaction. His details are incorporated into our system. You bet me, actually, background.
1: So, sectors been required, say, go through all this?
3: All government agencies, private institutions, insurers, land commission, fintech organizations, the telecommunications, Momo. In fact, all institutions, private and public, Ghana card. It's been fun. Say I do my family. My baby say before so be bahano. Just say or you see Ghana card, and say na money na edi ejuma. Just over on board onto the NIO. Visual inspections and we say photocopy is banned. Now, minister who ni say or the NIO authority, you know, who ni say, yenti binka say ya starting na imrana bana.
1: Yefanya
3: ejuma. It will take
1: mama break a crack.
3: Yeah, mama break. From 27th July to 2nd November, your mama will be a mercy on apply for the IDF to be onboarded onto the NIA identity verification platform. I'll be sending an email to idverification@nia.gov.gh. Your team know how I'm responding to you. Now they take you through the process. But after 2nd November, biometric enforcement task force.
1: Okay.
3: Our money police.
1: Enam.
3: I'm will be called into organizations.
1: I know because my space kakra because I need to make it well.
3: They will call organizations.
1: I'm going to say a lot of questions about YouTube or just in same to be busy, but more 3 hours, no register replacement and then is it renewal or what?
3: Yeah, renewal.
1: So 3 hours, no. What they maybe about and the steam renewal registration replacement.
3: Yes.
1: And what's empty saying?
3: Oh no, so replacement in there now you can do it at any place, any of our district or regional office. In fact, yesterday we are testing the online. You know, they say, oh my, what's here? Which may apply for Ghana card online.
1: Which may apply?
3: For Ghana card online.
1: Okay.
3: Yes, you see the replacement grandpa swap account.
1: Wow.
3: Call register.nia.gov.gh. You enter your details, your team.
1: Me waman on
3: baby. They will interview you online. You make payment online. You book for appointment online.
1: Hey, secured.
3: More than secured. You go there. And only go and do your fingerprints, and your card is printed for you instantly.
1: Now, minus, no more on she should be more mana.
3: Minus.
1: in terms of the card nonsense.
3: There be a new moon and collaboration.
1: So still, there's nothing like that. I mean, I can guess. It's one of the more questions in there.
4: Oman, when he be successful, a person was a Saudin, and he die, a woe, a date of birth, a war, card no soa, a DNA DNA here, and now there is a German.
3: Okay, so a person was a Saudin. The first thing I was saying is we call Gazette, Ghana Publishing Authority. What we call West Affidavit, no Gazette, say change of name. To one more Gazette, no, we are now the Gazette, no, about NIA. Then you go through the normal processes for, we say, a new card with updates.
4: Same with date of birth, no?
3: See, date of birth, no, no, no. Date of birth, we don't use Gazette. Because you're once, but.
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4: So, be a date of UCN, your sister, and I say, Bruce, and then when you're the original one,
3: and she said, oh, original one, it means say, that original one should not be, say, me fans say, nay, date, 23rd, of July, 2020.
1: Yeah,
3: now, what you gonna card, nene, I know who say, date no UCN wrong, no, I kofa any.
4: A subocrator, Satan with the Sanican.
3: Aha, subocrator, not the bar, the Bayamo.
4: And two evidence,
3: Before you did the Ghana card, but it should not be after.
4: Okay,
3: Ghana card, then we are now at the chin, birth and death, what coaching in date of birth, not their brain, or not the ANY. But so call name who say the document is older. Than the Ghana card on the Ebeyamo.
4: Nebo mse Ghana card na nyi chen documents now the banned the Ebeyamo person se sound age no. Oh ya wunyi ntem dodo. Oh ya
1: for pension. When you are caught in that act at the Ebeyamo.
4: Emra
3: one made it. In fact, very soon date of birth yen instant. As of now, you see any instant, we call updates, you any instant, but now you say any instant because the frequent change, obviously, change it. Date of birth, three times.
1: The date ready
3: the won't. Date of birth near the won't no.
1: Hey, it means one hunt you.
3: Very soon. So mostly we'll check here.
1: Yeah.
3: Document here requested for date of birth update. A BC certificate.
1: Very good.
3: Also need the date of birth no. So
1: that
3: time now we are calling. Yeah. Now what dream be say?
1: Yes.
3: Obese someone dream.
1: Yes.
3: Normally what we request for is the BC.
1: Wow.
3: A certificate. Now one thing I babe.
4: Me we BC and send me home real agent so.
3: Okay.
4: We BC we are send me home real agent so.
3: Proof, documentary proof.
4: Say. Confess
1: your card.
3: You will not take your mother's word for it. And the most important thing I ever be here to solve all these issues. Say.
1: Yeah.
3: Now you be register and cry from 0 to 5 years.
4: Yeah. Yeah. We'll be questioning what no, can below 6 years.
3: You be register and cry from 0 to 5 years.
1: Okay.
3: You need birth and death. Any Ghana Health Service.
1: Okay.
3: Said the bear, you work on an issue an identity number.
1: Na boa.
3: Into what you mean, you need to answer and I say.
1: Aha.
3: Now, cry, you won't know who date of birth. Baby. Then I'll be catching some. That one will solve it.
1: Wow.
3: Once you're saying, 0 to 5, 6 to 14,
1: okay.
3: And 15 years and above.
1: Okay, so we are wrapping up our conversation, Mr.
4: My memo number 6 to 14.
1: Maybe what was it?
4: Yeah.
1: I'm afraid for a noom.
4: Okay.
1: I'm a person with a question. Binafi, Penny Panko, 20 Jumedia. So 0302 216561. 0302 216561. Just that opportunity to answer question via a dewa commercial related to Ghana card on come bia on tia se ebiana wakohwa ma bia bibi tifa tu bia na opanyi pancho ahwenia na opeso kasa
4: 6 to 14 ye hu se omoye piloting no multimedia hacker mobile
1: 6 to 14
4: okay odi ni junior munyina onye kwa sichum na nanom de ombegu adwuma mu apa be ye registration na after piloting no mo egusu rani ana
3: say after piloting you go voter any OT akwa registration
1: good
3: ah yakon northern region so akwa registration
1: good
3: we have to suspend because in Kolaniko vacation
1: all right
3: because that is the center
1: you get me mfa mfa pain you name back to you good morning what you say
6: good morning
1: that's what you say
6: Nyamia domo.
1: What are my two?
6: Me papa catcher me say, oh, me first June. But now we are be 8 months here, and I'm same year, November, 27th November, because of nine years, we have been few na weebao. It may use first June up to now, the Yemi Bibia. Means then, may.
1: All right, that's ye be yano, your friend depending on your patch, be yano. It's about your notify matchy her first June, Diana Besenko. Okay, good morning. It's a
6: Yamiado, my and I'm sorry.
1: Yamiado Boko, what are Manaka Fidina from Kakrabi, dear my patch?
6: You,
1: me that's it. You,
6: my first Duke room.
1: You,
6: my problem, they say, my Baba Cocoyano, Nedia, ne Ghana card. Now, what would you mistake? You didn't know what they are. Eh Judith Edubua foa sani e fe no but omo ye no Judith Edubua fo nti odiye de bibia na e hadwene nti mintimi hu se de besi aye na fa se yemfa ne birth certificate enko NIA ni enko sesa na se enye ne den
1: okay penny pa be you want to kwa koma to him good morning apom ti say good morning apom ti say
7: nyami adu mo
1: patrick to you
7: yeah me pa cho be bring you me date of birth no ho Hey, 9 June 1978, and when I'm there, me BBA, me driving license, me passport. But me kwaje and man share. Me who saw my 77 instead of 78.
1: Hey, and you share. Okay, you know your address.
7: Yes, 1978
1: instead of 70.
7: 1977.
1: 78, no
7: man
1: 77.
7: You may
1: try. Okay, all right. Yeah, that's it.
7: Me that's it.
1: Okay, good morning. I pump to say. Hello, good morning.
8: Hello.
1: Morning, Ebusia.
8: Morning.
1: Na pumti say.
8: Boko.
1: What are my two?
8: No, I'm a person who's answer. And this is here of any or cassay. Yanya, you crack cards, this is me, Yanya day. Yanya dance is here.
1: Meant, but your man to us, Upper said, Bent your question as I say, Yanya dance, say.
8: Yeah, see, I'm caught. So, what's the Yan Popro?
1: Debut, any on tea, the Ocano. Patro, overses you on cars, a coyan full from Patro, baby, whatever. How say? The Abbe County, and I say, and they can in a Ghana card and KG, near Huanim, near Castle Co, and they Sanchezano, a freeho. In the engine is Ike, and George Chilam was saying, verification, authentication, and a day. So, I'm back. Hello? Hello?
9: Hello.
1: Machi and Patrick, meet you. Good morning.
9: Me Patrick. Me papa, me call register. Me own success, so call be quite DC. Yeah, we found me call register at BBA or school. Is he? Me made 79. Now, yeah, me BBA. And I am not me who sent me 78. Now, yeah, me mama. From 78 to 78
1: with your one, say with your. Oh, my
9: card. My card. My bank account. Me did be a voter ID. Hospital. Bed. 79. I'm a DIA. If you are made your passport, me na 78. Say 79. Andrea Yala. Tammy is 70. And then I want my DEC is 78. I want my DEC is.
1: You wonder my pen movie you want to go to him. Why? We don't pass him be at your children preco. Macha Pump is saying.
10: Hello.
1: Macha Pump is saying. Please, Adam, you too.
10: Papa, DC time, you soon do be not a linear before quite you want. Now, me and I realize it's a dinner, a count. But my phone count is here, no, so many day.
1: Open sorry, didn't even count.
10: That's your wine. But maybe a new one or our Instagram account. But BC is so man up. And what is so means new name.
1: It is a dinner walk a BC in a day.
10: But you see,
1: it didn't know BC in a day. Then I
10: quite you usual. And I was into the same thing.
1: And it didn't even a care, Muno.
10: Afosa.
1: Okay, and pay me be you and I say on any dinner if you came one for my Ghana card or so. On also the no.
10: There be made the bagana card no so but my phone can't be eating what's the genus.
1: Hey, there be only chief like who's any way. Well money will be how's any way. Sure. Okay. A 2% change could be C then another person then up.
10: The person change called Ghana card again.
1: Okay, Ghana card dear no. All right.
10: The new name call and I don't know so my phone can't be eating what's the genus.
1: But how is that possible? I'm confused now. Okay, two bars. Chiremu ye. Chiremu ye na penyumunintia se chiremu.
10: Aha. Me see on. BC any was on. Me su kwati Joshua. But no kwa kore Instagram account. And I'm the edini become. So I want to ask if you are still on the code index and I believe that will it change it and I say I have to still add the name to the BC and was certificate.
1: Okay, so what it means is that Owasi and BEC certificate. Idi e wosu yamfa nse kwabna sante. Ne mumu koye Ghana card no anaye no oman hene kwabna sante.
10: Very good.
1: Okay, all right. Oh, he be one. Why? All right. Good morning. I pump tisen. Baby, I want to minimum so who can come to ana.
11: Market.
1: We do why are there so free free market. Match I pump tisen.
11: Get no. We are the chief. But get back and get the pump.
1: Day 3 and a day?
11: 6 August. But, as I said, you can't come here. Day 2 and 6. And now, you can't get to talk.
1: Hey, namu normal way you not share more, namu ko Ghana card and kopem one. Met ya das ube you one. Ah, namu me, yemfa friend you chat to. Me, chas you. Oh, how when you now, oh, namu di ashe share more, sa. Good morning.
12: Good morning, oma hene kom na sante.
1: Ebu chuna tizay.
12: Ampache yesu adome huye.
1: Yet you.
12: Basa mikasafri yeji kachawra wae, nana jini.
1: Nana iti u.
12: Yo. 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Into my DHS, ah, one up to now, into quality man. You don't know a better day, or that woman.
1: I see. You got a card in same door. And yes, you have to say, hey, and
13: yes, a pet time.
1: Basically, it's about ages.
13: Ages. Now, you see, there are different
1: situations.
13: Are correct, no?
1: Yeah.
13: Say them, say, you know. Date of birth is something that we don't just change. Date of birth, before you say, be change your date of birth. Me find so, Kobna Santi. May answer this question about so almost of
1: almost
13: them,
1: all the dates the issues.
13: So kobna santi ko NI no ko registration na. Here we are. Ye print paper ne mano. Ya ka tin so on hwem. En hwe se bibia odi ama bibia e correct paper. Enti on the form no. Me fan se kobna santi ka se ye we 79. By your officer ni type in no. Ano no type 78. But also here no. One hwe ni ye ana mo print card ne ma. That means the fault is from our officer.
1: There be one because there's also that honest responsibility.
13: No.
1: Shared responsibility.
13: No.
1: Ah, yeah, there will
13: it's a shared responsibility, yeah. But it's us.
1: Okay.
13: It's us. Yeah, yeah, and it says, fault ni free, yeah, okay, you better correct your so fault ni free NIA officer.
4: So man, who know, no more, my man corrected them, the court, na me samba.
13: Because a scanning form ni nyina into our system no o call now o prove chair you best search into the system o form ne beba enti ni ahwesa mpa se e chro 78 o form ne so by here typing here ni 79 on o kwa you be correct am so that is another one. The other one ni say makoye me card ne ma me ba kwa say o woni BC certificate o that means the BC certificate no is older than the Ghana card.
1: Ghana card no.
13: Or the kwa you be correct man. Or say
1: 79.
13: But we use 78 but we in BC no 77. Yeah. Or kwa is older card in tie be yaman. Na ba ko so so ka say name.
1: Yeah. Name.
13: Name no. What you have to do ni say uncle we say they were say kwabna santi.
1: Yeah. No the or the oman hinde kwabna santi ko ye. Ghana card. Ana di odi ye was in a B C near Kwabena Santi.
13: Aha,
1: so do mind in the ka ho. Obuja say
13: any son dey so call
1: Waek. Aha, because no Ghana card no omain in Kwabena Santi no so. Ana ne nsohwe nkra time yenu nyina na e Kwabena Santi. Nti o suru say wan hwe the Ghana card ko we ka say dey we nya wo.
4: Na je okokot ko so afi David ne ho.
1: Well, Obuja say hyphen ama.
13: Ni nyina so okko for name change ni dey. Yes, yes. Name
4: change. Nti ebetu
13: update of 520
4: at 5.2 million.
13: Yes, at premium
1: 520. I didn't say classic customer.
4: Debbie, a man, my HM 5.2.
13: So, and your service is new too.
1: Yeah,
13: your district office and your premium centers.
1: Yeah,
13: okay, update a 4.1 million for 410. But okay, replacement your premium center 520.
1: Yeah.
13: But okay. I call district officer 200 cities.
4: Okay.
13: Ninina. Okay. And I will call district office now call register. Now okay. You're below 25 years free of charge. But we are above 25 years obey 30 cities.
4: Mm-hmm. Okay.
13: All right. It's up to you.
4: Man, obey so question give to UK or say to say onu to your Ghana ni or UK. In fact, we call your citizen. Omo wa kwenya so between your Ghana card
13: and to uncall register.nia.gov.gh. Non fill a form no or fill a form na.
1: Just some few coins, you know, over LPM, and now Pebby Amine, I mean, yet, and I hear Brosoma. It's my marketing for Nabaho.
4: Oh, yes.
1: It does appear, right? It does not appear.

0: 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Hey, say, attention, one of my well, electrical and Sukoto Kao say a bigger 50 inch TV or more or bigger size, no? 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I change your son could have free Electroland Ghana on and then say unya free DSTV plus 1 month free subscription. Now what to me they do Juma Quantum so Stanbic Bank and the Ohana Samaba to down say a dear Bako Pie here pa ne say Bribia Dano. Ubenya no sign up to one money wallet never the MasterCard. No. I tell you, baby, I know you are enjoying wherever you find yourself. Priceless. In the make sure you are part of it. Simply put the world on your card and stand tall. Stand big bank. You damn was a pass and with the money wallet. Abba na eboy or quantum kusukra. Sansona Absa forces me in cow say one gusu bonkaye Absa mortgage. Ninana say. One wow sika fem no etimi anya kwanya my your dream house no etimi aba into a reality. One my 5 million Ghana city no oma ma enfi enum ekopi medunum na wetimi de triaka enti a fixed interest rate absa for and this an she we eto akwema ma omse year 2026 is a year of yes. Enti ma refi say one absa bidding town on the absa mortgage share no. And then Milo Ujitum, about that energy, about that release, no, boy, I'm with my performance, kasa. Now, some of that energy to go further. Milo, a part of your breakfast. In the new home film, that baby, be a Milo, be a no. Well, sometimes, because at any point in time, you are capable and able. So, be to me, any Milo, at your basako, maybe be a kama kama. And the Milo, part of our breakfast, maybe a kama kama kama. Time check. 25 minutes after 8, yeka say de high tension barikesi akosua atrasi sansuna abena pokuya ahwenye enti barikesi eno bo atrasi ana ahafo ana atrasi oti se jaji penino. If you have it, if you want to make yourself, you
1: oh man, oh, I said, my yeah, but oh man,
0: attention, I won't judge your few crew more, judge your
1: Dabby,

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2: We nina.
3: Apuma ni tuo.
2: We nina. Ya shen sama insa.
3: Yes, yes, yes, yes, yes, yes, yes, yes, yes, yes, yes, yes, yes, yes, yes, yes, yes, yes, yes, yes, yes, yes, yes, yes, yes, yes, yes, yes, yes, yes, yes, yes, yes, yes, yes, yes, yes, yes, yes, yes, yes, yes, yes, yes, yes, yes, yes, yes, yes, yes, yes, yes, yes, yes, yes, yes, yes, yes, yes, yes, yes, yes, yes, yes, yes, yes, yes, yes, yes, yes, yes, yes, yes, yes, yes, yes, yes, yes, yes, yes, yes, yes, yes, yes, yes, yes, yes, yes, yes, yes, yes, yes, yes, yes, yes, yes, yes, yes, yes, yes, yes, yes, yes, yes, yes, yes, yes, yes, yes, yes, yes, yes, yes, yes, yes, yes, yes, yes, yes, yes

0: talk to never.
1: Yeah. It's a yes, some.
0: Yeah, Tony Mosai, say your best system. So what yes, Yanya Tre, your manwa, dear young Quayanum 20, I want young Qua. Send your bay a basic one, foundation at the building and Womessiano, a bet to me a demo ancient ma. Way a ye daily graphic, dear, and a pay what the pray.
1: And ye na medide break the workrata, et was so. Nanim, sir, and Rami, who sent crater be a betrabontain. Na Dr. Mahmoud Baumia Franka Tuni Emma MPP 2028 abatono na nasabu nyina ne se wo se NDC wo mo organizer bi e na emra asonimu abrante na sem ne ne bone ye wodie ne se wakwakeka ensem bi dia fa Dr. 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
2: Well, I see. But, kwa ebe, nebe, Faswa, sa, ateni, ni, yi, anamo, kama, anweti, mi, achichi, achichi, ni, the solution, na.
1: Into a man, unse biante ne Dr. Baumia dear no dear bay. Was it a winya?
2: So, how do we solve it? It's not about a winya, is it a hard journey? Say, in Comobia, and now Quenya be a binya di
1: biano.
2: A ya man your semo, say you be one semo. A ya bet daho say a jatum as of mine say. A 10 year, a true day, in trato so, San Yomano, I had a teacher, that's the problem. And the hard journey, sir. Any pie, dear man, you quit, you know. I'm so more ya trasama to ama, or my money naya betwasso. And no necessary answer, maybe I say, a chicha chichin, the whom will be beba, and a chicha chichin, a bewas situation, and a dear potte pan, yen ye.
1: A man
2: important.
1: A chicha chichin, na what's here? 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Say, a year, MP Pinetiswa. Naya quatu be our no, no, in Nipanit Simono, or Kasama MPP at Chenua, MPP Bonichidom, and this is soon a war position almost Aqua can be been at Chenua, no money na Bonichidom. Dom said they begun to mean chinipano or man and ye bakunye minu. In Tabanyo Fonuano, I dear no mo ye benefit woman munya do mopeno. A man and they will move on yevia.
2: I could just see a cognizant debut. Your cognizant sounds the young queen though. Once a bartenia, maybe me can say. 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
1: but man solution ni anya sense also go to be control social media
2: well unse maka ka ka ka say
1: it has to be control
2: social media space no aka sa no ese say dey di kan itimi e control sa
1: exactly be boy
2: ese say parties no openly
1: ya condemn such acts
2: openly.
1: Exactly.
2: Eka se se san ye we ni suba we ni kasa we na abekoso akandia. Ene ya manyoko MPP NDC movement and as
1: yes,
2: the
1: so, so.
2: There be ultimate part of it. If I end this own such people.
1: But a man so ye wo yet your mind more. E nipo mo ye loud. 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
0: Respect wo mo.
1: Abainba na abainba san krofo no munya appointment.
2: Enye kwan se how at this point.
1: But your man I was say me because your watching to be ka san ye me so me yire me ho aye ba menya appointment.
2: Mamen chiro di enti kwan se. 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
1: eh obey hero
2: be ba be hero
1: yes
2: me kwa me say big sis me ka ho enti no say big enti no wa busa on say say even big sis in fact on we matter in fact on no say me party for ba be time what king kind say ni pano kwa na mo mu tue ne o ma ba kwasem de ko si ya na
1: enti
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1: o ye ye meti me
2: ye be chi
1: na me trendy
2: na me chese be so ye and then ye timi akukudu ye nyoma bon ye se ye de be trendy
1: eh yeah
2: eh hu person ka wo party say o party ba we o de inversion we aba o de anamon to we aba o de susue we aba o man ni na tu atare ye bo na ba so da bi
1: and then o man de o say o ye ka ma ye nkoye chi but e sana ya bo ato ho no na be mu su de akire
2: wo
1: because you are not so to me tina bon tina social media so di atem ke kansem nyina no and this person some of these people no you see them in some positions are wo wa wuti eche na so so di politics
2: eche no be kan say so be candy for
1: and you nyina was here catch them say be ko back am records no and look good and ko ye
2: nyina
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0: Institutional mistrust.
2: Yes, because omunomu wa bem.
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2: 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And then MPP who ni say abem police ni soldier ni yoko ni national
1: security. They are compromised.
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1: You know, yo, we was serious meeting be.
2: Hey, Allah, Mochi.
1: Now, so ended Charlie, you're in free.
2: Oh, we are Tobasi. Monday.
3: Hey, what funny.
2: And you, magic akadia, you mean you maybe. Mitya, na free or sharp.
3: Hey,
2: say, ho.
1: Ah, Minya, what you have with Yanadi?
2: And you, send your beya, a prepara or be being here, Sikano. 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
1: Asiminya, meji biyo.
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0: 9 minutes after nine. Ahaye, Jaso Sem on Adum 106.3 FM. Professor Kingsley Nyakun, Oko Kumasiya, my constituency MP. And now the paper coming. So, she is a lawyer, Bernard Bediakun, Beidu, BBB. And so, Baba Kain, I want to say me. My constituency is a Ojibre, na Uti, na Oshe, a year, Jaso Sem on Adum 106.3 FM. 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
1: Oh, I'm
0: official pa.
1: I become to mean you. You say your chair.
0: Papa.
1: Hey. So you're in good spirits.
0: Yeah. Eh, me coffee, me say, "Oh yeah, kwano."
1: Oh, kwano na ko pardo me.
0: Yeah. Wa ma si inside on me.
1: Yeah. It's a come home no say.
0: Difficult area near be pon, but me also
1: my Lazab.
0: Yeah, Lazab.
1: Oh, no difficult.
0: Very difficult area.
1: Say also as far.
0: Okay.
1: And turn na kasa. Their car stretch be a farm hall.
0: Okay.
1: To April no.
0: Okay.
1: And then I come.
0: Okay.
1: But me say in due course no, you bet me.
0: Mugusu.
1: Yeah.
0: What to intern and
1: oh yeah, police stations no. They are kinda yeah, I mean opponents in the internal opponents maybe they call court. So
0: okay.
1: Your court now.
0: Yeah.
1: I
0: see.
1: Yeah, you know, you're sure the outcome no.
0: I see. On. Now party Musu is saying.
1: Oh party I'm in chat here for you. Or support base now say listenership no. I mean show be
0: a yeah.
1: I mean say I don't FM about check a crap.
0: Papa.
1: Acha. It's no me mobiachi. Na send a coupon say on consumer on by now on the channel more in see. Aha. And I mean chia quite a so phone in a santima and gana phone you know be a team near no pebiano. Chobia. No your party no, Nakopa Dom say you started internal elections no. You go so enche I think say by end of November, the near year.
0: November.
1: Near year, internal process on NACA parliamentary candidates selection elections. No, and then Becca. But so far, no, yeah, with the elections, there, there will be issues here and there. My thing is, largely, no, issues may be now a partner to me, a control.
0: Okay.
1: Now, you control about no, currency levels, no. I mean, baby, a dispute, one.
0: Mm-hmm.
1: But no, I share electoral affairs committee, sir. Senior OB, I'm one, and then their name. So, they will now appear, and I say, quite so, you appear. You can ask them, and to know, you're trying feedback from the committee, you know. There will be a bit some, now you're calling him. But then, you know, it's by the party.
0: Mm-hmm.
1: And then, individual interest, the party's interest. And to know, I hope, sir, you and your bit might come together. Na let me akodin because they cause well my mono and koye honestly. Me na my Canada that I say John Mahama Yehun and Sano Jumada. In fact for me, you know, I'm my penya bagana nina what I know mini under the fourth Republican constitution, you know, he's the West president.
0: West
1: Maka and for me on record no Maka and I mean it's factual too. And now the second time I buy Baba Noye.
0: West.
1: Me say second time John Mahama my penny at this week. What is he doing? Apart from intimidation, one to my arrest and all that, no tell me. I did meaningful on my penny John Mahama aye. You just mentioned one. Policies are the buy. For me you come and tell you. How can a whole government on my penny why a deputy minister that? Why a minister that? Why a vice president? Caretaker president? Why a what's about BM? In this country, he's the most privileged politician. We occupy almost every position in this country. Now, my penny, what's about here? Police and connectivity. How? I mean, you may say, obey that to me, I promote to economy with this kind of policy, this kind of mindset.
0: Untiasiana.
1: Me say, and toss sumu bakumpo. Mister, how do you say over to me, Ama or my gun, let me a tumpon with this policy? Now, Oba Okoma will be Alco 2. Alco 2 not the common Pacono or my money. Then and Pacono bet me the aye, I'm an abo minor. Say Uncle Cono, say Wonkum, Uncomo, and we are. Then, Edward, we say, Omo will receive resources on that policy. No wonder, say, a quick minister. One of the MPs, I mean, not feel like a crowd. I mean, say, oh, yeah, smart, me, I know. But I know. kokka se enkokko no ketekete no bebe na wiomo de
0: ba so din butai ntiere yes e
1: butai ne den ka chere me
0: ma men kinkan
1: ka chere me yes
0: every year mm-hmm. Ghana spends an astonishing 350 million importing frozen chicken.
1: Yeah.
0: So one main focus
1: uh-huh.
0: is to minimize or reduce,
1: reduce
0: the importation. That staggering figure represents far more than an import bill.
1: Uh-huh.
0: It is a painful reminder of lost opportunities,
1: uh-huh.
0: exported jobs, and precious foreign exchange uh-huh. sacrificed to feed a market that Ghana itself has the capacity to supply.
1: Uh-huh.
0: Oh no! So on your akumu.
1: And man akumu. So on paper, they call it.
0: For a country endowed with vast arable land, a vibrant entrepreneurial population, and favorable climate conditions for poultry production, the continued dependence on imported frozen chicken is both an economic contradiction and a development challenge. So clearly, Nkokon Kitinkiti project is an intervention that represents a bold economic philosophy,
1: uh-huh.
0: one that places Ghanaian farmers, Ghanaian households, and Ghanaian enterprise at the center of national development.
1: So the what can any the Omanpanyan agriculture minister Ayeno any fana promotes to economic development
0: and your faces. Professor, say what you mean? Hey, faces, the household face, the commercial face.
1: Okay.
0: So they are done, according to the minister,
1: uh-huh.
0: they are done with the household face.
1: The household face was to achieve the aim.
0: Of course, to activate interest, to generate interest, to create that taste, you know, to again, to give the opportunity for minor, yeah.
1: Campaign time, no. We tell John Mahama, my penny. I say, I'm going to say, I'm I say, oh, DB. Now, oh, Tombi.
0: But what's wrong with that?
1: Bamba. Me say, I say, oh, DB.
0: Oh, we be now, so
1: Tombi. Oh, we be now, oh, yeah, now, oh, Tombi. But they're called CD, Ninja Mavi. Because, oh, my, send on my tongue. Oh, my, the mom say, oh, my, you know, now, oh, my, we be, and oh, my, Nibi. Now, oh, my, Tombi, no. Because, I'm say, why not with my Tony, the Nibi? Baby, come on, woo.
0: Clearly a part of it. Go ahead. Go for best 500.
1: Uh-huh.
0: Your expectation is not that at the end
1: of the best. In fact, in my coin constituency, the only buy minimum share.
0: Oh, you're a beneficiary.
1: Minimum share.
0: Best number buy.
1: Me say minimum share.
0: But I'm going to be about constituency.
1: Maintain home match impo.
0: Ah, quite that's a constituency.
1: Me say maintain home match impo. I'm telling you. Obian can't tell me say, because I have policy component, I mean, no money change because I have policy, it was dead on arrival.
0: But I feel the commercialization phase should be as you, where they empower the cattle farms, the food farms, the Daco farms, the Jifam coast, uh-huh. and all those people, no, to be part fully so, commercialization, so job
1: when are,
0: creation.
1: So when are they doing that?
0: But that's the phase two on me rule out. They are done with the activation of your households. No?
1: And you know, now, hey, what you are the saying minister is that, my face, but I mean, me say,
0: yeah.
1: I'm on penny say,
0: yeah.
1: Policy no. Me do come tell you no. Or say, omo de ma omo a. Omo we be no me dey. Omo tombi. But now no ask what I know what I say.
0: Omo winning na.
1: The minimum say we do ma we. But the omo ton no. Because omo we be.
0: So o person who omo omo ton no. O ton no so no. Asem say you reinvest o. Don't get it twisted.
1: Aha.
0: You have not done that check. I bet you say Obi, we need the seven.
1: Yeah, entino, entino. Oh, say what about me? Ako two, seven. Ako two.
0: Maybe anywhere, mom. Ako two.
1: Your mom is saying
0: a minimum of five.
1: Nah,
0: a maximum of 50.
1: Ako five. Seven.
0: Household.
1: Me konya ako five. Oh, me ako seven. Konya ako five. Minya. For me, no second phase now. Okano. And I'm kaya the main policy. And I'm kaya too. Because you person who build the economy. We do so import substitution. What is it?
0: Mm-hmm.
1: In the policy sector, no. Make sure say what empower the existing ones, no. Number one, so what creating new ones? I want more beds. I want more resources. Minya. Now, ammonia no in a scalar. It better me a fuel development. Because I want to get here. What come me aqua five? Say minya. Minya. How can I even? So I'm more aqua five, no. Enkubolo so e wa ka pa mefa. Wana be enkubolo na said
0: backyard farm.
1: Now how many of them?
0: You know this.
1: Many, how many of them? How many more mo no? Party for no more the moment. How many of them na omo wo omo ka se fear. Omo ti me backyard farming. How many of them? I mean, I'm telling you, say those who are well to do in the end this couple no. Omoka omunyabi bebe na no menya omuni that space now. Omuni be yeah, I'm telling you. Let them give us those information, say. Omo omo de mo omo no. Omo was space on omuni be yeah. Now, what that Mansia South, Mansia North, they are all under KME. No be over Ashtown, Mansia South. Obi a owo crop from Mansianov. Look at the houses there. How many of them na omwo fie a obet my backyard farming obey party. Me yan kan kure. How many come to my coin is quite so. How many of them na a few no. Obet my obo ifie a enisi for omwo me air 5. Na mo bia 5 na air 25.
0: And you be an ebenye bio, e ma re fie.
1: Me say I me say fun say bia. What about a fie? Bebe a fie no. And it's problem number 5.
0: Yeah.
1: One more 25. If you don't team na compound house no. Space bank compound na one ma, wonya en kokobua, obetimi aye. Did they check all these things? Did they check all this same? Because minya and no bia na nifie obetimi aye backyard.
0: So let's be interested in the commercialization. That's the phase 2.
1: Come there. Ye can there omo ye na enkoye no. Am ni sadia tumu se omo awe no. But the point I'm
0: saying, any money issue, it tells you that the project has been successful, maybe. Mm. Then, to the extent that all we be know, now it's our reinvesting.
1: What team is a year? Minister, the time I need to be saying a question. Ah, or no answer. No. And we are not here. Or come here now, and I need to be saying, say, ah, I want to say, all trendy. And so now, all rationalize it, I justify, say, I'm a company now. But the purpose no say, Nisa Korean Kwan or say Koyen. Oh, yeah, no, na be Tunkusia. Now, old Tombi. What did I say? I saw more Tunkus and I then. Now, old Tombi. Now, oh, and Kusan, so now, who would be a chibum? What did I say? Ninja, fine. Now, what's I really then? I invested. Now, I expanded. Now, so we're in Kusian, over Bobra. Yama, Koko 2 and now 5. Nani ni nami nyawabi ya. O chamba bideng. Me se, yama nkoko 5. Omae, ene ni nyawabi. O chamba bideng. So the purpose was not only for consumption. The purpose was say, oh yeah, no. Of course. Obe nye biswa ye den.
0: Ari.
1: Yes. O se, ibu oso otmiye den. Utimi eton. So se kenu, na wari investi. Now
0: but let's watch out for the phase 2. That's where the interest is, where commercialization, job opportunities, revenue
1: okay,
0: will be know, the order of the day.
1: Me say, we are one of the senior most journalists. I was me say unipano. Can say ye pese yehu because the phase 2 now can it could be an afterthought. But ye pese say omehu phase 2 no and say ya omaye in the phase 2. Omehu the cost are be involved in the phase 2. The percent of phase 2 no on be benefit. Employment benefit be create.
0: Okay.
1: And also the expected revenue be no. We need all these things. And yes, sir.
0: But you have an opportunity in parliament to ask all these questions. No be you one.
1: Yes. Yeah. Because the matter has come up here. And I mean, we say.
0: Okay.
1: You can also do that. And the ranking member for
0: Food and Agriculture,
1: Agriculture and Cocoa Affairs Committee. Honorable Offenso South, Dr. Ayawa Opoku, the fantastic man. He knows the job. He's been in the agriculture for a very long time. I think, sir, the relevant questions, no? Or maybe, sir, and yes, sir, you may be, you know. Next canal, or more invested in that sector, no? Ayesika Ashi.
0: Okay, so, you may be, sir, conversations, you may know, watching the space for phase 2, where
1: yeah.
0: The major, poultry farmers, no stakeholders, no, will be at work for all of us to see. Because one of the things that maybe I'm here in Tuesday is that importation is queen.
1: I agree with you.
0: Importation,
1: I agree with you.
0: Yeah, so
1: you see, so
0: there should be a way
1: so around. So, what should I be done with? I mean, yeah, MVP into the zoo 1D1F. Imagine, mean the first person be a question on that intervention to Alan Kodo Chairman Tino Bansai. That time, now I say much may establish about 200 factories or so. I created over 200,000 jobs, both direct and indirect. And your politics near you. But when you are six of our constitution, the two principles of state policy, it is captured there. I was expecting, say, that policy intervention, the whole kind of, like almost 24 hour economy no to reduce import mibana, to establish import substitution factories and all that. So baby to me alessin your import bill no so yeah add the value to our products now yeah export to rake in foreign exchange and you're perfect because won't me embody an economy without a strong industrial base and caught on factory. So I was expecting this and it's moving in power now. That person that might quit some jobs now. On turn to it, the issues on the man. What are the issues? How do we solve the issues to make it better?
0: I see.
1: That should have been the way to go into Sankas. If it might make and corner in some of these factories, sir, Minya, Kagana, Yakoya name.
0: All right. Now
1: you're a little aggressive.
0: Chairman, won't you be what to say?
1: Oh, Minya, Mr. Bashir Black. Won't to me. And now, Dr. Bamiya called me, Kobe.
0: Oh, now come.
1: Yeah, no, I'm a Kobe. And no, Dr. Bami and the lady delegation, no. Mm. And my Kobe say, chairman, wound to me.
0: Mm.
1: Ashanti Regional Chairman. The only Regional Chairman from Ashanti Regional, which means winning elections back to back on three different occasions. ABC da. They were to me not three times as chairman, Rev. Anto.
0: Mm-hmm.
1: But wound to me then, they mean back to back. So he's a colossus, strong man. But we are saying, we have our mistakes, we have our strength. But you know, your choir, you know, me was in good spirit. I mean, okay, I mean, same on my okay, make me fun to you. But we are the BCBI, even though I believe, say, the judgment now, you just send a corner, a travesty of justice, miscarriage of justice, so bad. The decision is bad. Yeah, what I've read. But maybe I catch you maybe before and then Ghana for. And then to my daughter and say, our chairman is well. No, yeah. Once I'm a channel, you call your need come on. Maybe I'll see yesterday, made that Dr. Bamiya say, your leader in the house, Honorable is an acquirement of your marking. He was there. Justin Kodia was there. Honorable Che Mesa Bosu was there. Most of the leading party figures were there. Former chairman Freddie Blay, he was also there. And the only one to make a say, share one to me, inquiring and all that. Because if you ask him, it could even be a learning curve for him. And are you Kasimbi? Freddie Blay Kasimbi. But say, or not peace, you know, by that order. In this country. So, like I said, all the prison sentence, humiliate to be asked to be, you might be mistaken. Because there are people who are prominent, I'm a co-prison. I'm a baba, Ghana, FAPIM. Let me catch that, say. Kwame Nkrumah, JB Dankwa. How many now they found themselves there? What's my channel? Kokuba Komo, they've been there. Osipa, they've been there and all that. So, what I say, all the Palencio Bia, you may be mistaken. It be an old child, it's a body been there.
0: That's how
1: but
0: you see it.
1: But I'm sure.
0: That's how you see it.
1: Yes,
0: it's a punishment, yeah, man.
1: Deliberate. Oh, for me, it's intentional. It is deliberate just to show him where power lies. He's a lawyer. Read the judgment. Read the judgment. I'm appalled. It is. I need to restrain myself because you see, among my law, no, two key tenets talks about burden of proof, talks about sound of proof. Burden of proof, no, is always on the prosecution. Sound of proof, or see, proof beyond reasonable doubts. And where come in this circumstantial evidence? In fact, who will the judgment now? Judge Dankasa, I admit it. Say, offer Minerals and Mining Act, no, sections 14.1, 99.2b. 14.1, no, I say, before I say, what do you call it? You should have written to the minister to get express approval. What I say? Won't me admit to say, Bakona, your fellow Henry Ogumno, of course, no, right? according to Wumun Timino, yeah, it was supposed to be there to reclaim the land for reclamation. Now, this Henry Odumom, you know, as prosecution witness number two, no, or no say Wumun to me say Uncle Mine, now on far proceeds, no, and the reclamation, no. What me say, and yes, sir, make I say go and only reclaim the land. That agreement no, is not documented. That make I say there is no documentary evidence. So this on my honey, what the waka na mesmaka. By in criminal law, no, meaning to prove something beyond reasonable doubt, no, it's not by hearsay. You need to get the concrete evidence because something that is not trivial. It's not a DBR say open preponderance of probability. You want say I don't know a chinibian then anyhow. What is for me sadness say you rely on this. Now obeka say because wound to me I'm a prosecution witness. Two, no, I have friend on Henry Odum, no. One, won't be a man is case of unquare reclamation, don't you know? You doubt what won't me say? Then, won't me say, or case, on you so future proceeds.
2: Did they pack the ramen, the giant 64-ounce water bottle they take everywhere, the hoodie they sleep in, the ring light, the gaming head?

0: You are not denying, say, you are not denying, say, adeno could be what it actually means. What does me say? For me, no, that is my worry. Say, okofa circumstantial evidence. There could be defects in that kind of assumption. Me say me come figure so. Won't to me, you found court to prison. Say what kind of say? That is not what the judgment is saying. Won't to me, I've been know for a very long time, you know. Ah, me in that Juma my support you know, for a long time, you know. Enye galamse. In fact, before 2016 elections, I'm coaching the executive in Yano. Won't win your galamse. I don't know. Omienisa. Because of politics. And I couldn't win can see me. Or say, Anglo Gold. Omye last game mining. Or no won't me. Or last game mining. Yes, I think you ever hear me say, oh, call that enclave. Or Brasia. Illegal mining is going on. So, Obako, now I prosecute to now I convicted the directors of Anglo Gold because a bit more ages illegal mine or honomana. My child of my 18. That time like, I am man say, is an adult to be. What for a call man so? But to one of those time, no me and pata. Now, no me say, Ufi, a Obwase Junction, maybe a bar and the one. When I saw Kano so a call my 18, I call a 12 soa. Oh, my honey. Left, right, a fork of from my nine,
1: baby. Yeah.
0: A coin now. It can say it's going on. So, you see, me, my car of parliament said, Gram say we need to fight it. Me, I'm a law abiding person. So, wound to me, a illegal minor, make it not come. Me, I'll condemn it. When my party was in power, I was condemning it. I won't support a dear, a baby in ya. You could not a James Amosu can say be leader. Or say, if you come from Coco Coconut now, they will claim land. No, the thousands chemicals now, it was as national. Kubino, I want you to come from now, Minya, now the other day, every. So, how effective do we even treat the land? Yes, you claim now. So, a environmental hazard, we need to fight it. But say, oh, boy, be quiet, do be a quack or tumor. Hey. Yes, oh, your phone, sir, no, I showed you. Oh, your phone, sir, no, I showed dear. You're in fact, or time, and not yet. And the judge, no, eh? Only the judgment now. Beautiful written. Research, yeah. But you see, I say, careful. Politics, say, you're careful, oh. Politics. Say, yes, you, jail them, you know. Can't be a fast, you be a, because what I got in Bobby Obia Mesa. You see, Dominic Ayane, Attorney General Minister for Justice. Law, Emra, Edo Biao. Now you came to power, NDC for more issues, Nina, Nolly Prosecutor, Omo case, now what discontinue? Omo Nina, what discontinue? Then you are pursuing the MPP. Emre Ninkaso. Emre Ninkaso.
1: I don't know, sarcasm.
0: Tables will turn. Oh, but, me say, even the NDC even admit. Oh, I say, me, Omo Adamu say, power is transient. I mean, in life, no, it's not only power, everything is transient. Even our existence on this earth, no, air transient. Oh, yeah, then there you go. Ajuma, oh, yeah, one day you go. What did I say? Me, MP, one day I'll go. Lawyer, what about your MP? One day you go. Baby, I will be no. So it is a constant in life, say. Everything will end one day. But if you be no, or say, oh, yeah, no, come, papa, so. So there should be fairness and all that. May no make the money, may no make I say, yeah, ma, I'm not saying no, enko, yes, say, I do you. I'm not saying, yes, yeah, fact, continue, so. And yeah, Juma. Political insult. I say most people are even scared to speak because Oka can seminar say one can year under John Mahama Mampenya, I say the demon at Jesse or your beer or ye assume all these are fake. A fake. Make us last a good father time. And Clubby, Kokasa Tiapano. When they were even going to be jail, he intervened, Mebana. Eh?

0: make is nyako e din so mo se me kasa ti obi ni pasu what I say I will never do that say me call wronger me I'll find the decency to say maybe I'm sorry me encourage obi say uncle deep in bia tem e backward we don't have to do that
1: prof
0: but I was say one kind was it John Mahama man penny say obi the sledgehammer.
1: That's the current president.
0: Jamaa Nekasa. As many seen or say, yeah, one of the sledgehammer. Jamaa Mampenny, with all due respect to him, he is one of the politicians who is inconsistent, always flip flopping, and no kind A or Chobaye B. But open so your role modeler. Let's see you to be consistent. Consistent. They be a kind of way. No, I can't be a way.
1: Yeah,
0: I'm going to
2: meeting kukon keting ketibi insa. First and foremost, it's clear it's a problem. First and foremost, it's clear it's a problem. Anti police nasi. Ud bbi eni so chireno. At some point, who's in our concessions, neighbor. First and foremost, minister, ewo committee nasi no. Nasi mo kanya, oma ekun kukoni biedi. It was after Oka said there are a lot of success stories. Ah, owo videos a chere enkrofo agen kokko no ebi aton ebi kura friend ka chen so ma yen kokko na wi aka so mbenya nipa ato okani ni aho no no kura arrange say yen konkoto mfi akra okani ni a no ka say bi nso the videos are sending is a minister yen nya nipa ntonti ya yedi but en sasasa na eye okaka ah a policy, I don't know what kind of ne any near me answer. In fact, the third phase in Ukraine, a binding cassa, I'm said Bichemo, say Bono Hobbina, ye see a be a big West Africa, a cribini. It's the binding cassa, so bem ababayan kukuni be second phase in it, your ne a year a farmers, no, and a babe. As we speak, you know, I think they are doing the 12 region for sa household, you know, and tea and chromum. Or my year, no, my as at the time or call committee, no, my 11 regions, umguso. But then now, okay, you know, the household, the no, ye set ye bema, any penya, ye can't say,
1: that okay, can't,
2: any taste, you know, for
1: the bigger project,
2: yes. Look, and you be an ye investment, young can be beyond as ye a microphone, coco, munkoyen, ton, on first camera by Debbie. Now, send coco, no, send me, see ye bet chempo. Media see ye betche na nkukwa wo system nim na Ghana heya obi pa akukwa no beto ha ne enkra. Is that not what the policy is all about? So oti ase a o meme kasa is nipa no enko be di akukwa ara on the Sunday na oku akukwa no we enko be kwa kotoku store de it is sabe why na oton wachi ani be kusku onti wachi nbi man fango and no chese nti she is not in business nti ye besere nya bibia na ye opposition what the policy now say? Oh, cancer. Until any case back okra. Me any day. Look, even when umkra no say, nkuko ni biowa. Omo mama household. Because the intention is ya pesi edi ya ya kuru makuko. Ya pesi ya bako akokra. Until ya none policy no. And I think say as I say ya fesa adi no. Oma me banso na mo kan. Ateni DNA. Kasa no. Nsa kasa. Yeah. Look me. Makame say. Any day I'll go for. Say ye enforce mra no dan say ye njana sa regardless obi ye bid 1932 a
1: le
2: ye o man emra be bi a indiscipline wa no ade bi o ho enyen ye de mra na
1: etwa
2: so free speech enya absolute o man bm o wiase. There is nowhere free speech. Look, won't even go jina United States of America and cow from them. Oh, social media says, Sabi, Donald Trump, baby, now unkoda. And see that Illinois about a month ago, or my jelly man be for 3 years for saying certain things against Donald Trump. Baby, anyway, yeah, now I have my problem. Oh, hey, yeah, yes, and politicians, maybe because MPP. Politicians, near sad ye ain't try guso koso no is because young politicians no only panica semino nye ni koko chino. Wake can insem one de mwe. 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
1: the impact is that keep criticizing positively.
2: Absolutely, you can John President Mahama
1: they resort to attending as criticism
2: and attending bi ohon ma na incitement
1: bi ohon na
2: eko too much threats kasabi a ye enti bi kran kan afide so aden me say amanyofo ye yi ehun frim ye yi ehun frim a me say there is a reason why Section 207 need 208, you know. Now, do repeal criminal libel, no one fan in Sanka. We have to safeguard or minor, yeah, we ever. It is still in our statute. It is your bedma. Media, I will always support your financial, NDC, corp opposition, grand financial. You see, Kasa, and what? Or my yaba wound to me, as a minister. Me, and you'll be papa, and you'll be cool, will be offer, party, be moon or war, and you'll be a descendant. Ya che no se ye de na tum ana ye de na sem ni age li no na ma betena ha se e bu se fa so be nmenya enya sempa. In fact jail enya de papa because even after what several term no kra no unim se enya ma bi o aun jimi nya wo gan na ha bi o
1: nshe ni nti.
2: In fact according to MPP manifesto no se say a man's sa conviction, yeah, the man cannot even be their national chairman again. Never in their life. In his life. It is enya de ketwa. So about 20 years time, na say, even you can say, yeah, two abano wa hwadin wo, or your popular said, and qualify.
1: Saying it, the whole thing.
2: Because as I say, we qualify under constitution, you know, say, unyo bi aya ko ya convict. It is some case here. It is me. 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
2: 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And I ask a certain question. Na me no, me name who, hwe, e ya court na convicting no, wenye yu kunzem ni bi yu, wenye CID yu. Court, traditional courts no, and wafa true process na ni ya convicting no. And ne, attorney general me as what to say, inipa mi yinu e kan hono, say, omu take advantage of the plea bargain. I ask myself, me grana mfu se wun to me delay ans ni ni ya person or take advantage of plea bargain. That's from where I sat, no, me de asana ne MU. Because I'm shocked. At least, oh my own kind of video, so bad, own your lawyer, ni, but you saw the handwriting. You saw the thing written on the wall. Send your neck, kakono. And so, ni ni ano, a bra, no mood delay, or sa lawyer, ni, na me fool said they were activated. What can I say? An exim bank, they are now activated. And no, when now, what fat trial, who are grounds, and ni may be one way, and you busy. What can I say? I'm a be jail. She, Obikase. And a prof, a can ye a we no, or say it is a beautifully a drafted your friends and judgment or my kind judgment, you know. Where this issue may prof come and met circumstantial evidence because me is a prof, a lawyer, but my lawyer be me and on casa. We were taught circumstantial evidence in the law school. Yetre yen. Say crime ahro bebre about 90% judges at the circumstantial evidence. Ah, na judge no no tia kunyazo no no nim ni esi baby. Obi aso so onye ebone. Even say yan koso nipa yeso nipa nim kra ebi ni.
1: E deny.
2: Yet all was me nye. Na judge no be there. It is circumstantial evidence.
1: And
2: krobona no. Okay.
1: No, okay. Can say.
2: Who ye say? Eno na judge bi ade adwuma. Empen bebre na. Empen be is in evidence law.
1: Ndi wa krobo no.
0: Examples ni be.
2: So there is a decision. Memo be brief. There is a decision.
1: They are cooking kind on them, no way. They say they see coins. Our judgment.
0: Ah,
1: we are situating with this one. No.
2: There is a decision. Look, right. In criminal way, they be brief. Nah, no, nah. Yeah, the edge, in fact, because oh, they make a judge. No, crime has several decisions. There are a lot of Igbo man, non Republic versus Igbo man, Fiajo Republic versus. There are a lot of decisions. And Nini and no na judge in a day.
1: Yes,
2: oh, you see, won't be asking Nini, but my memo historical antecedent ketuwe bi natiase nati agronasi. In 2006, near war, yen Minerals and Mining Act. Section 99 no na ne eka ne ma wo ya chese wo ye illegal mining na ne ye de ye wo e no na eka se obi obe illegal mining bia ne be ma fine na obekwa kudim 3 years. That's the summary of it. In 2019 any hun say no the way agalam say ne ya ye no sabre no na bi na ne ye de convict untumi na di ho na na do dan ko akufu adu aban na pencil 2019 oba be ye act 995 at the amended section 99 no edi bi be share ho say because abre no my own problem no ni e pe big fishes na tie yenya. 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
0: shovel. So are you saying say won't make galam say, is that what you are saying?
2: No, but he was convicted on galam say. Let nobody maybe prove ya chere.
0: No, won't be galam say.
2: Yeah, nyabo chere. So o ko hwe sa section 99 na illegal mining and na be ni yade abesha say anybody that counsels, facilitates, promote,
0: instigates,
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2: 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There are two things that can happen now. Either obey appeal and now you plead for clemency pardon for God judicial way no wewe say wan ya appeal la o dede ni nyan san
0: hwe.
2: I don't have a problem. Appeal there, you the right. But you see, this is a very, very detailed judgment. Let me explain to you. Okay? When you judge, you be sure wound to me, say, Ampa. Now, me, name the poor to wound to me for. Ming, make can betray. Mammy, come as allow me, please. Oh, can't send me brave. Yabutre, prof.
0: No, you have more chance.
2: Oh, yes, prof. Yabutre. Me, name the poor to wound to me for. Only my brandy was a minimum. Oh, now I want to call horse, oh, now I want to man, eti galam say no ye unim hu bi o se da bi me de galam say de minim ho hwe ni ni a judgment ni mmom me de me ka so onko ho se onko onko katakata 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
1: mama akwanya me se ko
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1: minimum mama akwanya
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2: thank you
1: me ka kire wo se ko na ko ye adwuma panary claim asas na fa sa if I swear about no fairy claim, if I swear, if we are, you do your cube was near Chesam for the Biffy Cubin, my
2: ATF, what I say, it's in Metresse, and Comano about 70%, you know, is ya. So now, Manico, and I'm on ya, or quiet, you know, now say.
1: And Yamina, man,
2: thank you. Now, what were you expecting? Who was a judge, a high court judge, Rodim Yoga? Mammy Miss Asim. Room to be a man concession.
1: Or no,
2: or no concession, an idiot.
1: Yeah. But it's admitted, say that the two
2: members. Yes, of course. Ono no two as asenana, and I'm not better daho. Maybe so.
1: For now, the ain't me.
2: Why will Lakona be broom?
1: Because Ono no crowd is saying the cultural Ako Western region, Rexek or so, that Anamo or Mutu or Sasa, some member by two. Or the crater Ako Minerals Commission, Lands and Natural Resources. Nipe binimu A2 and Amumbia. The Nipe binim.
2: What crater? But if you allow me, Mate, but Mamus Miniano, Yabu Train, Yamte. Oh, my God, who are crater and a copy? Oh, but of course, you're not a fucking good story with you. Yeah, as far as I'm concerned, who's a judgment? I judge. I'm sure there will be main story near Coke and Boo, Mammy. Judge, dear Watch Rock, I was saying, Papa.
0: Waka, was the test was well written.
2: Yeah,
0: but
2: no,
0: agree with the no, Waka
2: disagreement. But I don't want to ask. What you mean, media? I'm in charge. I'm saying, look, and you're now 2 years. Unye juma wo EP. Unye juma wo Minerals Commission. Interest in the sense of kakata minaso. Why na yes I will
1: but that concession is mine.
2: No, but the concession you for saying you're now 2 years.
1: I've interviewed him on countless occasions. And we have become a catcher. No, she says, Minerals Commission phone fee. Say Lance and Natural Resources from Fia. And no obon on no other cock of any palm or mob, sad, dear no by because Bibia
2: say, no, you're no patch, let's say, or truck, or say, or be yet a two a good deal.
1: I ain't a crown
2: puddle, sir, and no crown. Dear, oh, gum no, who say, oh, gum no man, no co. Say, Uncle TNA, Uncle Codria could be Uncle Cataso. One house more gum, and you'll be Unim Nipo.
1: You admit,
2: oh, gum no sooner a two. Also, Unim Hurry. Now call police station. Now call Minerals Commission. Now call Kobe. Who saw you? You didn't have any that's it. That why you are it's a cow. Who saw you? Ogum. Me na me se koho ko kataso. Who saw you? Who tu basase?
1: It's
2: free as asase. Who be bizarre? Me say. On my and seven. You didn't make case. Share seven ye. Me say. Why na investor ben? And onu na SCS. Why ni mine no? Ni mo mako honi ya tutu nsaase ya tutu amanani bi ho na ni interest ni so interest so obekata asase so sigaba no so yo dey kata so abrantia ne so akase meme ya small scale miner me agriculturist ogum no o se me bi ya small scale miner egudie na bitu interest ben na entidia pa na ye o se be ma ogum no be ba hu ntumi ho se me pese me kodua kube me ko kata mena so me dua kube mining kan. I mean, does this sound? I'm saying a cock and bull story. Because so gum no interest in so be too a good year. In fact, infidia excavator did you agree? I mean, it doesn't make sense to us.
1: Reclamation.
2: Dear reclamation. Wako hung reclamation. A bulldozer is near the reclaiming. Excavator two.
1: Who two baby?
2: Who two him? Who two? Oh, my. Yen two baby.
1: I don't know.
2: And I mean, some now. Asamaba. Me. I feel, say. Me candid opinion. Oh, make me I appeal. Say if they want to go that route, but they do baby at a certain level. Go movie beat me akoso say who? Then this man me catch certain level. I own him.
1: Yeah,
2: make
1: yeah.
2: Say no. Let's find a way around this. It will not help anybody. But don't blame the judicial system because now some them
1: okay.
0: Okay. So or your lawyer. Say judge my judgment. Everybody has a right to criticize the judgment.
1: That's correct.
0: And the doctor's committed a mistake. The judge now can't accept, no, can make a mistake. That is why in the court system, no, you have the appellate system. From high court, court of appeal to Supreme Court. Say, judge Bia Semi is sacrosanct without fault. So don't assume that the judgment is perfect.
2: No, I haven't said that.
0: But what you are saying, no,
2: what did
0: that's
2: I say?
0: Why I'm convinced, say, this is a political judgment.
2: Oh,
0: because, man, because,
2: I
3: support the judgment.
2: Yes, but why? Where is it?
3: You support
2: my
3: the judgment.
2: I see the judgment to be sound.
3: Uh-huh. And
2: but you don't see
1: your from beautiful right up as a judge.
0: If when me as a teacher, me say the writing I'm reading was well written. My cousin, at least my constitution said it was well written. However, the decision based on the circumstantial evidence, no, and I'm saying more issues. Well.
2: Yes, you're right.
0: So I've been fair.
2: Yes, but I also think
0: no. You see, but now, no,
2: I don't have that right.
0: And some of Kenya, no, you are, so over for so judge, no,
2: why not? No,
0: seven to me is guilty.
2: Why not? What's wrong with that?
1: If it goes by the judgment,
2: yes,
1: as we speak now,
2: yeah, that's what is the decision
1: until the appeal, but that turns otherwise,
0: yes, but that same judgment, no. If they are flaws, you raise them. Just now, Ekasano, Mahalati Sam Party, you say, accordingly, this court finds that the first accused permitted PW2, that is Henry Ogum, to enter the third accused's concession.
2: Which is Akunta.
0: Upon this finding, the only outstanding issue regarding the ingredient of dealing with the mineral right is whether, in addition to allowing PW2 to carry out land reclamation, the first accused also permitted him to undertake a mineral operation in the third accused's concession, as the Republic has alleged in the charge sheet. The arrangement that the first accused had with PW2 is not documented. Sanke documented the easy.
1: But your word against Obi-Wan.
0: That's it. So in that situation, also you're very careful. You need to assemble the needed evidence. Why the rush to rely on circumstantial evidence? Why not careful? You can make a mistake.
2: There is no agreement. Because the law provided, said there should have been an agreement.
0: And also, there was none. There was none. Sanka, your agreement now. Anka, on you sue the circumstantial evidence. Me say, Sanka, evidence. Anka, on you sue circumstantial evidence.
2: Evidence in your paper. This is not a
0: deal.
2: Evidence in your paper.
0: There is also no witness to the discussion which resulted in the arrangement. So there is no direct evidence on the matter.
2: Yes.
1: There is no direct evidence
2: on the matter. And that is why circumstantial evidence. Which is lawful.
0: Jesus Christ. And I'm a citizen. I'm a layman.
2: No, don't worry. But
0: I'm a layman.
2: Lawyers need
0: it. Doesn't mean that when I don't understand. So, me a layman. It doesn't. As a psychologist, I also engage in substantial evidence. But I'm saying that in law, you're a professional. You admit, say, the standard of proof in any criminal proceedings, no, you prove beyond reasonable doubt. So that there will be no
2: beyond all doubt.
0: Make us
2: reasonable.
0: No.

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1: This is OPD.
2: Hey, you're an audio.
3: Hey, Marsha, you see, love us and 100 tomato mix. Yeah, Oberton. Yeah, you want Ghana City and the Boa Happy Sunshine Education.
2: No, Craig. Ain't it I say? I bring you a Oberton Avance and 100 tomato mix, no. Yeah, you want Ghana City and the Boa Happy Sunshine Addition Echumedi. 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Love day inside. 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

phone or pay what beer man would tear me. Memoache and Wakwaba Kasiapa, we are throwing back on a doom 106.3 FM. So, Nano Pay Daughters of Glorious Jesus, or say to Ubuase, no matter your situation, never give up. Never give up because of the clock. Watch, you know. Said your air turn, you know. If you say a quagga would there be. Mamma, we ran who? Mamma, what babu, what it? Young coupon or bear mount. So, when him say, and your man who do a ACC error and crawl for Abra boom. Said yes, sometimes or

share a roommate, and then baby a bit more fat, baby a chess, a bit more cancer, can't crop for me. A bassa, not open dream one, not a fake chess, baby or sometimes come on wardrobe cry. And so, baby a ultimate can of pay a wood to you, never give up because of the clock. At ya say, said you're watching the eight channel, and yes, be an ube junk crop for me, Debbie. Sometimes, what seems impossible to people is possible with God. The last minute breakthrough can change

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One more and a saw my snake. And you don't need to form my wabamu, mem wabamu de biarada. If I said I can see a bee and confirm a penny, quench for an opay. Washi said you may take a day.

if you are looking for a convenient and reliable place, say obetwe aduane dia kofie anasa obetna wo edia, eya Last Hour Catering Service and I may come for their man. We open 24/7. And opay wo share menu no a ye wo banku ye wo fufu yon konkonte, ye wo rice balls, ye wo toza fe continental so so, ye wo fried rice, ye wo jollof, ye wo plain rice, ye wo wache, ye sauce no so, ye wo chicken sauce, ye wo beef sauce, ye wo octopus sauce, ni nyina bi e wo. 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We look forward to serving you. And I'm paying me to betwa call endpoint homeopathy clinic. She. And then me tables wire she papa and nano pay. And when she said what they was soon and what kuma bedi jumedia meneo ADHE. Then fast that can say and confirm endpoint homeopathy clinic was say end to chronic disease. And so and I agbeve typha was a typhoid fever. Away. One more and I saw my sense and ne kwa fire health bit. Ya pomo den to my pa etimi and fra. Baby be our time and canopy will be.

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1: 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And then no man tikao hemwa. But obu se obi ase, and no gunso say ya. How many times ya? Opi ubi and ubi machere. And no children so how many times ya? 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Nemo ma dear ba kwa behun se me gunso in 10 temno. And say behun se e bi obuha 30 minutes bia na 1 hour bia no asoda kwa gunso. Who is the interval? No, I was solid at the co washroom. No, a yes, shota. And no bit bones, Johnson. I'm sure, say, I'm urinating more than necessary. And I say, especially at night. Ubon say, infirmary brain, one that time, I am a brain, no, at me, because that time there's nothing edgy attention. Into what time I get on, maybe I was sorry, I couldn't so by a communion, sir. And nobody said, Nipan said, no, I was sorry, so many times here. People are able to tell because I'm not going to be concentration in our nanoso. And to also the ground, so you are able to tell because activity be and so and I get apart from say, we need any order. And into Sakobasa, say, what sorry, if you obit me, could obey Johnson, meteor, obim, and only sign, ever can say any person, you know. When you be blue, I friend say frequent urination. Now, frequent urination, no, na air box, say, Ubuhimono, na ya dear be one soon, sans war. And echo fast adjuncts on tentamino. Aba, Ubuhimon be a free kidney. Ubuhim may be an if to bladder, no. Ubuhim may be a free, sugar level, no, and maybe a wash or an hour in a diabetes. Ubuhim may be a corner, Ubua UTI, bin Ubiena, and Akofaba. Ubuhim may be a Nipania Bemampo, may be a prostate in eye, eye enlarge, and eye cancerous. Ubuhim may be an nerves and a one touch a man, and a man at Johnson Tentem. Ubuhim no be on Pokanua. A droopy at what that's war, and one side effect, and a man at Johnson Tentem. And I say, time will be here, and in some your corner manager, and a be a many panagons or that, you know. It is the catch a frequent urination in one. Let us say Johnson Tentem, not a just say something body need communicate to say, all is not right with the body.
0: Doctor, yebeda se papa ne nchemu a wode amae enano pei efa eye frequent urination hu. Na obebusa se kwan ben ena befa se related to eye diabetes anase kidney problems ahodo simple so obi wo sa issue no anase bladder issues ahodo.
1: Yo meda se pa. Empe bebre no ano se ya na bebre no ano are not able to tell whether say ne Johnson or war Johnson, what we do our woman say, all is not well. A be a dear being a territory in a manager Johnson Tentem. But to be a while when you mean threat at the Cronwa, a territory, send me a Johnson Tentem. If you make it in Yana, and I say free sugar, and I say free me bladder no. People are not able to tell, but science kakra ube timi di ehunu. Ah, say, don't so we say be a medi any diabet me free kidney and I bet me free diabetes no. Oh for your diabetes diabetes here. So be all diabetes no, ube imagine some ten them. Because who body no who produce too much excess adrenaline who dealing in most of it in tends into be even the glucose. And when MDR no intimate produce enough insulin, intimate burn down excess sugar no, and many more than to both adding in an or comes out as BB ever cancer Johnson. Now be about qua wa wuti with me who said median just on 10 median so no. A be an if you sugar level and as a mi sugar no anase me me nya diabetes anase mi sugar level na kosoro no de be mo ohunu ni se wo kison tentem no bo se wanu mu de bia no wanu aye try now bo se se ni 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Ogunson tente Johnson ni kwehuru. Now bo na the volume of water. Ogunson atego no. Johnson don Ogunson tododododo utimi say babebre. And no could be a sign of that. I bet you say be a kidney no. Anazo bo okwa Ogunson tente na bia wona se atatai. Anan hu se wonan honhon no. Wani mu peja peja. And so could be say ABA would any kidney. And now say blue okra na both and now on feno wa yase, eya wya, and then maybe no answer free BFS the kidney stones wa it me kofasa wa yinino, it me a day, edeba. And now say obi o hompoa, se udi an so se free prostate inwa. And emma wouldn't so intentemwa. Both and pen baby no ano, especially memano, mema no prostate. Do both as if you prostate inwa, both a mema baby or more don't so any more pen you know, and I just want it to misplete. If you say prostate no eka urethra no emia those are nipa no o strain sana Johnson no ayede aba out and as obi o mpokra no a wo Johnson no na bia isopita efin bemen ma na se moja efin bemen mu ayede 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manage one tentem. And no sano, the other debate and say, Bosu Bua or Dunsa, or your barna, Bema, Bos and Nip Ben Musmishano, and other Bema Musmishano, and our tea yaw, Nip Benman and the Bemenim. And now Bua Bonsa, a Mujakran, or Dunsa Muja, eating me free, Nebano and the Bemenim, eating me back. Not Johnson or Cran or Sentinel, Bosa a year a bomb, ah, Bosa and Joseph Sentinel, eating me bomb. And now Obu also. Na le Johnson no ene die no so so efi ne bladder no. 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Chese, Johnson ten mi nano. It could be so many causes. It could be every neurological condition. If you have or nerves, ano, a whole crowd touch a macro anoa, and no quite imagine on ten them. And now be on pokranena, a drobi a one woman, a whole suit and so, 8 imagines on ten them. And now be okrano, a man on pembebrin once or one yamua. Time on our yamono, especially what do ne first and third, you know. Trimester no and also class with him and you better say you know 8 meters on tentem. It those on tentem could mean a lot of things. Ah, what the no say it is ah we need to find out me and she at the cry this ah just on tentem neighbor ne it me a is adding every war every amount.
0: Doctor, better se pa na had ne hear me pa a brebain was say a mitimi tumrika and who hire so. Echo Ayarasabia say me quack or pay anu twa kra simple complications e chi simple se me Johnson tentem a abreben na wo se me ko nempo ye entity crampo a complications be na me minya
1: me da se pa kama wo se ye rashes ye ko ayarasabia wo Johnson tentem a the time ma be mo wa a rashes ne se obi wa Johnson ne kana no wo ntwa mika na wo Johnson egu no agency to unit obi wa wa wo Johnson na fi obema mu ebia na obema no etutu obu okra na na e affect the quality of life obi wa Johnson enti wontimi kwantukwan If you say, Robert Naka and Wako Kumasi, a bit my 30 minutes and 45 minutes, Biano, I just walk on so. When 20 can't go on so, so I'll be in the good now. You could do that stage in a very key. Don't sort what you don't tell them now or Nancy Pija Pija, and now when you Pija Pija. Immediately, no, so they call Ayala Sabia. Don't so, won't say. After a couple of doom pentens will be Ubu Okrana when any Yerisia and our Nini Kunsia. Johnson Intino, or more Yan one crown, or Benmano and Nasa or Bano with our problem, no, a posse, a cordon so Bantam or Barbara Twasso. Would your son tent him not to Ogun Son or Sotianetie? I said Johnson Okrano, I affected O and Nakra Wintimina, who beat me Johnson more than 5 to 10 times. Anka, ideally, no, can you put the same in what Johnson Bros were between 1 to 2? And I can be my son of Cordon So, and I don't. Obi bet imagine some more than 5 to 10 times as an adiation. Who was such a condition here? You need to rush to a hospital. So, and now what Johnson now said, Johnson, after baby me do Johnson coffee and after what chima sana Johnson number. You could do this stage now. Immediately, you need to report to a hospital. OPD.
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1: 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First, na me da, me in sudden kodunso, and then me kodunso be se 3 or 4 times. And then me kodunso be se 5 to 10 times. Quickly, no, also who say, no, it's not well. First, no, now, kwa igmo mukra anwa, wajin sabro suwa, so anapano wa kusia na jono, ebi ya bemi yinu anani yansa. 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It should tell you, sir, the frequency at which you go to a washroom, no, there is a has changed. You need to find out. Now, but you know, Johnson ten temu ne yadi e ne mo yadi e unsu sanso ene isa Johnson ten temu neba. The point ye first wa ye fe ne se. Ini pa neba ayarasa bi anase end point ye ni pa neba ye ye labs ne scan ne ya fe the cause of the problem. You hold the cause of it na ne amount medication that will take care of the cause of the problem. And only 3 words a Johnson ten temu no e yadi a ene so so ayade e bit me 3 okra. And inti that is the only way I timi fe. It me to adia fene poly anase frequent urination. I say if we nipa brabum. So your bar, so your bema, you bet me the year free sadianum. Na me demanu siram kase end point to me particularly ya de be how bia. Ya de ba kwa for nansen muma kan wasem pa eye mema o man wadin ekofum. 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End point to me particularly like say and to do be anom brani heard the cause of the problem genti ya na akoto up disease yak enom na say ya na ope quick resource end point say oba sanya de no ye 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a bit me sounds of one e biama a homeopathic medication any bit me ide aye e di ama wo instant and one so no ubi a dance ye pa. The idea be a how piano you could ye prostate free prostate scanning and a ma chimamu how any a womu how no so no ye scan no free of charge. End point to me particularly your sphincter's rule cell signboard. Your tema committee 22. Your branches need to come as a takwade na techiman mama de fa number yi na yentwen komo ya de bi ha obi ya yin komo number ni 0244 86 70 68 0244 86 70 68 0244 86 70 68 OPD, I salute you this morning.
0: I salute you, Doctor. Nyami Sha, Papa. 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So, and I was Ugusu Awotienka Utino, Yemfasra Kese, and Confirma Agbevetaifa, Sidebi, and Co, and Pharma Endpoint, and Party Clinic. One more, and a soya, cinema, fire, pumu, den, tumapa, ifra, and anope. Nami Duba Remudia, Endpoint, Homeopathy Clinic, Tabwati. 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
2: ko
0: na hu ye de
2: nyame adom adom ene ehumobro ni ahwe ye nti
0: de wote en ka no pay a Beka say the first time I odi etio ewo your platform is so especially work and happiness. 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
2: All right, me nua be ma ma men fa sa kwanya we so na men chia wetie for any na. 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Na heart builders
0: I had to say, can't say. You always
2: say transfer, so I'm a I was say a man who said, I said, Yakuma, a war, a dense.
0: Oh, trust us in that, you need to say, I'm fine.
2: Yeah, some
0: more. That's it.
2: Ain't you know, a dino crown bono, x-ray, you nipper banya, yeah, yeah. 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
2: my main fire nama and to dry and sana na yeah course on if you're my church and same mono over to me a fire and it was 0542 6276 0542 2627 6 and now 0256 064492 0256 064492 promotional air costo air costo our shy hills
0: air costo promotion
2: air costo shyl and s over to me any your promotion maybe ever one more now the other woman is said 25,000
0: Ghana cedis.
2: And yes, it would chia ni na prekope. Yeah, mao 6 months.
0: Okay.
2: So wo 6 months no bit to media chia. Ye be yen shisha ye. Uchia pat payment be do kwa sa seneso.
0: Solid.
2: No wakwa ku chia. No wako she wasa seno. O bia u dra sa seneswa. Uwa landmark. And to know landmark no and a bet show say my sassin ye into what you have for no cramp or no or to make cry a she be I say
0: solid
2: now within 6 months no which ye when you be a in yes now the woman is say a juma rano ne you in a yama downfall
0: a juma rano yere a yama
2: downfall
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0: 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E ma nim se ningo pampram so de no so ye 25,000. E na Tripoli de no so ye 30,000. Enti emu bia mechusu no.
2: Ai.
0: Na metua me 50% deposit, initial deposit na. Ye de anwa ba ko.
2: You fall within the promo na. Anwa one trip. Free for you. Ebusia, Frey and Cecilia, I was 054.
0: Yeah, yeah, yeah, yeah, yeah, yeah, yeah, yeah, yeah, yeah, yeah, yeah, yeah, yeah, yeah, yeah, yeah, yeah, yeah, yeah,
2: yeah, yeah, yeah, yeah, yeah, yeah,
0: yeah, yeah, yeah, yeah, yeah, yeah, yeah, yeah, yeah, yeah,
2: yeah, yeah, yeah, yeah, yeah,
3: Okay. The CEO of the CEO of Heart Builders Real Estate. Now you see, in so eternity, now you have say you have a promotion. Now, you have 25,000. I am man, you know. Who signed the 20,000? But, about the amount within the 1 month. In so to him, bring me. Who the 20,000? But, amount. Now sign amount. And we have one trip as an
0: account.
3: Good. It's 25,000. I signed about 20,000. Well, this season is your etoy. Nobody has a sina. Now, as I am, and we have one trip as an account.
0: But that's.
2: But when you say, Emra, you did toss, I said, the hind die, Emra, and
0: so tall. No crap.
2: And Hona Oben who said, as I see, we be a mate or no. And then, so one now, sir. Ahia bia ya chese enso to a fraud bia
0: eni
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4: Jennifer.
2: Yeah. 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
5: thank you dache hima araba
2: mama mfa na manu nsa en pe o so na ye mfa nsoro so enti ye na mani obetumi afre 0540 22 22 62 62 76 76 0540 0540 22 22 62 76 76 and 0256 0256 64
5: 64
2: 49
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106.3 FM. So now pay what you go to and can woot ye ain't. Said ye midi can't do two and me say and ne be table no so I she ye papa pa. Sanwo and come off for a while, yeah, by BD. A prophetess Winifred Hazel. Winnie Hazel Ministry International. Rebecca Mensa Ewaha Sanso and Apostle Abdullah Razak, glorious uncle of life ministry. Munina Free United States of America. We are here with me. To win me nine from three or fast. Now, for you, chassis, any and come on. They come full thanks to you, computer clinic, at the amount of pay, Miss Row. Maybe I need typhoid and answer dysmenorrhea, answer kidney failure, and a down with Pedriano as well. Now, you were high quality diagnostic machine, Papa Yakova 3D, a manone abba. The abyssy queer knows to whom as a man can sequant and porno, so Miss Opa. This year be area for no bra. Now, you felt my he, infant city Nipediano, so and scanning Nipediano. And Concosia, see, and I'm for young Fedrun Canana on fire. I put my dent to my pen fra. I'm Barber Friend Penny 4054 5252880. Thanks to you, computer clinic. I see accurate scanning, effective treatments. And so, then I'm a new copium. I will agro Monty and a pay sabre. She. Attention, all farmers, myself. We will be a weird full simple dear no buyer cocoa, rice, and I say vegetables, beer, shanen so say, nay, any akofa Catholic potassium fertilizer, dear by air boab, and queer for etimi. 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Electroland said, "Me fan too, and him say, 'Enay, the beer, new showroom, ewo eye, Madina, twenty shining strong. Asa ube bana, and your ma ye che, and your ma Ghana for nyanko ponya duma. So on set me, I can be. I don't see joining nyanko ponya duma Wednesday, 29th July, exactly 12 noon. Pepe, Madina taxi rank opposite the Eco Bank, a hall, and a new showroom no ye biano.

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1: Yenia.
0: Between mood, but Ubits will be a friend maker day. Ubits me account, Ubro for Kakra from Kakra. Mepese, Mubeda, Mudi Kakrache, Dudu at Tien Canopay, 18 life, a Wadom FM Cassafidio, so Anopay.
1: But your friend me, Winifred Hazel, na. Yeah, free Maryland,
0: okay.
1: Nanny Worcester, under the Winnie Hazel Ministries. Yeah, but under Rescue the Perishing, but yeah, cries for the neighborhood.
0: Okay.
1: Aye, Chasso cried for the woods.
0: Okay.
1: And it's under Rescue the Perishing Foundation. And it's anointing a yewa. Aye, adi a fibi a ye ye.
0: Okay.
1: But you choose a crew. To say, yes, you choose a cry. Yeah, you know, a few way wakra. The next year, near Sian Besimubu, near Beye, near Sian Chusu Baby Fufro, into your starty free man Kesim, and near Ba Man Probi Sempe, and near Koye, the next last year, no, again, one Man Probi Post Office, the same Man Probi, and this year, they are called Central Region, Ewa Bojiasi.
0: Oh, okay.
1: Yes.
0: Yem Fem Free, a year, baby, more free by. Yeah, America, Oka, Maryland. Saying that all the Ghanaian community, or my home capacity, one in terms of say, yes, swimming a me at the same, yamme swim cry to say, a wabru tree. Because all the foam kakrana for your tip by as you deem, because I come here and say, you won't life be a. So we share movies, we share but you may be a tete, we'll cry in a matia and I quite a problem. But in Yamasum no beans so why America for me, say be a God first, will be a tea America be and find Yamasum in Yagro, but my young crop will be so would Jimmy pa and at the same life not to say what America any Ghanaian community saying almost so I sorry, Musifa, or my Yamasum.
1: Me feel saying Yamasum no, if we are coming ne free, how I would don Yami ain't you know. It depends on Uda Ude Manyan Kupon Ne Unyi Wanyami Sumu. Mechanic sign the sense Ebiana Obiwa or Sum Yami because of what Omenya. In twin fans are semi Wagana, fans are first semi Wagana. Na Ebia Mekwa, sorry, and I am a Kukom Paibo because of Ebia. Mainly what I will get from Nyame, because ebi a minisika minye juma na miye juma kra and soon they were ebi a mekoda hospital na nyama bisa me to me edibi ashisha me untino. Mostly I depend on faith. And to be a me area me to me call a sorry fear and I say me pay to cry and I be being to me dying yame but be a ube draw brochure then to make us say it depends on who do edema nyame no ube draw brochure. Ebi a unya insurance, unya sika na odi beko hospital. Unya insurance, aoko hospital. Unya juma, enyama bi bebre wa why you have access to it, because there are a lot of opportunities. Enti no, media me funny se enyama sumu. Even our problem was sika. It depends on your love for God. Generally, no, it's not even where you live, but it depends on. Now, why you want to get to know Nyan Kupon, regardless of where you live. And to say, who are USA? Now, who do Nyamia? And yes, it's a war. And your environment are war. Who do Nyamia? Who do Nyamia? Disaster. You will fellowship with the Holy Spirit. And all the time, no. Bible say how pleasant it is and how good. Say a Christopher, brethren, Ibeshia, together, Ewo Nyamimu. Into a bear of faith. So betina nyami fie ene enuanu mehiehia esanse osuru jitum na yo osuru so enije ti wo do nyami a bebi a wo bia osum
0: ha no Ghana has say no ye nuanu binum spend a lot of time ewo eye forest ye bompire ye sum nyame by the end of the day nyomo omoye no I say a different cra. Minim so realizes how dear na. Every time you watch water forest, every time you hear this, every time you hear that. And yeah, yes, I'm on a crown and if you hear your crown more. Yeah, yes, I dear no crown if you worry your crown so say more. Yeah, yes, I dear no crown. And minim say, what it to America, dear no one side, it's more time beer. In him said, ne, ye quack or sum yammy, a dear chant, ye quay juma. And it's like a jumani hunty, a hano, de beer at ya sorry them. And so one more sum yammy, pano. near my shed and coso emo. Why is it that? The internet is a
1: oh, sum yami ya, and yama, I was saying yama cosuma. Ye, not in all, because Bible says many are the afflictions of the righteous, but Nyankopon see us through it all. And we are osum yami ye no. My mama metia say. Me mo frasi mo akos me penny yomu no me hun said the righteous has been forsaken. I believe said people worship and pray amiss. Esan said they are not praying based on revelation. Esan said so unni nyame won kita won papa no no wo kasa nyame betumi adaretu ko ye adwuma wei ye ni say fatoni ha enti ya me feel say bebre na ye. We worship, but we worship our means. Yeah, follow back. Yeah, person, when yeah, I cut na chimota, I was saying cut na chimota. Are you led by the Spirit to go to Achimota to go prayer now? When you are led by the Spirit to go to Achimota to go prayer, oh, now better say yeah, say, and I yeah, say because me say, you know, I don't just get up to do things. I am we will be some say I didn't DNT. My inspiration comes from the Holy Spirit. Now, cause why me did say Christo sum and yet the benefit and yet selfish and yet just for me alone and yet for the benefit of others semi shia Yesu Christo or the name kwa betu wo edema wiase say 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Nana Brabo keep on getting worse. It can get worse for a time, but it's supposed to say Nami yini free sama nienim. Nebi a Christo ni no ni Christo sumunsi mapa. So I'm talking about usum nyankopon based on revelation and not activity. Because there are a lot of people who do activity, who do lip service. Ni other side so nyami oye krong krong. Bible so you dwells in unapproachable
2: light. 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
1: Oh, inshira wo nyame sum mu. 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
1: 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And then a free prayer camp we masia koha, masia koha, otsini ni.
2: Amania doso. 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
1: And until no, me the best see me first answer na me ma ene say, say oh soon ya me ye na utene India because oh soon ya utene nde, utene India, ube on say oh ye ni say, koni say, me no be ye juma wa abrochire, unshira ne biya da abrochire, unshira ne biya de juma we ya ube ya so, until no me inka say we say ya limiting ya unkupong, as answer say me won perform wa abrochire. I go to shelter and make your donations. Our brochure so
2: Onidi
1: Oda. And to be ananya men suma won kwa brochure.
2: Now
1: work for siakwa. Maybe work for end up. Our brochure so Osrena wedi. Inti nini na nisa won sum nyami ye. Based on revelation, based on having a greater knowledge of God Himself. Own have this anusun. Then you are praying say, with the help of the Holy Spirit. You will be conformed into His image. Onam tsene kwa anu so ama nyame hyehyeye ne the plans for you no will be established. Enti anyam bone so be kwa sorry fie se ebi anyame hira me. Na mom no eye anyame will the mawana eno ni
2: asem. Adam 106.3 FM, your name prophetess Winifred Hazel from United States of America, you know, I need to say the Johnny Slayer, you know, from America to buy. Na me ne gusu aye twetwen komo no ye din komo pa what you say na me pa cho wo calling no et saying say na yakopon fa so eyusu o
1: me fanis me can say me evangelist cause every believer and every Christian ni biano your life you live for the benefit of others enti say nya me ma me aduma chedia I don't have to use it to manipulate people. Me use the ma and crophobe yen shira on be unya me kesio. And in yamin na me so edika e shang cry. And I'm not some so shang cry. Yamin na me so enam ni to me so yen sentireni. Sabi mi wobuka, your friend miracle in miss e wo Amazon. Okay. Ewo me wo hard copies.
2: Ewo book. Ewo Amazon. E calls is ebenye biato.
1: Ebenye biato aye in centrani anyame de mi aye. Omo omwe wu anyame anami suenyane omo.
2: Wow.
1: Omo aye yi omo ovaries ni womb sa. Wow. Mabom paye anyame amo omo fufro.
2: Wow.
1: Omo a omwe ni. Sebi, I think the last time I went to another radio station. Kaneshi fodi adansi ame misio. Wow, yari fanshio. I'm a bombire gunshot, so be monsieur than a block. The wow. Power of God visited them.
2: And then there was also chairman listeners, BBU. Because I sometimes invite spiritual men, Ebaha, and Yamini Pabua or Ba, also Mutimbech or Modi Ofa Tamia, who I don't know if you know about Tamia, who said, and Omadi Ensen Cheney, or Modi, who have Bambi or Minim, Shirami Busa, or they have a way or Monday at the Kabi. I say, how do I call it? I say, Yankopon Quanchre, like direction, okay. God direction, or Mutia Habina, or Maki can you be a boom? They said you're working. What then they say, a raw, you go it, you pray,
1: yes.
2: And then
1: I'm not place. Here. Exactly, I'm not here to make us be a Quanchre, and now Quanchre, but I have learned to live by the word of God and depend on it. And to say, Obi Yari, now, Uncle Crocker say, according to Exodus 23:25, so basically, you're in the and in the end, you're so. Na ye no ma wey yare wey ne free mu me gye nyame asem di enti me gina asem no so bo mpae na nyame to me ba nsuo room temperature water so na be ye blog and be ye nyunyunyu na nom na nya yare sa eya na me feel say to me ne me feel lazy say me kwa ko fe kutu na ma bo mpae ku so say say me to me aka asem na nhyire si
2: wow
1: me stretch me say yare se si enti no me me de no me to me ka say age makofa e kutu ana
2: BB
1: e san se me ko fa kra na me eye me lazy se me ha me e san se me bie ma no ka gina asem no so a in shira ni ye die ayarisasi aha
2: but that's it. So with this campaign here we and Christ for Hood Medical Mission and foundation and your ma hood world yes when so what the can me at be as say what the can be be cra dada obebusa say dia na yepesi achieve
1: say nipa ebe hu nyame do in a practical way to say me catch out say nyame na me so asayare nyame na me so ye even po akola wewu enyane omo omo so sisi no but then no when you reach out to new people I'm now taking Jesus to them I'm taking Christ to them tin here for Christ for the neighborhood no obi wan ni didn't see p what you say it is wisdom say me de induro me de medical screening ya be hwehwe apo mu din na ya ma weduro so na seven po uye Kristo nina u faint in sepia un ya doctor de na nya ya resa na ti when ya won de build capacity based on the word no na ti next attack bi e be ban say ye in yarwa na u gidi sepia o to me de fighting so it is wisdom say u gidi sepia you can always fall on medication. And you know, I am somebody nyame my wisdom or someone who and bisa. If it is not as necessary to not be in existence, and nyame nim die, ni nyame revelation mami who say, in as much as I operate in the healing and the miraculous grace, you know, so no, me de physical doctors, because you are doctors of ministry, we did a free over.
2: Oh, okay.
1: And you are reaching out. Yeah, yeah, prevention talks.
2: Okay.
1: They were about to preventing your webby. Na ye nya kwenya neswa. Ya sanya shesheni pedieni mu. Na dia wase ye mendro. Ni ye mendro actually for 3 months. Ni a referral for doctor. And tine me yeni nina hand in hand. I'm a me church on because me saw ya rie nempo. Bom paye wanya mi dimu ne na semno. 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
2: okay.
1: Yɛ and in break 5 p.m. yeah, your healing crusade and a nyamia seminar power near a ye genaso. Yeah, one you to four baby. Yeah, well, I think Nanek, you are coming from Nanek, you are the Versal. Yeah, well, Emmy, Minister Nanama, and then we have Western Region Minister Vivian Annan. Yeah, well, yeah, I have Minister Francis Amu, he has been in the system for a long time,
2: yeah.
1: And then I have glorious anchor apostle. Abdul Razak, and then General Dr. Apostle Okuhakman,
2: okay.
1: And myself, woman of God, Hazel. And then on your Friday, and then Bruno, yeah, the one whom the end of year, not Saturday, and a panel.
2: As I walk, can wait me every once I anoint him.
1: Now, what's up? Now, what
2: can I wait? Where you will be
1: the mutant
2: apostle. I said, I could be man, and you. At the end, you're hearing me, because I'm going to be so now one minister to the people of Ghana. I'm going to be a boy, starting from what now?
3: Well, and we are trusting the Lord through word ministration and through prayer. No, Radia Basabek is here now, the OGA, and any that so I bring the community. No, so. Yes, Rade. Bibi a bit yesi. Inti no ba no bo bo. That's right.
2: Solid. But I must say, I don't know, sir. Ebi amu benya contact number bi dia mine. You may be seen ubi o half in wati o peso o baby. Masa akoye ubi amu free America. Ghana for pa America nyoma. It's contact number bi o ha. Yensa bit mi akana. 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Timi abwayen. One okay.
1: But y'all, Ufre
2: 020-020-334. Tia, where do you know? But you ain't starting beam.
1: 020-020-334.

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Me a ukra me feel hopa me ba Europe me tuche pa me

a queer. Yankupon and keep you and elevate you. More grace, God's blessings. Way every year, team Nina and chain any day my wall. Next time, we do Netherlands, I'm everywhere with your coin. That's what I say. Mfansipim, old boys association. SM Infantu and him, Sir Mfansipim award nomination, Eguso, and Penny for the Agua Kwemu. So, 150 years, Mfansipim has been a bedrock for the excellent shaping the nation, shaping the leaders, redefining the world. As part of our historic 150 year anniversary, old boys. Association and I eto and suffer was a green hair kind spirit and the premier categories in Anna Edidi Sway were distinguished and emerging leadership from academia to the act, the legendary Eddie Kamfo and no air category no bako and our education excellence, honoring our teachers and non-teacher staff, pan industrial and mobile special awards celebrating sports science and sustainability. And they will log in www.awards.infantsepim150.org. Now, so wait me and nominate Infantsepim at 150 or say green hair kind. And they will pay television at 12 when each remote war electro land as you are 150 inches. Television and answer bigger. Samsung, TCL, Nasco, Smart TV, Bianwa, Otwa, a 350 inches aircron, a mount, DSTV decoder free with 1 month subscription. Umpewe di na pe, Bowrem na so brabejo di na ju decoder, ne 1 month subscription ne kohibi. 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And into Munshan and Sunamomra. That's it, I say. Oba! 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Oba! 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

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Such a mount to mini case, and they say, yes, baby, no, no, ho. He said, a quack, quack, he said, yeah. Contestant number one, was your baby John. What did the boy and half, he was a call. No, Saba. And what the pearl, papaya fee, Michelle.

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1: Ghana, are you ready for the stage event of the year? 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

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Duffy's Black Sports Cream, Makuma Kumi and San, 110. And your what Duffy's Hygiene Plus Children Shower Gel, Makuma Kumi and San, 160 Ghana cities. And a Duffy's Herbal Vein Capsules, Makuma Kumi and San, 115. And your what Duffy's Immune Booster, Makuma Kumi and San, 180 cities. Duffy's Flat Sachet, Bakun A 100. 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Only a different come way. Now, so Brad BGB 0202514020. 0202514020. Mr. Enoch. Oh, yeah. 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No wife. 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

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Present inauguration of the union. 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

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LS98SS. 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One Love Family League. 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

0: Jemwono Premwa Tre Haya Dum 106.3 FM. 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
2: issue of xenophobic attacks on Africans, not only Ghanaians, African citizens from many countries in South Africa, is something that is really a big source of concern for the Commission. I was in South Africa a month ago. I met President Ramaphosa, and I met Minister Lamola. The statement, the official statement, is that we condemn that. We do not support that. But at the same time, we see that these people who are harassing, you know, our African fellow citizens are free to do whatever they want. That's terrible. That's something that people in uniforms just watching what's happening just next to them, and they see and they. So the human cost of this situation is terrible. But we will take it over, Your Excellency. We will not keep silent. We'll talk to our brothers in South Africa. Maybe next time this matter will be raised.
0: Abusia ene no nwati no His Excellency Ali ene ye dwantrani a eyukubata no woda no ene wo akire mu se asem no ne asefim wo mu kura ne se wo man a enye wo man a obi ya ye ne ope no mu se ye de kabima 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
3: It doesn't appear that the South African authorities are responding to the magnitude that one would expect them to do. The persons who are funding these xenophobic attacks are known, and they've been left free to continue to do what they want to do. And so it's become something they are doing with impunity. President Ramaphosa sent a delegation to me yesterday. We met with them, and I explained the reason why it was important for us to discuss it. I mean, sometimes these things happen, we want to sweep them under the carpet. But when we do that, we rather do not cure what the problem is, you know. And so I told them, I said, Ghana, we don't harbor any malice against South Africa, but we're raising it as an issue for discussion to even give South Africa the opportunity to take that platform of the continental body and explain what they're doing to the world about the xenophobic.
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3: The fight for liberation today is against another kind of oppressor, one that is more subtle yet no less dangerous. It is the fight against inequality, a fight against oppression of viral diseases, of mothers forced to bury their children, of children denied even a single moment of the innocent joy of a mother's smile. Liberation from this oppression, Excellency, shall be measured in the clinics that stay open in our countries, in the medicines that are manufactured on African soil, in mothers cuddling joyful infants, and in financial budgets adorned with the numbers of our own choosing.
1: And now what is say a man penny eight simono na or we yellow no say. One more you one more say. Wuba a bibrim has say ya wenim di fwa pa. Ya ka pharmaceuticals for na. Wama woma to me a kwa jini mu dear, it to me fra ha bain ya dear, and mani baye in ra esaya dear, was say. A bibrim hanum, a candy funny in any one bit to me a says half for na woloka has no amo ma wodin. 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Yet a vaccine who has some Ebola so by ye near quoted vaccine was say a dear next so bro so say a bibrim hanum wabusu a quodinum dear your dinum dear noha your quo be my so quodinum dear cosia one 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
3: So what does this really mean? It means that the days when colonial tropical medicine could cast a continent as uniquely benighted and in need of missionary kind of episodic interventions are over. Africa now stands at a crossroads defined by its appetite for total health transformation. It can no longer allow itself to be perched on the periphery and cast as the destitute beneficiary of the largesse of some distant global health systems. If we allow these stereotypes to persist, a new wave of health conditions will dominate mortality in Africa by the middle of the century.
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11: ye de ebe expanding infrastructure ma double track etumi akọ beyond those things. I don't expect any major shake up, but there's normal reviewer for the bar last year. No? Very disciplined fiscally. You see, I said, or to 2 years, I'm an inflation, a war form, a same rate, a war form. There may be marginal increase in the inflation in the last quarter of the year, maybe, but we are not expecting over the rooftop inflation. So for me, it's going to be the normal reviewer, you know, last year, no?
12: Add up to the free SHS, no? we want to stop the traffic lights. They're not the person is stopping, no? So we are going to borrow responsibly. We are not going to borrow those who will sit on it will first take 40%, no. We are going to go so that because it has a time frame that we have to pay.
1: Enti emra se bedwa foyi na te wo monka no na wo di wo fri hɔ mo so a na mede wo ekwa kɔpie mo ewa te modan ba tɔn pɛsia so mra se bedwa ni eye Alexander Kwasi Akwa wɔno so kyerɛ sɛ nokranie won dia 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
13: 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for Health about Parliament of the answer process.
14: How can a Minister for Agri come to Parliament and tell us that a business initiative by government edible drive youth employment? That's the Sikana investment at Okubo, it is going down the drain. I will be expecting the Minister for Finance to tell us whether Sikana or Jane or the Koya Pocket and Kitty. It was meant for them to grow them.
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15: The farmer service centers, government promised, say, this year they'll build about 50 farmer service centers. From our tracking of the farmer service centers, only 12 are ongoing across the selected districts as promised by government. Then we are also looking at the construction of about the 1,000-kilometer roads in the agriculture enclaves as promised by government. And we understand that it's here to start this year. There's a government policy on irrigation. So we want to see that much has not been done in terms of irrigation infrastructure. Because we have a lot of undeveloped fields, especially in this era that we are battling climate change. So we need to see more on irrigation facilities, old ones being rehabilitated, and potential areas developing to irrigation dams. And of course, we want to still see more on the government policy that all state institutions should be sourcing their food produce locally from farmers. If you look at the cost of tractor services to plow 1 acre, it has moved from 300 cedis to 400 cedis. And this is as a result of the fact that fuel prices are not stable, the cost of the parts that we use to repair the tractor when it breaks down. So because of some of these things, food prices may still relatively, not too high, but we cannot sell it at a cheaper price because of this kind of cost that we face as farmers.
0: Abusiani a watie owura awa aduwala ene wo kiremuo se ni ekeka ko nyina mpanimfo obohye ya mohye ya yasese a kiremu an opayi se mo anya ne ede beba ni se enuane bo obekosoro esese nka mo dia kade ne 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

0: service centers. From our tracking of the farmer service centers, only 12 are ongoing across the selected districts.
1: Product no one availability of credit in our hall. Two, the credit is accessible. A cheap manu. Into which me a produce quantity be of Bena or the Begu Yaya Mayimu. Into the NTA Marco no Nibuano into me by formula say Nipa Bibri Omonia. Said ye see in me a weird layer production. No society a yenuo broiler production as a meat production now in Cabebua. But we are and I'm say obedient free baby. Sabi, a do baby cry and a taste no cramp. New amount of back a cake once and when you taste a crack cramp on and look. Adapted from Yatia, yes, or her to Sukana, I would solve Jim Wakakra. And the idea now for young kitten, Kitibinipa Krabin, FBI. So, and this is a cocoa do say, Ope, a fiacoco weekend, yeah, and I'm saying, Nipaka Krabin, a yentino, a be a price be a penal. Now, or the other, but say, engage strategic investment on broiler production. And most of them will say, do one a bit to me, yeah. Now, say, I restricted the free man on a bad kakra. Near the HS Dabio, Danona, Namo year 2000, no more told to say, and the more you 1 million, to me in Tonisa, I was buying to me in Casal control by any part. Then you must say, you may be with a cost number from a brew for your tone, cheaper bra. Sabi, if I swore to drop pa ben, I may paint your mamma cotton at the end of boarding.
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3: 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The washer name so bet ye say. 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
4: In November 2025, and you are to force him the budget 2026. No,
3: and you are the more fancy na yes, sir. Ye benya, a ye benison project, na fe de waka, you know, ye day atum.
5: In the assure him, say, in this budget, no, sir, policy, no, ye be musa budget, no, a womb, say, incentives for teachers posted to rural and remote areas, no, na a motivatory, because there are lots of teacher deficits. Uko just a dying here, a da, a war, greater a crown, or more over 200 teacher deficits, just because amount from the song, Mubakuho, now, so within greater a crown, teachers be brave, or no, my baby more, or crampon, or more abroad, so, in the assure him, say, a honor, Sikapudo, be. To me, alcohol. I think so. I buy and sell almost a summer ended double track. In summer ended double track, there never say a school infrastructure. No, it's me a coordinating World Bank air support infrastructure. And there, but the FSC wants to say budget na yeah, the KB Ashimua, a Bebuana, a dance, and in Yama, I was a war school Simuna, Abuama double track now ending to me Eddie Moon. You crack when it's a basic school, and so you're Koswa, you saw a bomb de Rose deficit. Ewo, desks and kwalano, etna so, classrooms, their primary schools be brewa honoma, omu nijeze. 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
4: In November 2025, and you are to question the budget 2026, you know, a call for

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4: abotre to aso
3: Greater Accra Women's Organizer and was so what turning cray. I am for one to me, yes, I not just say what one of the frana
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7: 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It's a waste of time. And see, my education in Yamo, no one provided San Yamano, and San Amodia.
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13: 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Is it a compound fracture? Or a type of fracture, Ben?
1: Dr. Benjamin Ahin, or your public health expert, and ati yanu mwani na ho, nyaso mbeju sika disa, asinge jubane dem, enu busu yeni no so madini dem.
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3: kana mtie
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4: am I?
3: I said, yeah, then I'll be a mafa. 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
4: Hey,
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3: Me dia magic Chaco toothpaste at tubu. 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
2: Eddie, Eddie, good drink to yatomo.
3: Herbal and Alternative Medical Hospital Bena Black History and the War America. China, Africa, and Ghana, and Penny for Abona Basso say, or say a real moment for Tiapopa.
4: Hey, I mean Scientific Hospital. I had a Sabia, or one Fidian was so, ya would that so, and Fidian Chiro Yadia, Nanua Sansu Saw Yadia.
3: I mean, a expert or one cry area, one run when numb. 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
8: Ice Man. 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Just say, how you wait here? And see a draw.
9: And so I say, just who drew why I said the whole sad one. Bra, Baji Congo Ointment. Nako Soshe, say so my enemy at your Michelet team. The year is over tier two and some keke. Now they are strong when I'm. And why no?
10: Honey, say say Congo ointment, ya enemy at here. Yet your good you must say, come on. Now no nam nedia, said the yen and anom de dianoa. Egina so, if it in the end, ya ni a ham one yachi. A cabo must say, and you won't free a crow, pompo, mina.
8: When I'm not so sacral of a friend, the skin is skinny.
11: Miss me, Yuzubi.
8: Miss me, Jenny.
10: Congo ointment. 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
7: Edra no nam.
12: Orange juice, ye dear. Ma mum tema, and come on, no major. 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
13: Oh, Ubet Mianum, Nemum, a ye KV, vitamin C and zinc, ya wire no tablets, orange flavor, and ye shear and sugar good glass moon, a ye bakwa to mama anane, ya yanum. At me wife with ya, what time money chances are? Wabenu nina, that was ye.
12: Ah, darling, me dear ye and woman, masses are.
13: Hey, who could cry, madam? What do you mean?
12: KV Orange Flavored Vitamin C and Zinc. Eye kama papa.

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2: 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Ezi ye!
3: Would
4: there be a say
3: and
4: run a night in the city? Would it be a busy yammy? Father, before talk for more,
3: may funnel. Hey, we am a country. Any yes,
4: so yes, I say,
3: ah,
4: be a man in check.
3: But Sokoto Bam.
5: Apostle, I want to do Ossisi, Edronini, Sokoto Bam.
4: Try.
6: Wow.
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2: God will change your story. I said God will change your story. Makololabosa, your test is going to change to testimony. God is refining you, preparing you, adoring you, cutting off the excess.
3: Thank you, Jesus. We bless you, our Savior and the soon coming King.

0: Father, we glorify your name, and we thank you for sending your Son, Jesus. We know, Lord, that you care about all our problems and all our hurts and every disease. And Jesus, we know that as we release ourselves in faith, trusting only in you, that the power of the Holy Spirit will be released, healing and wiping away all doubt, disappointment and fear. Father, let the power of your Spirit move upon every man, every woman, and every child, from every tribe and in every nation, as we await the coming of Jesus Christ, our Lord and Savior. Let your living water flow.
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0: You will laugh. 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

0: awodi die wie na se wonom ne enam yen sechi na se behu sakraye bia ko hu doctor inkwara ni mpemfu ni na betimi anom charlatan charlatan ye echi die dro e free shalina healthcare fda aje gidi nkato yi atum
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1: Charlie, you know you. 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
2: Hey, Allah, Moshe.
1: Now, so ended Charlie. You're in free.
2: Oh, we need a trouble.
1: Monday.
3: Hey, what funny.
1: Anu, magic a crowd. I'm in your maybe. Mitya, na free or sharp.
3: Hey,
1: say, ho. Ah, Minia, what you have with Yanadi? Anu, send your bayer. A prepare or be being here. Sicano. Momo, bang your beer man.
4: Asiminya, meji bio.
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10: FDA, Aji, Judy, and Kratwe, Atum. 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

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Sa insurance company no mon frere me da. 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Which let me say, send come a wua, Sikano Mafa, and you are me, you send your bed. Answer so my way for the so no more year life insurance. Now, I'm a Hanoma prompt to one first. Sikano Crown got to one year prompt to one. But see her out here, see now, Hana say be a German and quit insurance. No, now we are not for some real fun to move. Now for much, you know, do a what here a man way any account for the amount. And they saw you and the Sanya Mount Papa Kufidi at the account and a bear bonus of the amount. Now, Bibi Etoa, the amount 19,170, almost 20,000 Ghana cedis, 200 million. Oh, cedis are pamdada. Say my way, life insurance, they account for the amount. Save you, baby papa. Now, how my cacao? And you may be 100 Ghana cedis.

so omo ye good omo ye brutal aya da foam papa so nya rubber aya latest foam ne kan for the amount enya rubber aya latest foam o da so a o ho ye foam e san se aya foam enya rubber. All right, yanko aya YouTube se say yanko YouTube na yanfa videos of our time emro yanfa videos of our time emro se say. Now, video of our time, Oba spaghetti. Oba spaghetti, you go chop, you go eat, you go chop. Eh, come up, one more ekremo, and now you're the videos of our time, bro. Now, Mr. Rwada, bra YouTube se say ya, mahoya ha. Ne bra YouTube se say ya, na fee, na ebesheni ya, ya de mau. Na ne mebi oha, ya ne ngwangwa, miyankasa, my new boy videos, hey! And then my question. And then I'll be a sea war by a beer. Because I've been sea war, yeah, my mother. What about the total honor? 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Because, hey, we cry a bit to me, Sigana. We cry a bit to me, Sigana. 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Bra YouTube se say ah. Bra YouTube se say ah. Na ebe hwe wani so ade. 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

0: That's all homobia. 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And that's all heba. 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
0: Now, what to say?
1: Nyami Adom.
0: The radias a pass over here. 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
1: Sabe Pepe.
0: Mudino cry, Yarasa. 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
1: Mate. So we nina a yaw young kwadi and ye pain radio home a pouchona fan number si 0559 90 12 34 0559 90 12 34 and 0596 19 88 84 0596 19 88 84 Unia and Koma ye baby chuchuno. Mami fa ye location in Tujam.
0: Yeah.
1: Akra ha ye wa Tabora.
0: Okay.
1: Nyamiche La Paz Nyamiche Tabora. So ufi La Paz and I about the Las Palmas bis Las Palmas.
0: Mm.
1: La Paz Las Palmas, you know. And ten wa won't say tro phobi bro. They catch on say wo ko Wolako Junction. Okay. Alaji Wolako Junction.
0: Okay.
1: Tabora Alaji. 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
0: Okay.
1: Ha nti oba kwada so abrada man opposite obehun kwada so kwan no O branch here, I'll be winning that so all about cleaning. Tack Radio, Archbishop Porter, Girls, BFN friend Port Quarters, and I'll be winning that so all about cleaning. Unia, ya Bahabek, Abbe Church, the Cataract, Mitre Ete.
0: Yeah.
1: But it seems that the request name, Basse, amount for some more sign Pibium. Same okay. Here, because I say, Ete at idea at see it. Atesi. Aha. 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Ye ka eta. Bro ni be ka tro se e ye the clouding of the lens.
0: Okay.
1: Ye ka lens a. Ye nyina ye nim se lens ye ade a e ma a draw object.
0: Closer
1: to you and now far away. Aha. But on yanko pon bo enino, say anyway, you know, de bia me kam. We ni dear, you're just an object. I consist of the lens, the people, the iris, the cornea, and then the hunk kahu. E bia ni ne juma eye de eye. But say light here, why? Say me share light now. The light, you know, effort through sa cornea, people, lens in imuno, na ako optic nerve and so.
0: Okay.
1: Aha, and our optic nerve, so the ama brain, no. There is a tube that connects the optic nerve to the brain, no. And no, and the signal is say, oh, uniata ya ushe ye blue. Many ne hu yo.
0: Yeah.
1: But onu what's any signal da. And it travels within, a friend is saying, micrometer speed.
0: Okay.
1: It's unya board, then I will say, it's me.
0: A clicky
1: fast, a blue, a red. Ha. And unti no, say lens na. SN signal, the ama optic nerve, no. Say, ye Claudia, ye funny say, woody insio, insio fita egu, glassimo. Won't say, ushemwa uhu, the nest, and kao say, woody insio ni gume transparent. But the sign say, insio ni ye clear, ninti, no, unti mi hu de other side. Sana, cataract at ye.
0: Okay.
1: Inti cataract, no. Ye say, wo ye friend is saying, wo lens, no. Lens na after martial light, you know. I was say send a signal, no. Say kofa lens na the lens na cloudy. It's ubo say obi or cataract. If you have a catch or say dog, say me sure idea. I said the ebo.
0: Esisi.
1: Say ebo no enya bobi an esio. Eye lens na light, you know, ever travel through, no. Eno na aye cloudy. Any esuma baso na say he aye wusi. Ha, I am very, very, I am wussy. In 2 months, sir, oh, sorry, I know, pa, oh, shadia, nice, a bo, a si, baby, a nyabono, Mr.
0: Okay.
1: Aha. Enu nti no, I say we use phone, camera, I dey charge, na I say camera na enye clear. We won say o picture we are now photos nyina e we see sa na cataract. Etie. Ye hwa ade. Obebe bi say dog. Am pasa na ye me na den na kofa ba ye. Because menye we eso ye see menya cataract me pa ocho. 1 8 is a common factor.
0: Okay.
1: And fear. Obi a wedi from 60 years iko nyinara, the probability say obi nya cataract is very high. Yes.
0: Anya yari bi a na kofa
1: ba. Debi debi she in kofa by. She kofa because say odi 60 year. It is assumed say there is a breakdown of the lens.
0: Okay.
1: Lens na ho den no.
0: Abafom. I am mre.
1: Inti automatically ena eyade a onyankopon ehyehye ye wonti me nya ho hwe. There is nothing you can do.
0: I see I say emema prostate.
1: Very good.
0: Na eno
1: so enyi. Eno ye be shada ba be kan. Ube unsa enyo bia be me bia na wo say onya prostate. Yes. And also eyade. Now 2. UV light. Ye ka UV light obi wo ha. Ne the juma oye no oye we riem
0: okay
1: into our direct contact to the sun me paucho so who was our problem here eye 0559 90 12 34 0559 90 12 34 and 0596 198884 na me ka eh obi wo ha oye fiteni oye carpenter oye ejuma we our direct contact with the sun enye bi a wo in close place here e wi an entimi reche uno obi wo ha oton ade we wi aso
0: onam wi am
1: to yes oh ano so ne hozo no no but enu ne friend the UV friend is saying the light, you know,
0: okay.
1: Exposure, you know. Ain't it the more you know, is being exposed to the sun, you know. We are then, we be in a cataract.
0: Hey.
1: Ha, what was it? Ain't it be sun, what's that? How many people work under the sun?
0: And how many years now?
1: And how many years now? One until we have 5 years, Juma. Ain't it one, say, Uncle Ashi, you know, Uncle, when Uncle Bobby be here, but Uncle, and yes, we are. Obi wo ha anything omo north no ya papa no na ni mama omo we ni ya de papa cataract is number 1
0: we are na bo ho
1: excuse
0: sorry
1: omo north like northern regions no ope ya de tu atesepa cataract because of the direct contact omo wo with the sun enu nti no ya we papa 2 3 medical condition bit said diabetes. Obi or diabetes are 1. Emma ne pressure ekosoro. 2. Emma no it friends exposing the cells you know. What you say to any disease. The diabetes is the gateway
0: for many other
1: for other diseases. Yes. Which of course cataract is one. Adia maybe can another one. Eh, who papa? We make say send the engine in Yemi. Obi also. Check your weight. Don't be obese. Who you obese are? 1. The chances of getting cataract is very high. Aha. What was it? Nanka kesiye di ene meni fa hube. Aha. But Obi also no. There is a probability say obi nya cataract. Obi owo mojambro so high blood pressure. Or no so stand the chance of getting cataract. Another thing enu se hu pa menu anom enu di obi ara. Mu amonom nsa na mu amonom sebi jot
0: cigarette.
1: Wo po the risk of getting cataract is very high. Very very very high. Who are one of jot? As I know, monsa, the rate of getting cataract is very high.
0: Okay.
1: Well, ain't it? Usha we yina enna obi oha long term steroid. Obi oha wa friend dro yesu o mimi de dro so. For about 5 years no offend dro. De bia o sorry at least offend dro. No offend dro, no offend dro me pacho. E ban sa. Wo steroid and I say we'll definitely my minion very simple so that will be say be obi oha on or inhaler or a diabetic
0: asthmatic
1: patient. So 90% of asthmatic patients are cataract patients because they be all that inhaler so they are all part of this the bronifreno steroids no. So others are there so definitely waiting in cataract obi oha na congenital effect, which is yade wono. Ya won kolabe brea, yade cataract warm. Yes, kolabe brea, or none of the no, or ofini na yemo bano, not ukitadada. Ukitadada. What is it? And obi owa glaucoma, so so. Yes, obi owa the friend, uveitis glaucoma, no, definitely, ono so sube ebenya cataract. It's when we say, and near my mabu basu and my unya cataract in yina and me new yina we stand at risk of getting cataract. Won't you me and kasa will shut them 24/7? What you say? Won't you mean kasa? And now be baby says a dog. Sadia win yina, may dear will send me war cataract nibi. Ubo say when it's obey you, wussy, they be out sorry. They be out when it's so, ayo wussy, wussy. Oh, reda the anawo kala bi obo se kala na afedi I say kala na wo no obi ehun se kala we bright e so nkwan ye de kirawa I say kala no afedi me pacho double vision de bi I say ade ba ko no hu ni mienu double vision
0: enti we nyina chi no ani da so ho heba
1: enti sauta ani da so heba clinic a de ayeye ne say now I we not know air pressure na air coffers are there, but I'm account the breakdown of the lens. You know, into bar, your mouth is drew. Say, drew no, the back way, and say, a coco strengthen lens. You know,
0: okay,
1: and my lens and the fan into my pifra. Into be one say, I feel dear, sir, so what double vision, nothing when you're single vision.
0: Okay,
1: so a bonnet away, and so I will say a bono, a reduce gradually. Now, as a bonnet reduce, you know. So us a down baby need a so a back clinic about June Druno. But more than not taking the measurement of eternal.
0: All right.
1: Now for two.
0: Yeah, for see and that for Frona for your 2 hours away.
1: It's Uber and it's a so a back clinic.
0: Name your numbers. No.
1: Okay. Numbers no, 0559 90 12 34.
0: Okay.
1: 0559 90 12 34. And a 0596 19 8884 0596 19 8884. Yes, say your dear be a say your hypertension, say your stroke, say your diabetes, say your chronic headache, say your Obama Sabi on to me M Juma.
0: All right.
1: Oba onya womichre infertility in both male and female. Oba any that's who I back clinic. Onya me a dum sad cases in a dear and 30 case.
0: Thank you.
1: Ebeko. Right. Ya watabora walako junction. 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
0: Thank you. And Tiba Modi answer from our file 0559 901234. 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
0: 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I'm the candidate, then to me, who?
2: Me,
0: not me. Oh, so for that, so for that, it's now.
3: When Jesus was it before Moses?
0: Moses.
3: Moses.
0: Moses.

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1: Meje osumi niya.
0: Na hote say.
1: Atum na onswae.
0: Wabon, yabari adu mehoye. 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
1: Meda wasi.
0: Upe life, safo.
1: Ni tete wanamu onswae.
0: Hey, safo. Aze. I also want to catch a gun and phone band baby. Because my wife was, oh, now I say, I'm grabbing table.
1: Yes, I'm
0: here. I'm here.
1: Right. Christo, I was the way you're fine. One look nice and very attractive.
0: What
1: catch will be seen by Jesus in Chekurahomba?
0: Aye.
1: I made up your master of talk and we say, Sir, what catch him is in Medi Yesu, Medica says, Wabravo. So, what coin are ye, ye, dear, member?
0: Okay.
1: As a old Brenna was 70 with dear, dear. Now, as a member, yes, in Chobesi, Savia, a dinning in our so I make sure the agent so abba.
0: So, for I am my own.
1: Oh, by the grace of God. Media radin, my fudge him. A farmer knew. When we said, I come across me, there benches with 3 years. That come, I clinic on. Yeah, without 3 years.
0: Okay.
1: Without 3 years. No, we need time, call me them. And to a beast to any man, I'm a peg is a drain, Madame Macoboho. To me, benches soon, that say me a professional.
0: What now? What you ever got over here?
1: Mentation, I share. Madame Sano, a loco, I see the same. Let me put to suit and tente, oh, mentation that. My call from the Amini benching. Oh, yes, yes. I remember, say, I clinic in a crunchy. Now, my name done in the store anymore. Now, when any fear, no rented out. Mm-hmm. I'm Kujare ho. Nam Koprichi Kurum Kantamato. 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Meshawa Jariana, if you run, if you run, we won't teach Jamabus and phone bin with the king child. Was one a shahon. I'm a mamma and patch on me, and was all my number, so for no say, I have so for be anti a pee. And I'm a mamma and patch on me, chimmy, who may was a pee, 1 PM me raho. Nani bathroom net that one away today. Two room and
0: one
1: was one PM Uraho. The we answer my man then and now Pim were done. Not that one or two. Ura no offense when we're here in sooner back at my digger. Or some is an old chimney piano farm boss such as me singlet and we're back when more I can't connect you no come no court to go. Now, made any man my coffer. Mini canon and me boss such was no.
0: The Babu
1: and I'm demon sucker term and me who are and I'm called
0: over your party.
1: Oh, I'm off when I shame me see. A bay you
0: be you
1: into your cassa. Brayes in Chamomini me da kuma, no momini situation, cantamant, whatever nominee say ah. Saying I met my page up papa we in front of us, I ain't them who need ya. And he answered the Okanian no Korea call BCCA.
0: Okay.
1: To your Christian Christ or life, a yet testimony. One yet testimony you to me.
0: Entry
1: a crab. So, a dear wound, you won't mean for Moby. To what testimony? We bet mamma will be testimony. But who need testimony unto me, Moby testimony? And TV, I say, a dear nipper be endino, won't mean for Moby. Aha.
0: But, man, she say, they are not done a day in Asia, Oka, a bisa hansom.
1: Yes,
0: would you say, and no, a year quire. And I can't for fra and I can't be a fasso, a beer quine.
1: Yeah, and the easiest way.
0: Okay. I can't Bible, Muna, almost one will be bizarre.
1: Don't be sapa. 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
0: You,
1: a year 2018. 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
0: Hey, sir.
1: Debbie.
0: I'm quite brutal, you know about.
1: Archia. So, I spirit. So, I spirit. Well, no spirit, no. On trap print ticket. What can I come on Chan or fair? Because one Casanka Sacracano with Moon. So, Tuesday, no. The young woman being a German, nice woman, be very nice, pretty money. 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
0: Eh.
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1: 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So bi kwa ebisa o ya bosom ne ma. And no brand summer take over and what they are called brand side by nyamena medication. 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
0: So for me, banal the number 2. Yeah, but I mean, can I was say telesell cash? You know, he gusua, koswa, and Mr. Wada. But more the answer be pay. I am simply be now for you. We register telesell cash. You know, now for you. 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I hold do mumu, usika, utia bills. 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Aye telecash. 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Aye, anwa download the aye telesell play app. No so I can hold na for you. One I walk on telesell cash. The safer choice, send the keke, send the keke. Ah, so what quotation I am here? Is I for now, you know.
1: Don't come in Google.
0: Aye.
1: I know here, Judges.
0: Okay.
1: 20.
0: Okay.
1: Verse number 18 goy.
0: Okay.
1: Okay, and come be who? Judges 20, verse 18. You make Kenyan our first attempt to know. Umquia bisa. Ba oma ama for omdom sapine. Never rather some uncom queen you could 20,000. 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
0: okay
1: 644 776
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0: 7 7 7 7 7 7 7 7 7 7 7 7 7 7 7 7 7 7 7 7 7 7 7 7 7 7 7 7 7 7 7 7 7 7 7 7 7 7 7 7 7 7 7 7 7 7 7 7 7 7 7 7 7 7 7 7 7 7 7 7 7 7 7 7 7 7 7 7 7 7 7 7 7 7 7 7 7 7 7 7 7 7 7 7 7 7 7 7 7 7 7 7 7 7 7 7 7 7 7 7 7 7 7 7 7 7 7 7 7 7 7 7 7 7 7 7 7 7 7 7 7 7 7 7 7 7 7 7 7 7 7 7 7 7 7 7 7 7 7 7 7 7 7 7 7 7 7 7 7 7 7 7 7 7 7 7 7 7 7 7 7 7 7 7 7 7 7 7 7 7 7 7 7 7 7 7 7 7 7 7 7 7 7 7 7 7 7 7 7 7
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0: 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Wednesday they are the Empire Ball.
1: Okay.
0: Deliverance area ye. And a Sunday your prophetic service. Okay. 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
0: 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Me da wati fu ase. 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Ewo akwanya amodi amadi education at see manya nkopomba.
1: That's right.
0: Nyame nshira pa.
1: Amen. And Bishop Bonigas na yete ne nkano na obechreche ye. Near Hintano. Over to me, a friend of 0248 644 776. 0248 644 776. And I'll 0272 43193. Now, Sofo and Casa Adomo 106.3 FM. Time and also, sir, your day, Irrigator Sports, bro. Now, can I say, Yango Pony Adoma Sunday? 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Ofa, akwaba, enye kasai.
2: Well. 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Eye perfect program, perfect engagement, and perfect unrespected. 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So, listen to I am greatest stop. 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
3: 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I'm listening and I'm here. 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
1: All right, a kwa mobie Adom 106.3 FM Kofie kwa sunye Ebreno enye Tamu chuku bra YouTube se se ya Na empenifono atrasi ya anesa Kwame obade

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0: eh de yami ase de yami ase
1: ye atie fon so mmra YouTube ne so eh say free Facebook so where ye YouTube won
0: eh
1: YouTube nkoa
0: mmra YouTube ne so
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0: no yes idea
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1: 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I won't say your what side no I record the one year at also.
0: What I mean, I'm making say. I'm wearing in a diabo.
1: But I know the all year. When you are making when you say so, no Mike, no be ye be na all record the wa. Who saw record the.
0: And then I'm making so me just now so I'm making can say any on umpoa na you be fufra. I'm making can say me painty. Ana ya na ofofro nso ye mame
1: there be the atie ne
0: se me ma record obi pain
1: sa phone sex we
0: be better me just say say nipa no say me tie a na ma record obi pain a me girlfriend nso ka so record a say ya tie
1: omo wo distant relationship we e ya common practice e ya konya se bia wa ya de obi anya bi da wi ase o e ya common practice abrote fo yi wo point man we point dwuma mo bi wa wechi ogare wechi ogare o me di o honam nkomo sa na o ma ya sa ne se obi a afa ne level. Now, I rather unfortunate to say about the two jars, sir. Which is only pack on a deliberate. Say, I quay me, ya dear Buano, at the Achenason. Sana Mimi Huno. Who's a winning by no crying in a castle, oh, the Omuya, I don't know, I crack your apology. Tis a beside the peace of Sano.
0: Eh, I don't know how my miss will be me now, sir, crying.
1: Mactunipa knew. Now, do you know when you was here, agitating? Two. Unyonkwenim guasi o de ba den.
0: O se kan nipa ho.
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0: Omo omo yesa no, o yesa no aye okay.
1: Wa ye okay. 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
1: 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So bi aye obone kra, se jira police station wo ho. Ana Mike. On yen WhatsApp so anwa ni trace ye din. Yeah. De no na wo kan nya no ye abra, wo de akoto social media. Social media ni trace ye easy to chese. E ho no ye de agarism wo wan wan na ye adwuma.
0: Na so say WhatsApp so social media.
1: I no see social media but me come mainstream social media platform. Say TikTok, Instagram, Facebook. Say so me say ni ade ma wo. Wo mark two a. E be ye din sa ban be trace. Guess you mudi atem you mudi to WhatsApp nko a komo chire be din
0: aye se obi ko fa free WhatsApp ho
1: e sa no ya sa but we dey am we ya am life ope likes any followers to any life munyi am me hwese ni di o mampani atem me na me ya buy one am work as so am we am timi di o mampani na yira atem no me na timi tena bro chire e di atem me hwe me na nko fo atu aguso na omo hwe. 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
1: the papa, some of me came, is it the one idea and Catherine Yam so needy? Mike will be the Mike too brandy, and you know.
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1: bum or bopper, go for it, dear.
0: Mike to the grass as a barbering time.
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0: sunrise
1: free sunrise e ba wo bo ba e be nem ba adom ni nyina din ba kwa na wo be de maktuya enye wo kwa ye nyinara
0: chali e ase wo
1: and at a post And that name can just go down the drain. 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
0: Do a bit more for once in free.
1: Now, when we say a defeat, I'll teach you as a young calada. A defeat, I'll teach you more in calada. 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And so I no matter how you wash the dress, when we say, baby, no, I can tell you by where you call. And no parents will claim to me to free. 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
1: so we BBC
0: atuatu
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1: 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Because I'm coming, Omuni Adriania, yet dear Manaka. Miss Media Ophie, if anybody see, I don't know. I think about yours as I come on the idea. This was a Trianica. I said, I'm about to find out. Meanwhile, look on us, my Tomo Momoto. To be heard, Dini is a look on the bois. I say, foreign breed, you know. Have my tune say, look on Crema, a beer, and a well brooched room. Some breed here, you were brooched. I almost feeding what you see
0: now.
1: I said, dear. The whole the same year be when I'm coming down to my America, the woman. You look at breed yanti and Tiavia. I'm going to pronounce a casino. Only few people in the toss are a bulldog anyway. No. Or pet on your pet and Casacasa, or pay the enemy.
0: Yeah,
1: they say, just the same dog, different environment.
0: Who's your trend?
1: The same two say, like, we're not for one Ghana, I see. Or a man be brave, or a chiapa, okay, the nature of crank, I won't pay. Or cop, which ever trimmers, one picture of Facebook, see, hey, gain a Venezano. What was I going to be that?
0: I went down,
1: you're the name of crank, I won't. Why you eat it, Sabenta?
0: But I was so, on hormones, you know, different, up to me, yeah, different changes, pal.
1: Oh, change, I know, change, pal. Guess me, be one, no idea, that's your say. I brought you, I done on my brabo. All gun and crow, be unfriendly. I am a catcher, says, oh, quote, Brutino, Hannes, and a boy, Sana, on in a dao, Hano,
0: about
1: inboss or block. Boy, walk out, because we had those things, say, again, on word. And now, could you have brought you, or inbox, so, Saboy named one. I'm to be honey, ye pa. It means to be more dim, me and son, maybe I could be Canada. A phobia, winning woman, ya, and no hip, because he, eh?
0: Can't believe it,
1: you're 20 punch, you. We are caught off air. I will call a brochure a few days ago. Who's the Uko Hanaya? Uko Canada. I mean, you could be by the wire fresh as Anna. We are not sure, Mahama Wadano. I be goose or my body has highest tie. I'm what an economy, my dear, and so count. A butcher, Granny Warhol. The quiet, I can know Mike and a crave. I could on my system such that a name of Boa ain't here nipa. A dramatic home. America did true. Because you are created with some America for the cause you are created, you say. Well, I'm not a name of Boa, or be a here. You don't need to be a skinny as I know right now. Tell it to a number of day. Now I'm a cotton pata and pataka 120, 150.
0: And pata
1: a day.
0: Yeah, I am
1: a mo. You know, a friend we move.
0: Yeah, I am a mo.
1: Was in Patani, my brother went to me for tour. I'm there to him, Quatia, who called Triculus. Then you are a protein. Mike, I'm on for at the petition you got two online, sir. Argentina, the Marina World Cup on the
0: ball.
1: When the chair said referee for no any FIFA for Nancasa, I said only we am my
0: woman.
1: Now, oh, shed signatories are signed for that a petition. A young Pombo, we are so young fast and be uncle online. Many padodos are inside that. And Tiaman for Cassa, ah, the FIFA, the Ecosu, you know, moon here, and now moon no make you money over 23 million. And I just say, a summer, only about the battle hold I am part. Sir, I say, tournament, I am boy, especially only Egypt match, no, I'm called by extra time by Ansan Chenibia, Egypt to fast a coffee, you know. Manfos, you say, referees, no, and Nini Pabia can be a woman, Pano. Now, when you shall say, ana ama anya ma no eye basa sa aminim se wo so wo hwe Argentina ne
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1: 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Me name Yiri.
0: Oh, my.
1: Hey, your phone sex. I'm going to guide you.
0: Master.
1: Hey, betrayer.
0: Master. Any part of
1: this is purely a matter of betrayer.
0: Any part of this say, any normal Yiri, yes, sir, phone sex, you know.
1: Hey, so Yiri, what brought you there? Esida.
0: Who intends it?
1: Esida.
0: Our phone time, yes,
1: sir. Unya, Yiri, won't come back. Oja, Yiri, won't come back.
0: Oh, me minya.
1: Uko Canada.
2: One chebe.
1: Who did our chime and say, "Busole pano wasaba."
0: Me say.
1: Who did say?
0: Me say. Enye dodo a obedi ni ohono e
1: ma tu ade na wo ye no meka no kran kire wo pie a pie no na ye bone ma ade na wo ye no bone bie nim
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2: yes
1: o ni pa kuno wo da other side no
2: na record ye
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0: e di wenzu ye san won
2: Oh, na no no hu nu say recording.
1: Na me kase o ndi o hu nu we
2: recording.
1: This particular video there ono ono won kase in person no.
2: Oh, hu say ni fan recording.
1: Me mu no because obi wa start recording kwa sana wa ye call no. We say fabi skin recording. Oguso record sana wa ye call. Bi bia no ne be ye bia no.
2: I record. 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
1: Mm, the thing ya mo bo.
3: Panche.
2: O wa sa no.
3: Ni panche kra.
2: We no e gospel na say.
1: I pray before mko sie fun a. But I order say ni e mo bro.
2: And we no e gospel na say.
3: Sina na ni o abasem. Ni panche. Na we di.
1: Ata me di e truck na ko sie fun. Ni na ambula na ben.
2: Ambula na. Na ni e chi because say.
1: And then ma wo bi. To kwa ro kwa na pray before so wo mo am di.
2: Ba ku bi kwa ro mo ya no mabobo ayisa
0: na. Ata yini hata so.
1: Ata na ya I don't know what I got an ambulance.
2: No, be crowd.
1: They ain't my crowd. Me, I cut them.
2: I'm just an air and crank room.
1: They ain't calling anybody.
0: The truck room about 10 to be.
1: Yes, so.
0: It will move. We are not sorry. I could see
2: them. You move piano.
1: Now, I'm sorry for the anomaly. I'm sorry, no, he says if I crown, you don't want to hear for crowns of Musier. And now, fast and so, Musier, you know, will crown it.
2: I know, will run,
1: and you have to say, Baku up a piazza quarter so, and about who I've been the quarter so. Yeah, you crown the woo, you're near Buatan. We are Christiania,
2: I am hungry. Your method is from Musier. That goes to Amadia, rescue Amadia. Sorry, we are already empty. Yes, yes, cool for the air. I don't call me a sorrow. Yes, we do go to
0: school.
1: Oma asori ye se school se ho ni esu abrofo don dey sino na school ni ma ye no church na ho do musu abrofo esu ya bi dia ha oma anya dia oma na se be bia bo da bi omo san be bia bo
2: so so omo dis anyo ma no so be bo aye na ye
1: da bi de omo wiere do so se omo de ma ye
2: enya hwe anya bia no se etimi jiro ken
1: ma tu enti akwa ba kwere fa ne tate so onim tate ono opie fun no
2: Bako for the pian.
1: Oh, so on the driver.
2: Oh, but
1: you know, so good. I am man, so on in charge a driver, like an ambulance driver. To when I almost the corner, send a phone in a gem. No, no, no,
2: no,
1: no, no, no,
2: Na
1: honi e free so. E free so. Ba o tell amensa ho. I be tell him tell amensa ho.
2: Na no mujeu.
1: O mujeu. 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E funu to fo na o tifu no. E funu ma e o den. 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
2: Ai kakra. O san ko fo na ya na e mo mu yesa
1: ri. Ai ai. E o mu tufu no e bu ko to dwe. 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To na mu ko mu a no bi akoka onama na ebo a se na ntuma mu.
2: Oh. Abo sa ko fo na bi wo kro bi e mu. E kro je ba ku do. Ora e
1: But I'm more than Bonnie B. And I did be no, yeah.
2: And stop on Sanyo Manano as in Crute Juma. No, me,
1: set on one for the Juma, want to be caught that the
0: only thing that will be eaten to Bravo.
2: Crute Juma. And to him, I say, by Baku, you know, your crumble. Is it Shani? I say, almost around upon Anadubia, and you know, Kodana, and Anna catching and a friend Kokuba for. Was a Kokuchina Massmabo Pass, was you. Was around upon a far quank, you know, I say, you know,
1: Rocco,
2: Okutaraba, Oko.
1: Oh, yes,
2: it was a good idea. I was a man. I was a man. I was a man. I was a
1: man. I was a man. I was a
2: man.
1: I
2: was a man. I was a man. I was a man. I was a man.
1: I was
2: a man. I
1: was a man. I was a man. I was a
2: man. I
1: was
0: a man. I
1: What you say?
2: You come here, obi a person who do obi include. You know, I catch yourself. Me person obi a dem be kwaku bagofu.
1: I don't know what for.
2: Omo atimi yo mu bibi address yi
1: atiafaso kakra bo se atiafaso
2: e kakra bi ase ade bia wo expect se enye na juma se o still I don't know person won wo ye
1: ana omo ntimi nyi se na ye nyi
2: man ba ko na make
1: we say to we nka so onyi nche o o di development for and contentem o di 18 kra o te se na we di 14
2: but from gangam star na men kasi
0: yo kayi di

0: Eh, mommy MVP, yo. Mommy MVP, ya.
1: Ah, we say you had you see so ye bias a program bias so many can see you. Eh, I know what yes him. But sa pa pa pa pa pa so. Oh. I mean who am obo.
2: I don't forget on the edit by prison come.
0: So no no 1 year more new.
2: 1 year more
0: come. Yeah, say July. I'm so then 3rd July.
1: Substitution.
2: Sa ta mo na Lumba wu ye no wu.
0: Lumba ye 20 something.
1: Agrada, I will tune to me in. No?
2: Yeah. Say, yeah, yeah.
0: The same man. Yeah. The same man.
2: The same man. From far, I will tune as well.
0: Say July.
1: July.
0: Agrada, I'm not July.
2: I said, no, I quite agree. I know she. I underwear. I'm called a porto. No. You said, no, I'm opening book. Why he was
1: there? Ah.
0: Because of yeah, I need them.
2: What's one correct for Tony say? I got that air ban or say underwear.
0: Yeah, I grant you the secret. I ain't no crime.
2: Oh, bet my no crime.
1: Now, so mean, oh, well, mean, you need to be man or crime man or crochet. Said he, Mike, again.
2: There was a image in the correct for Tony say,
1: oh, ship. No, I so could do on so or so, Roros, so could be
2: underwear, don't be underwear, don't be
0: underwear.
2: Almost a dross.
0: Dross, Rebecca.
2: It's a drossy underwear, yeah. And you may to me say no, or why not a year no?
1: Or what? Who say, be more hard 5 years, 3 years, 4 years, or better you
2: need a year? There be one way off, I'm a wine.
0: Aye.
1: And Yankee cow.
0: Say, I
2: know, breed of Fusano. Prison yet,
1: because you are so a fuku.
0: I know, Huaso.
1: As ye, I say,
2: well, I research be a mayor, I'm just a baby, and I didn't you be a dozen Canadians account. Say, what to when you crown,
1: oh, yeah, protecting you.
2: Say, what do we send by a friction? Oga enchia enchire to ma omotu omunwi ani ase ya ani awere but ase ba bia oje anwi bia ba bia na mienu etwie
1: netri ho de se
2: ma idea ise unse akosua no nchemu nchemu ehofu pa but a man for so a referee ho which is very bad omo de chese say yes slide in ya I don't necessarily a boy in
1: the
2: BNT me hayen
0: and I'm going to kwatwe so do
2: ba kokwem ko sia ko o de crime yi.
0: Say oh honosu no. Ana honosu no. Unni bi fufuro bi ade ko yi a enwi betimi awoso. Un to be for seasons in twetwa.
2: There is so this is bubu so.
0: Seasons no where do they bubu?
1: How do bubu so na do afia ho?
0: Yeah,
1: kind of. In general there. Kind of. Bubu so no mum no so.
0: Omo ntae bubu so. Omo pe pe
2: pe pe. Bubu so se e be san fu. Me kwa se no yanka me nyame bubu so but me ni adaje me ko yi na otwe bi a.
1: Na dia ko bubu so.
2: Ni mama down cut.
1: Chari down cards.
2: Down cards to the buffer for her. And I mean, one M's out.
1: Hey, Kika. Hey,
0: hey, and you know, intimate channel.
2: That's a ye bit of a big book.
0: Be my grandma, my baby.
1: Boom,
0: how many
1: I vibrate is
2: I didn't get to know ye, no, you know, Mike, there be mean to me.
1: Oh, but I know sweat will be so come on.
0: Why are you? You'll
2: be out of the whole of my CD tree. Dear Crowd.
1: As I cover an air, Kwama, what could yes, guys, you be in
2: my
1: own.
2: Oh, yeah. My, order.
1: Back,
2: my order.
1: Oko ko kutu hona nipa ndia
2: akwa oko to a na odi ade na taro te se plaster
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1: na o ma why
2: na aso ni udi nkomo pa
1: se oti ya o
2: ye de be ya o mu ja kraba
1: eish kafra na ni ada na umfa ya nyo
2: na enye be ye firi wa ma
1: ono onye no saka kra kra me no am proper nko no
2: be body blade ya obre kwaza ka wo partner dia na ka ono ono abie na wono kasa akle
0: ba to de se e no so dia wo ko clear pa wo ya dance our body
2: I didn't clear in the way. I said, "Oye, you know when massage me? What you mean? Yes, I massage you. What? Hey,
1: and I said, "Be you Osi Bebu Busu Mami."
2: Yes, I will. Then, yeah.
0: So, what about you?
1: Yeah, I will come to your feet. Wet yara na.
2: Na wo da bia de.
1: E de se bro nyankwa no. 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
0: E de. 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
1: ni pa bi ti sa
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1: Oh, boy, boy.
2: And I was so for looking at the home and black grandmas.
1: Oh,
2: boy, boy. Oh, boy. Oh, boy. Oh, boy. Oh, boy. Oh, boy.
1: Oh, boy.
2: Oh, boy. Oh, boy. Oh, boy. Oh, boy. Oh,
1: boy.
2: Oh, boy. Oh, boy. Oh, boy. Oh, boy. Oh, boy. Oh, boy. Oh, boy.
1: Oh, boy. Oh, boy. Oh, boy. Oh, boy. Oh, boy. Oh, boy. Oh, boy. Oh, boy. Oh, boy. Oh, boy. Oh, boy. Oh, boy. Oh, boy. Oh, boy. Oh, boy. Oh,
2: boy. Oh, boy.
1: We say, we told you, I say, Omachi, Ubi was Swedru area. Mm-hmm. So we did the former vice president at him.
2: Former vice president, which is about me. NDC,
1: one. Say, no, about me, issue statement.
0: Who said, I make a say, a bit to me. Onye sadie no.
1: No si omunya no.
2: But omunya se yenya.
0: Yes.
2: Senya bro. Senya bro me na da kase yenya no.
0: Ah but it's good.
1: So if it's in his name say.
2: But omunya cannot say
1: say a state no and a police service.
2: Say the law
0: and a state.
2: Cyber one law aba. Say udi mpanimfo atamu aye nchew. Mahamadie Mahama kra ni right so kase yenya akwa.
1: Oh wait make say the name of me.
2: Name of what?
1: Mahama betu me ka.
2: We are
0: Kwame ti, Kwame
2: ti. We got the act to.
0: Kwame, state no, ewo ekwan bi obeka so onye interested in any case
2: that is the state not Mahama.
0: Aha, but Mahama hona state ni se se hona
2: the Mahama is not the state.
0: No, but ono na ye a head of the state.
1: Also be the matem.
2: Mahama timi kasi enya
0: unki. Obetimi aka. Obetimi aka.
2: I know I said.
1: Obepaden no.
2: Obepaden yan fama the same day.
0: No, but enya dey for obetimi aka.
1: Me see.
0: But ongoing.
1: I'm not saying many do be at him. Until you be able to be at him. Me may complain, so be at him. And I walk who's with
2: you. You don't need to complain.
1: Yeah, analogy.
2: You don't need to complain. Has a person broken the law?
0: Tieno.
1: Say, Mimi Dim,
0: Kwame Tieno.
1: And I walk with you in the panel. So I am. Meme, dear, me say, me or ye, me no. Me didn't want challenge. It's a owner, obey proceeded here. It's up to you.
0: And I come to you, and I shall say. Any criminal offense, Biano, you refer to the Attorney General Department for advice. Your case, Bia, I call for advice about 5 years in the
1: advice.
0: Am I? Am I? Am I?
2: Am I? Am I? Am I?
0: Am I? Am I? Am I? State.
1: Plenty cases.
0: It advice my. Advice my. Advice my.
1: Am I? Case in
0: a who? It is state in a day. Ah, no, so president, head of the state in a day. Or be or betumi aye amasa case ni entwa so bi aye entwa so and I say the previous regime
1: administration
0: cases ya no more here
1: this
0: government by also oni onye interested state so onye interested
2: yes they want the only entity onye interested who you know why he's not interested
1: because onye interested
2: and you say for the interest of the country
0: just that vice president former vice president any to me a war or minor so say I say or yeah a member of or yeah intia. Yeah. In Senka or on that's your vice president here. Any a yina edina tell no one statement we have a guam a unit.
1: Oh say because me cancer prof Mills time. Obi obi a young John Kumaya when you're baby koya on the case we buy. Now one year another NDC guy we call radio so banter sam and koye at him the dear baby. He was a former president, late president or say
0: it's
1: up to you, the state, and say, we'll prosecute
0: you. And it is good, to say, or no number, a yinny who free, and no.
1: Yeah.
0: Nay, Congo does so, could it be?
1: We ain't,
0: I attend it.
2: I didn't know a person yinny who free.
1: I'm a crown, Name, Chess, Kwame.
2: I dare task, I have plenty of young one in my
1: mind. I'm not about that.
2: I think so, yinny who free.
1: Mamma Chang, some row we know about that.
0: Emma,
1: Actino, electronic Actino.
0: Oh, and Chess,
1: how many in a year?
0: Oh, and yeah, and Mamma,
2: why yet you been about in Chess?
0: Na me hele
2: to. Eba yi ka ma ta bi anem de bai.
1: Oh okay.
0: Oh dabi.
1: Okay.
2: Eba before the time.
0: Because I cyber security act no kwa 2020.
1: Act 2020 yes. If at that time na sem ran e yo tuma dia.
0: And so to me today.
2: So we new one o.
0: Electronic in front of etimichi.
1: Na cyber
0: NFA obetimi kwa do akọ Criminal Offence Act, yeah. Act 29.
1: Yes, yes.
0: Uh-huh. Yes. I also bit me to work with your first Inti- publication.
1: Yes. Mm-hmm. And what I'm trying to say, say not those days, you know, what you mean? And a month for you, you are one chair. A day and a bar, and you are a good former vice president because of Yachi Ubinti and Kochi Ubina
2: equalizer. I know what you mean sometimes. What was in a car? That's our fact.
0: Who's there? Who's there? Emrana de Oho.
1: Kwame Emrana
0: de Oho.
1: So, I'm going to force you. I'm trying to. Bibi ma wa police for mo power sem
2: da bi na boy no di atem how many years ni
1: this year no no nya boy
2: asem be yato no ko di asem no
1: enye asem be no ko di asem
2: e kwati ge yi
1: o ko di asem be
2: e kwati microphone mi
1: no no so ko di atem
2: asa no so ko di atem
1: na me kan say ye microphone di atem wa di atem former vice president ye di atem
2: tabo
1: metwasi me si ye twabo no a na o mo ya
0: wo electronic communication act no 2002
1: Two, yes, not just
0: the
1: I said,
2: I'm not going to be able to do it.
1: I'm not going to be able to do it. So bekaya.
0: Dan pare time na ma. Emma a false publication.
1: Yes.
0: Ne enforcement no
1: eye mo. So kaya o chire abronye. E no chire samaje mfi. So bekaya.
0: Yeah.
1: O chi o mienu.
2: Na te tade na nya news why you people.
1: Na make a show say. So bechi ya. Da no. Ah ya chabon crofo atwa in the heat of campaign obi erim de
0: ko. Na no crofo mo chire ya ne kosi say. Abronye that of samaje.
1: E yes, cross na betna si be twa dan pare ya. No crofo ka obi na papa yi.
2: Nanso boys we yenko ko omo.
1: David.
2: Omo ya cho yenko ko omo so mbaba.
1: Omo san baba head.
2: Omo baba.
1: Yo so ya but omo no yan sentence omo.
2: Get ya man 1 year. Eh.
1: Ora ya man 1 year.
2: I prison
1: 7 months.
2: Must
1: have 9 months.
0: Oh yeah.
1: 9 months. And I will over come for 1 year.
0: Camila no call said but on record say 1 year.
2: Yeah, on record.
0: But ya do ko duro prison for normal so. Omo so.
1: Omo kan omo
2: calculate na affect you.
1: Usa no ya see ba umia ne nkrofo ko sra chairman untimi.
2: Oh, MPP akasa as a delegation call.
1: Omo ko ko sra no. 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
2: 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Ta ko ti sika ombo boss yi. Ana na me hwe video bi a ode ne bank statement. Ati TV so when
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2: that video.
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2: 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Ati TV so. Now what you were there by any
0: but since you got one fan to so cross you know you to me free actually
2: but
1: e chese wu
0: sta. At that time na nkomo die binti na
2: wose.
1: Asisasi gold abegu national television
2: so won hebi. Die bank too.
0: Na me bisa se.
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0: 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It me count. 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
0: Ebra no. 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
2: Oh, na se lawyers nyane.
1: Sir, lawyer, yama. Na case ba lawyer na wo go.
2: Lawyer se ko e na ya MPP lawyer sir.
1: The event will be fetching.
2: I was saying that Kufu don't come home when you
1: bring. I don't know. Johnny,
2: where the minion?
1: Johnny, where are you? My buffalo.
0: Sala
2: ka obese wo yena.
1: Oh. Ready.
2: Ana okwa yi wo yoko bo so.
0: Ba wan ko omutumi ye wo. Omutumi ye wo.
2: Eh. Ma catch yourself every regime. Somebody must.
1: Eh den ya sacrificial lamb
2: be be. And this form wo say say wo wan ya tumi ehwa amazika so. Ana say wo di bia bi.
1: Wo ya tena. Eh den ya
2: ha. Wo ni ma yie.
1: Say be ya ba ko ko.
2: Eh me say MPP ba. And ya nipa miako mienu die. Ati so mo so ko cancer wo mo.
0: Wo ni me say. Emra kwa so no. Emra kwa so.
1: Eh.
0: Emra kwa so no. Ensem na state no ene ese onye interested na waje ato ho no. Ofoforo ba bia
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0: Obesime asa.
2: Na ukase say MPP e we need power. 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
0: No mo so kwa se che nso.
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2: kesi. 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
2: age good years want you for ba kokra anko.
1: Mame mame.
0: O mo ni bi ko yo.
2: Wan.
0: Oh, I'm the big one. Why? It's your record that day, Sacramento.
2: You are a new baby for
1: the woman is there. Yere bo abono ka
2: se ne.
1: Anya presenter lawyer yeah yeah no what it in radio is you.
2: What is example?
1: What did you hum?
2: What is it? Me man ne kokotwa busum bi
0: asa. I don't think that say oh yeah radio adwuma. Na o boss pe kasa no ta be cancel bi.
1: Na boss nso ti wonom so ye omo de o. O kan no mo so e ye omo de.
2: No affect our affecting.
0: Because kwesi twu me kasa bi.
1: David.
0: E bu mba.
2: Akwa na mo
1: 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Kan sam madam.
2: Affect our.
1: Na nra me share yi bu ama benye ni video bi. When you are NDC for who's that jam out to me call? Unfound to move.
2: Yeah,
1: bah, yeah, dear, yeah, I'm a bah. wa hunzo aye bie no obekonti mo amutu galamse aya kan ya kan na mudi atem no mudi e munko mu anim
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0: sidisa at you know charge na na allegation
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0: ah
1: sagle media no
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2: opani ofan pon san so any kid in his stone boy
0: I'm the for audio distance
2: who has some yasam ketwa
1: remix no maya na
2: coffee
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2: from our manager said anwo ye coffee ti dia
1: audio no
2: what's up for basic no
0: what's anwo oh yes anwo ne dia
2: coffee dia dey no for it me remix
0: eh what's anwo ne dia
1: audio ni se ko
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2: ya ya me tie no nra
1: de be ya reincarnation na se
2: omo de chese omo so no omo dwe remix ho
1: e be ni revival
0: ojo no ya remix dada o
1: I
0: ojo no ba ya na remix wo
1: I ketin kentin
2: who owns that one
0: group na na san yes remix no
2: ah okay
1: then no
2: you know and we are redemic
1: under one umbrella
2: and we are more of a redemic remix but with the lyrics and grass sa because Kiddy is coming with a new vibe. Stone Boy is also bringing in a new vibe. It's a new song altogether.
1: And you know what the artist is?
2: Hey, teaser on Abba.
0: Hey, press it. I bought you. Hey, you need you. Remix in you. The wrong problem. Mix. 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

0: I'm just a cofidia. Say, Oforiso, sir, I eat Oforiso manager Cassa. I eat my eye by the sample.
1: Frank Ajakum.
2: Ashes. Ah, yeah.
0: Ashes, sir, and also documented.
2: Just say, Euphoria.
1: Euphoria.
0: Just say, no, sir, documented in front of us already.
1: But, yeah,
2: we know. But I feel back.
0: What can become the fixed matches?
2: Any over in
0: bed, Spain, and the team's bare four.
2: Sound almost suspected.
0: Suspicious.
2: Now, my two, a chrome home. Yeah, quite a chrome company for the bear pan and BBSA or Moya, only any ye. I am who say I am ye. William Gentia Magaza, who said Malam Junction, Honehono. No, Honya, not traffic over traffic.
0: And let me call which I'm
2: so particular, Cray, because. Say clear no matter fries and the table of the good.
0: So, but I said, oh, quantity, my free canoe, you can ask us how.
2: Let me make our cousin.
0: From
2: canoe, she
0: can you know, Malam dancing baller, I
2: say, sir, I could do
0: any acquaint.
2: Oh, yeah, Modi,
0: son, I had the idea because, yet, ye, we are seeing Waha.
2: And one,
0: who's your potter? That is what could be on your coin.
2: Now, how the potter may be a statue, circle behind us when she our first one. We have to do this. Omo gui
0: kafule se akwana dan chena ya outaleno
2: he
0: e mo trouble as we speak anya mo trouble
2: e gata nse na so tuntuntum bi
1: na omo se so bi firi wa na eba ento ye ntumi nyema
2: ne
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0: e da ho be 10 years afi no ma be ye
1: na minister regional minister ka se obema ga akra ba bia ye nkane a chene mo oho
2: akwan a se mo
0: ye ono ka ta ko ye twa me kane
2: ye de twen
1: Malam Junction,
2: traffic light, and I see one, sir. Edmond Mokoya, I knew you.
0: You know,
1: okay.
0: This is about copenhagen. So why not any beer?
2: Ah, dear Dano, what can I say?
0: Ah, Maxo, Ranani.
2: Hey, Maxo.
0: If any so.
2: So, ni sano fe.
0: Oh, well, pork dancing, not condition, maybe a ton of pork.
2: So.
0: Mark, where they are not my money, but because we've been a man of my fans, sir.
1: Happy birthday, happy birthday to best friend. I'll say my favorite person. May God continue to nurture your path with his endless blessings, grace, and faithfulness. Thank you for being such an amazing friend. I pray this new chapter brings you joy, peace, good health, and countless reasons to smile. 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From Nanama to who? And yeah, we ho.
3: Yeah, boy, what you for he knew? Ah,
0: yes, I'm a mere queer.
3: Many me crooning me money, yarry. 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You're quiet, test. 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
0: Oh, now, when you're malaria, I wear a zuber room. One who crew mofa, mefat tablets. 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
3: What's the yen penny for me, your mefat tablet? 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
0: Sapa pepe, brother, Miss Row. 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

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But the president di. Me say dem betwi. 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President. 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

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Okay, let me try. 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I better

showroom, and you are invited. Join the grand opening on Wednesday, 29th July 2026 at exactly 12 noon at Medina Taxi Rank opposite the Echo Bank. And the electoral force here on Kaya say Yango Ponya Adama, July 29th will be in a new branch at Medina Taxi Rank opposite Echo Bank. Now you'll be in the full force and your man by for the money answer. What do you want to bet your honor?

0: any dick and abed. 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
1: who's
0: up? And Dutch. And I'm say, I'm German. Now, me who

any other prices? A MTN at 30. Oh my dear papa, I'm on pin on Can I send the same fan to Pim? When you're 150 years, oh, screw by Ache. Do you some real good? 150 years today. First badge today. I'm so being what you ask. Hey, Debbie, Debbie, Debbie. 150 years. I'm just happy to be a grabu. But I'm not here, so I'm not the awards for Fraba. And I'm the awards to be a bar. Now, category may be a distinguished and emerging leadership. It be a education excellence. It be a pan industry and mobile special awards. I think now, one more day, but I'm not here, sir. And come over, do how? Don't hope I should be, sir. Mobile for the domain brutal.

money wallet promo no come up. So imagine choosing your own global destination. 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You cry our pet. 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

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I'm going to go to the house. I'm going to go to the house. I'm going to go to the house. I'm going to go to the house. I'm going to go to the house. I'm going to go to the house. I'm going to go to the house. I'm going to go to the house. I'm going to go to the house. I'm going to go to the house. I'm going to go to the house. I'm going to go to the house. I'm going to go to the house. I'm going to go to the house. I'm going to go to the house. I'm going to go to the house. I'm going to go to the house. I'm going to go to the house. I'm going to go to the house. I'm going to go to the house. I'm going to go to the house. I'm going to go to the house. I'm going to go to the house. I'm going to go to the house. I'm going to go to the house. I'm going to go to the house. I'm going to go to the house. I'm going to go to the house. I'm going to go to the house. I'm going to go to the house. I'm going to go to the house. I'm going to go to the house. I'm going to go to the house. I'm going to go to the house. I'm going to go to the house. I'm going to go to the house. I'm going to go to the

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0: Some idea, but yet the animal business says for some four copium, a shepherd, your fema, or may a few more chemionu, a comasica, a demon, or cobuma contan was say. What shall bread the cacras, or may yanya, yanyamaca cracra, yabo, buono, sica, yanya free, may you muno. 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Was here bro dollars no, or pepe, or ha, over $100 billion.
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0: 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Openi Kesel at a forcing, and now I could be my shepherd your fee, or quiet, Nasemi Tiawa, and one say, O may ya con Masica, your chamano, a fimuno, or be won't contact Ramano. 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
1: a supplementary estimate the 2026 appropriations remains unchanged. Right, Honorable Speaker. However, we are undertaking a strategic realignment of expenditures within the existing appropriations. Mr. Speaker, government also affirms the following macroeconomic target for 2026. Overall GDP growth of at least 4.8%. Non-oil real GDP growth of at least 4.9%. Mr. Speaker, NDI inflation of 8% plus or minus 2%. A primary surplus of 1.5% of GDP on commitment basis. And a gross international reserves sufficient to cover not less than 3 months of import. Mr. Speaker, beyond fulfilling a statutory obligation, these statements tell the story of where Ghana stood, where Ghana stands today, and where Ghana is heading.
0: Photo some for Onimonyam for Dr. Kesel Atoforsen. Nene ena oti yeno.
2: 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yiri beberebe no Wapere solution papa Ediamano.
3: Before I proceed with this media fiscal policy review, I wish to acknowledge the devastating floods that struck part of our country last month. Right, Honorable Speaker, as Honorable Members will recall, the floods claimed lives, displaced families, destroyed businesses, and caused extensive damage to public infrastructure. Ghana was not alone. Similar floods also affected Nigeria, La Côte d'Ivoire, and Sierra Leone, highlighting the growing flood risk across West African coastline and the effect of climate change. Mr. Speaker, government responded to exercise on the direction of his and construction of critical drains in the affected areas. Mr. Speaker, His Excellency the President has directed the Ministry of Works, Housing and Water Resources to develop a comprehensive and permanent solution to flooding in Accra and other flood-prone areas across the country. The necessary funding for the implementation of this permanent solution will be provided in the 2027 budget and the medium term.
2: For her, Messi Casamso, you were a doctor to force him and Casan, which I must say. I was summoning in HSC, Yanum, and yes, I said, Imperius, I bet you in a knee. A dear beer, and I was by Yadibua, one more hook, one more kayanum. I buy her a yay.
3: Following the widespread flooding that affected Greater Accra and other parts of the country in June 2026, government sought parliamentary approval to draw 350 million from the contingency fund to finance emergency response intervention. On the 30th of June 2026, the Finance Committee of Parliament, acting under Article 1771 of the Constitution, approved the request. However, Mr. Speaker, government was unable to access the funds because the contingency fund was subject to a Ganashi order issued by the Accra High Court. Mr. Speaker, given the urgency of protecting lives, providing humanitarian relief to affected communities and restoring critical infrastructure, government reallocated 350 million from the contingency vote under the control of the Minister of Finance in the 2026 budget to the Disaster Management Committee under the Ministry of Interior to finance the emergency responses. To strengthen flood mitigation efforts across the country, government also reallocated 226 million within the budget of the Ministry of Works and Housing and Water Resources to implement additional flood control and mitigation measures.
2: So for your mercy, Kasam so doctor at all forcing Nene and our TA.
0: So for the Nene, Eshe Omei, Ashen and Nakobe Dieso, Eshe Honsu said ye and your Matio Ho. 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
3: Government is reallocating 400 million Ghana cedis for the acquisition of high occupancy buses to strengthen the fleet of state owned transport companies including Metromass Transit and the State Transport Company. Mr. Speaker, this intervention will expand public transport capacity, particularly along high-demand urban and intercity routes, reducing long passenger queues during peak hours and provide commuters with more reliable and efficient alternative to private vehicles.
0: Dr. Kesiel Atoforsen so for Jessica Samso nene ena otie no.
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3: So, Speaker, I now take you to transforming secondary education and eliminating the double track. Government is therefore taking bold steps to transform secondary education through a $300 million United States dollar World Bank financing. Government will undertake 210 major infrastructure interventions across the country. These include, Mr. Speaker, we are building 10 new secondary schools. We will rehabilitate 150 secondary schools. We are upgrading 30 Category C secondary schools to become a Category B school. The Speaker, aside, we are also upgrading 20 Category B schools to be part of Category A. The Speaker, we are also going to procure furniture to support the schools that we are upgrading and ensure that every school child going to any of our secondary schools benefits from textbooks free of charge. 10 new secondary schools will be strategically distributed to improve access in the underserved areas. Upon completion, the project is expected to benefit about 2.3 million students, over 100,000 teachers, and about 2,000 school leaders.
2: Na so for new e no chiremu se akankitinkiti bi wo ho a ban nu atua ne e wo to ne bo ase bobo so 4.2 billion Ghana cedi ene e get fund e wo matua ko ho 1.8 billion Ghana cedi e ye free SHS program e ko ho afa 915 million Ghana cedi e no so no aso ye hwe o men umasua samson ye ba ko mienu mien se bi no mo hia e no so e wo me de ko 104 million Ghana cedi ene e teacher training allowance e no so so no wo matua
3: to support quality and accessible education, an amount of 4.2 billion Ghana cedis for the first 6 months of the year to the Ghana Education Trust Fund, GET Fund, has been paid. Right, Honorable Speaker, to strengthen free secondary education program and ease the burden on families and an amount of 1.8 billion cedis to the free secondary education program has been paid. To give remnant to free compulsory basic education, an amount of 76 million Ghana cedis as capitation grant has been paid. To provide nutritious meal and keep our children in school, an amount of 877 million to the Ghana school feeding program has been paid. To ease the burden on families, an amount of 46 million for BC registration has been paid. To remove financial barriers to tertiary education, an amount of 537 million for the no fee stress policy has been paid. To support teachers, the teacher trainees, an amount of 104 million as teacher training allowance has been paid. To support nursing training, an amount of 144 million as nursing training allowance has been paid. To support education delivery, an amount of 915 million for goods and services under the Ministry of Education, including sanitary pads, has been paid.
2: Aha, it is so for her, Mexico, some so here, doctor, so forcing. It, you know, what can a ton of crown and noon see? Bose, a Dom Cassiano, a asso, it has been paid. What can ya, and yet, backing vocalist for them has just a Naka ready there, or Becca BBM first can't call Magiso, Nankasa. It's yonder, so for some of the two, your members of the FB and your boom at the Amano.
4: Aha, I am Dom 106.3 FM, Shira. 104.5 affiliate to ha any adunu enso and na Facebook ni YouTube no mrantie na omde beba no mo ama nti na mu hu ye wo so no mfa nche na mrantie no ne mabawa ni nyina 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
5: Omuna Mranumba Kwanse Ombetima investigate allegation of crime against humanity. Now the issue of South Africa and the xenophobic attack and your back up and see many, many times. Na South Africa, by no say you many to so much. We share Nipper Bibri show Munkwa, including even a Ghanaian. A lot of people too were displaced, looting, and Bibri cried, lost their livelihoods. And we shared the room status and Article 7. All these things you are talking about could constitute a crime against humanity. ICC, Sebi, the papa and I in the crazy woman, then they should pick the South African authorities on, especially the President Cyril Ramaphosa and other senior command officers, which action or inaction led to some of these things.
4: Ani a wuti yi e yopani Emmanuel Kuting opani waka wonom wono ne paragraphs dankwa ene de krata an koye na oyobi aba na bambon so a wo munim de pa na ogene ka se ba wiye no se san command tu sa na 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
5: 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But South African government behaved as if the weight of the state didn't know what was going on. So you have to say they are complicit. To the extent, say, the president of South Africa even received these two individuals at the state house. No? It constitutes an indirect consent to what they were doing. And no one say, appetite. How was appetite fought? It was through the collective effort of many African countries. We share Dr. Kwame Nkrumah. He was unfairly targeted because of his stand on appetite. So South Africa should not just forget so soon. Say, the freedom they claim they are enjoying, it was through the toil and sacrifices of other African countries. And let us not make this mistake. We are in a globalized world. No country is an island by itself. So South African government cannot say that they can do that on their own.
4: Opani Emmanuel Kuting, wano ene opani paragraphs. 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
6: mpacha me jemso
4: nim so boade adaro ma ho ye
6: insha Allah ya ho ye
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6: well the attempt is very good. The proposal is not bad. It's very good. The only difference or the only difficulty and challenge is Nise. International Criminal Court that looks into matters like that. Yeah, now normally, no. The best possible terms would be say, in case of they go through Ghana government. Meaning, say, International Criminal Court in most cases does not necessarily deal with private individuals. Private individuals are used, you use them as witnesses. Senka the Ecosono, maybe the Minuamuna table, no. It will be like a witness statement. Ghana government, Air President. I'm saying, in my interview, I can say, one, this is an issue. Senka Ghana, long time, no. You're running to ICC. But I know as a country and a playmaker of the African Union, one of the most important ones, no. Switzerland of Africa, Ghana, come home. And yeah, they are Ghana, but per se, or brush the face of South Africa too much. But notwithstanding, no, any tina individuals be sorry, any in fact say Ghana for say they refer and I say omo ko ICC. ICC will collect the petitions, they will collect the complaints. But the reality of the matter is that there's little that ICC can do. Very little. Either than that, say countries and as ICC ma crime and ma all individuals obia timi petition omo, then they follow on the trails of an individual petition say ba omoha, their work will be over entrenched. And in these cases, yeah, normal dealing more or less, you know, with government, what governments present. In the case of Ghana government, the case of South Africa need the of course xenophobic attack is more overdue and long overdue, say Ghana to me petition ICC. But Ghana is looking at the facts as so petition ICC about be a floodgate for other African countries, Nigeria, Beko, Benin, Beko, we Beko, country be official and the citizens be obiano, they'll all follow up. And it's something that meaning that Ghana wouldn't like that either. But not that was standing on Nancy Forum, His Excellency, the ECOWAS members. And I think he tabled it and made mention, said, all members of the African Union, they are just only bringing the South Africa to the table of African Union. Something that they should have done very long time. Actually, I'm trying to say, oh, yeah, better late than never. But on the basis of the Union, as I said, perfect. The approach is very good. The attempt is very good. But it will be very difficult for ICC, International Criminal Court. They will not. So, body be at the same Ghana, a human rights court. And the only court, Ghana Human Rights Court, petition the Ghana, the ICC through the Ghana Human Rights Court, the Human Rights Sherage, you know, they can do something about it. ICC will sit on the case, tell a committee, but the ICC will not appoint a committee to sit a petition raised by two individuals from Ghana with regards to South Africa. What about, say, Ebisu City Free, Mozambique Bar? What about the Bifri, the Congo Bar? What about Ubisu City Free, Nigeria Bar? What about all the frontline countries normally affected, including Zambia, Zimbabwe, the citizens in that petition, ICC? What will be the position and how are they going to react? And in Kamefi, the energy, any the good intentions now, force the government of Ghana, or go through the Sherat, now petition the ICC. Though they might not have what they want through even the Sherat, notwithstanding, their voices will be heard, it will be documented, it will be registered, it will be received. They can't throw it away, but then it will form part of a discussion. But so much will end out of that in the day. Yes, Ghana betimi yes, actually say this borders on International Criminal Act on the part of South Africa as a country, because at that point Ramaphosa would say or condemn the action. At the same time, the same president is saying that he cannot stop the demonstration because it's part of South Africa constituency. This is a confused president talking here. Say, won't show remorse when you're too remorseful at that point, you know, and no, we interview, you know. Also, they have their right to demonstrate, much as they're doing more of it, you know, it is their right to demonstrate. Then the same person comes to say, the South Africa, our liberation was not just made possible without our brothers and sisters from other African regions. What is he trying to say? And when they, like we all know, which we won't go back, is a collective complexity of the South African government, and because all the derail and what he changed diverted the attention of his inability in Kaihawa, all the South African three presidents post Nelson Mandela, Obiano Wabotime, any term. All the three, Tabo Mbeki, Zuma Nwi, Wese Likeless Onwi, and this is how the xenophobic attack Nom Yusu at the prolonged term, and I say they survive. At the end of the day, eventually one day, he would also resign before his last Obitimewi. Zuma 9 years. The Thabo Mbeki 8.5 to 9 years. Because Mandela, Wesusono, the season do, the time I do. So Mbeki used the same xenophobic attack in their Pamno. And they are known in the process, also. But so Ghana take the advanced role, so or petition, nor the diplomacy at Tonchain, nor call ICC. Why not? all the people that have been charged, our ICC, you know, on criminal cases of murder against innocent citizens. These brothers on murder against innocent citizens. Yakum Ghanaians, Yakum Nigerians, Yakum Mozambicans, Yakum Zimbabweans, Yakum Obian Kahoshi. And to make me feel, say, you know, I'm attempting a year concern on my reason. Common channel that energy, you know, not Ghana and leading the role. If only His Excellency the President would be interested, so obey any, sir, either than resorting into the African Union. And I think that is the direction the party
4: what say you
6: rather than going to ICC.
4: And to where you walk around, not dear pana, a sequence, I be mine, be best sorry, no to Sanamons, and say, oh my, yeah, you'll be intimate to Anamons, and no, where the young for Monco ICC, not Yen Chibi.
6: You know why South Africa Forno, they leverage on what? Smooth ride. The smooth ride don't leverage on the as we speak. Countries are affected, which Ghana is one. Obedient boycott to at the extent of the diplomatic mission. The diplomatic missions of these countries in affected countries in almost head of missions in Etihad. What am I saying? Ghana ambassador, Ghana High Commissioner to South Africa. Young friend of that. Mozambican ambassador to South African Oho, Malawian ambassador to South African Oho, Namibian High Commissioner to South African Oho, Zimbabwe South Africa High Commissioner to South Africa, Ompie Oda Oho, Zambia High Commissioner Oho. And you look at it from this point, Congo, Oma ambassador to South Africa Oho. And if you are protesting, in another breath, you are protesting, telling the government you are not happy what they are, say go musi treat to a citizen. Not that we stand in, we citizen, we are busy in Ankasa Oho. Nanke idea, a certain diplomatic boycott at taking place. What does it mean? Means say, Ghana recalling High Commissioner, Nigeria recalling High Commissioner, Zambia recalling High Commissioner, Namibia recalling High Commissioner, Mozambique are recalling Ambassador, Congo are recalling Ambassador. All this is at the point which sends something at Ghana bit my ear, which Nigeria bit my ear. Who lead the protest. Normally, you know, free one day, that is the most disgraceful thing that any country on the continent of the world would even say at a point, you know, about 11 high commissions and that's 11 ambassadorial missions, you know, will be a colonel, a head of mission. It is a great disgrace to South Africa.
4: Sure.
6: Until they kissed that kind of a wrath. So man TCBB China, they will not stop what they're doing.
4: Yo.
6: Next year again, we'll be here again. Xenophobic attack will come again.
4: Atuaso. 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
7: Yeah, I'm not in party office. She say I'm in party office. And they say, "Yeah, but say suspension letter no more. I'm a chairman, no. Get to resolve because that suspension letter, no. Just so you go school, kakra. You go share mono. And yeah, I'm not in my head.
8: Person, oh, you're in June too. Yeah, you're in June too. Musa, akaya just 2 months back. Ni yakuwa kuto yaba. Into a man of 5 months suspended. That means on to abanibi. And see, young delegate for any chairman, any presidential executives. Yes, yeah.
7: Regional chairman, oh, you know, every Kaswasimu. Because I didn't know if she said Babia or Bob Babia and Babia and Tinem Wakaswan Kwan or 2 3. And she said, or higher Wapa, Yana Yajinahano, Bia and Tinem Wakaswan Kwan or 2 3. And she said, or higher.

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1: 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And I say, no, so I jarry and I'm a Yakuma toy him. I have a watch and yes, I think I end this our casua into a national meeting someday.
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3: nausea, vomiting, diarrhea, stomach pain, constipation, loss of appetite. These are the commonest side effects. And we have few side effects. They offer to assure manager. Everything a lower sugar. Abafem kura to the lowest. I need to know hypoglycemia. And everything after pancreas. Pancreas now assisting in the production of insulin. No prolonged use of the drug. No everything after the pancreas. No kura. And now there will be no more production of insulin. Now depend only on that injection. And I did you obviously gallbladder disease. Check out gallbladder and a produce bile boring. It is a banisher. Let's make gallbladder say, yeah. If you ever come here, be able to go so supplemented, you know, my name say, coping back, digestion, but to keep place and digesting all the food. And I did you obviously, a bit to me, I say, your eyesight, your vision, and different diabetic retinopathy, a bit destroyed.
2: Wait, Ozempic. 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
3: diabetic patient, Oba hospital bia, you are specialist, you train your mom for only diabetes, for only hypertension. It took quite a time to make someone you could be brave. That's a bit more by a bazo. No matter for that, 2 weeks, it's a bad joa. And you will change it for you. And the man will be at Siakachel and pushes a go and buy from that pharmacy. Put your ray, other diabetes or hypertension. See your physician. Only the best person to know that you do a bad joa and angel. Because a group of you and underlying medical condition, you're going to over several years from now. Because you have kidney issue, several years from now. Over eye issue, vision issue, several years from now. To the gallbladder, there's no problem. He said, Sadibin, you know, over this issue, a group of contraindication to those drugs.
2: Dr. Benjamin Ahen, public health expert. Nene,

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1: The number plate will not have any year of registration, so no one can predict when this number was registered, when the car was registered. Now it has extra security features, and then we have something called the one-time screw on. The era where somebody can just get up, open, take a screw to remove his number plate, it will be a thing of the past. The mere fact that you attempt to anti-clockwise move the screw, it sends us a signal that this car this year, somewhere, this location, the number plate is being tampered with. So the era of stolen cars will be a thing of the past. It's an improved system we are bringing from Germany, and it's going to help to ensure road safety. And we have deployed what we call the cloning detectors. Since we deployed this car, this machine about two weeks ago.
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0: ever the germs, brush them away with the new Pepsodent, now in limited edition World Cup packs. 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

0: 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Is he?
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0: cut ever the germs, brush them away with the new Pepsodent, now in limited edition World Cup packs. 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
1: Charlie, you know you, it was serious meeting me.
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1: Now, send it, Charlie. You're in free.
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7: Swimming, edeco wrestling. The way a Tiger Woods is swinging, Sergio Ramos is tackling. The way a Messi is dribbling. Cristiano Ronaldo is scoring. The way a Olilaji Olympics, Aboswa, onoso is diving. Adom Sports, Mudieni Yeti, we're doing the listening.
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0: Atom 106.3 Ebra so say ye dia good mun sam ebra o etin da so no ye Atom Sports Pay 2 meeting at the set dance come wa jaman this year sane sane Philippe to the gunshot man the popo moti and okuta modenende ay di so no ebra na bian so etimi akonkan afeyo deep for Abednego Coleman so mun united today. 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
2: blasters is the least owed indeed at the World Cup. The Black Stars were paid fully all the qualifying bonuses as from 2023, all the games they won, 2024, the games they won, and in 2025, the games they won and qualified that have been outstanding. Everything was paid to the last dollar before we started the World Cup. We also paid fully 100% their appearance fee. Nobody is owed an appearance fee. So every Black Star player that was on the list was paid his $100,000.
0: Honorable Kofi Idi Adams, yes, I know, and ordained to the Munabano Essenseja, and as honorable Ato Forsen, finance minister, Sikanwa Willisi, what the Concordia, and as a payment, you know, and also Baya Juma, maybe answer to me a concaint wedding summa, and also Abba, and T, and they call sports ministry Honomwa. Honorable Kofi Idi Adams, say, Sika Kemono, a qualification bonus, a blasters of Ghana from group stage, you know, Omukokopim, a run of 32, and Unisika, a car, a demo.
2: What is outstanding, however, is the qualification bonus from the group stage to round of 32. That is yet to be paid. But that is also so because some deductions have to be done. As per the new Sports Act, every bonus that is paid and every financial benefit, whether officials or athletes, that you get in participating in any of our competition, a percentage of that is supposed to be deducted at source and paid into the sports fund for development of what sports. Unfortunately, when we pay the $100,000 and the other bonuses much earlier, those deductions were not made.
0: 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I would dwa, or more every Africa, more call a yes Scotland, and send it here, and now a new Edin call and come on and walk at some soon. A brass to South African so, and see and see it to me, G. Senior Nasso, near host to a year common games in the B. Africa, Nabian Setimi Konkain, and they say plans, and I will and say, near Hennemus Africa, that's it, the Nancy, and to be to me host to, now Africa be hosted, dear. Any one can any Ghana el ho Honorable Kofi Idi Adams say be host you a year Commonwealth Games Nesimbuno Ghana bet me host no and no emu ensim any
2: sports ministers of Commonwealth nations and one agreement that we all came to is to strongly recommend that considering the fact that Africa has always been participating in Commonwealth Games. And like the president said, but for one occasion, Ghana has always returned home with something. And Africa has not had the opportunity of hosting. We think that post-India, that is post-2030 Commonwealth Games, the hosting right must be on the African soil. So that is equally good news for us. But let it not just remain good news of hosting, but let's give indication that the 2026, the Youth Games in Malta in 2027, and also the Commonwealth Games proper in 2030 in India, we are going to be winning medals.
0: Enti wene nsema nese onabu Kofi Idi Adams ya di atuja edifa edie nese ne ye alisa wame kukupim ewo komo games no ase na fe se Ghana nsube timi hostu nebi ansu ya timi akonka nse nese 2030 no eye 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They said they are to be boxing no and swimming no ninya and so be to me as I say they be to me a conkain ne ye can a ye come on games in idiom yes they say in the city a man is a medals are Ghana from 1954 makum next appearance it me ayano a ye 17 appearance and a Ghana it me a makey 63 medals in a Ghana it me a winning na a man boxing dia and no and I'm a medals a pa and no a ye 35 medals gold no a ye 8, silver air 12, na bronze no, and also air 15. You copy him our letters and so on, air 25, gold no air 5, silver 8, and a bronze no, and also air 13. Under disciplines no, weight lifting, amay medal, sanso, and para sports no, and also amay, nurse and medal, nurse, and you copy him a bronze one, nini naba judo, and so amay be, inti a dorsu, and a moon sense, 72 at me aba, the name no castle watching, and a box no SRC, and no na coach and it. And the coach now so for it aside and the atubia say or say Ghana on any team nina on any boxers no or so my cardo or my cardo now say we are ready, we are ready, we are ready. So what's nano om ebajinam and the amagana
3: we are ready,
4: we are ready, it's finished.
3: We want it. Some countries can prepare. We don't care about what their preparation. We want the medal more than them.
4: Yes. Yeah. Thank you. Yeah. So how have you been setting?
5: I mean, yet to win, yet to win. That's it.
4: We are more than ready.
0: And the court of Forias and any bosses known as Nancy Mo and they are met to more now for precious more Ebenezer. Ness and come a desmo one Ness nay Uyamu party are branded a jetty debris. Womu and a more chetty monomone. They didn't say we are ready. What's now? And now boss in the best ass here 24. Nabian search me a conkai and 20 cents man. And so I buy the amount. I will come out games in a say. Nabian search me a quay DNS. Remo Ewo Ghana Premier League na 2026-2027 Ghana Premier League in Minua Kasei Ena Eye Fises no Eba Bonti na Nyamia Dumnes Adun Dumnes and says September Bosimi no Ena Ghana Ye Premier League no Ebe Sase na first matches no say in the week one Eye WB United ni Kumasi Asante Kodo Kokrobi Ametema Ena Ebo Nti Coach Eric Tinkler Wabeko aye WB. Aha. Ewa Tyne District. Ni first match no eho en woko. Port City. 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no any better united the abo Kerala United against house of folk room a bay house in the match day 4 and the house of folk in the match day 5 no we bet na fear any dreams FC and the Abani into winning 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And now for we are no better than fe any heart of lions they are burning a fair summer test and in the third match I could be called summer boy no a cobble in the third match a ho could the con match a tosso and nine what now a yokumase no near Diana started the apemso and so a ho we are send us a name ne match a tosso a noom or better than fe and ne Kerala United and so a di a burning to could the co supporters no and the house of supporters no and ne mumacha nancy makumaku a noom a decay. And I'm dear to him. Na House of Folk any bobo quantity and the Brekum Chelsea and the Air Pemso our first match no into house and a Brekum Chelsea 4-1 in number almost in the normal training grounds and I'm gonna take some first match against a car house and I'm see ato yukura omo ni house be wiwie e won kan e mra place no any coaches ni nyina e ho no na se ni gie e na aba na Isaac Obin e ye kasamafo e de ma brekum 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
6: in time of fixtures le by na ye wo bi e wo training ground sa na any place no e didi nkoma ba the fixtures and e ba ye no ti nkoma ye di na it seems obi ya happy with the fixture na aba bontin ye game a ye bo against us for first game at least Abema in preseason na yeah you know he to intensify preseason no because of the game yeah be ball against us for and no ball first game against us for a find a sort of a motivation the man who plays no some of the players need new players so first game having the opportunity to play against a Hearts of Oak, one of the biggest clubs in my way ever the nation's Wembley no a very great opportunity for player be out to get that opportunity so a normal game for Brekum Chelsea because last season yeah I cry about the key point. It will be gone. House of Oak, I say, you go this deep. So, playing against House of Oak, I say, a bull will come to us. And we are planning for the first time, and for so many years now, you remember a crash for stadium. They have been the 3 points, you know, at the free a crash for.
0: And way, Isaac Obin, or say, Nurse and Neon Baba, J 3 points in the United Free House for Womu and Sam Eddie account winnings, ma Isaac Obin, so Nurse Jah, what they are to Jay the Emma on a dumb 1.6.3. Maybe I'll say to me, I can't come up, so Eddie Amana, young Wemukaka, nothing but sending, sir. Ghana Premier League, and I best start on the 4th equity on the 7th of September. Nurse, first week in and then so I say, maybe I'll say to me, I can't come up, and they, Nurse, mu and and no, na yenwura mu kaka ewo tennis na yenfra tennis won ensensem enso emma dia ene yewuram ewo 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director general a ye ura ya Ampofanka, and what did you just say? Yamunu Queen, Nesso Beda Gamanche, Asipa, Ewan Jumadiason Kukra, Ness and Ne Om Apahu Emtuma, Na Omunabeha Abua, Emma and Ne Gamanche, and Tennis no, Ness Timmy Aye, Cabeha, Afibiano, a bit to me a cosina Bianso, et me acquaint way, and in Sema, Yampofanka, Director General, Edema, and Nessie, what did you just owe Jumadianassi?
7: Traditionally, it's all about football. When the king calls, you have to answer. And this is a great initiative beyond just sports. This is a project, it's a movement, and it's life. It's a legacy, and it's one that many of us in years to come would say we were part of the beginning of history. Let me just quickly tell you about the National Sports Authority and why you shouldn't thank us for allowing tennis to be played at the Accra Sports Stadium. Organize, promote, and manage sports. So it is sports, regardless of the discipline. And on this occasion, it is tennis. We're more than happy to open our gates, our doors, our courts to tennis, which is also a very powerful sport globally. It would interest you to know that in terms of prize money, tennis ranks third only to golf and this unites communities. It empowers marginalized groups and it also promotes gender equality. And when you talk to Gina, she'll tell you how passionate she is about the girl child. Tennis also produces that grit, that character, and that determination.
0: Ora yao ampofanka Director General at the Man National Sports Authority and yao edin semwe etuja na yewie ya and dia oye chief of staff edema aye gamanche aye junior na yale ejay amwa yes nese 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
8: Today we are investing in people, dreams, and the future of Ghana. The greatest resource of any nation is its young people. Every child carries untapped potential. Every young person deserves the opportunity to discover his or her gifts. Our responsibility is to create those opportunities. The girl child is my heartbeat of the opportunity being created today to enable them unleash their talents. The education, protection, and empowerment of the girl child remain one of my greatest passions. I'm so happy to see so many young girls here, our future Serena Williams, etc. My vision, says His Royal Majesty, is that this tournament will become an annual celebration of excellence and a platform for discovering future champions from every region of Ghana and across Africa.
0: Anti way aye chief of staff edema aye gamanche and odin semwe etuja kama pa aye mame aye junior na yele eje amwa and odin semwe etuja and atum 106.3 yes nese and sema hudono ena ye de ama ono quickly ewo amanone no ukopim ewo Germany dia dia tieni German national team no ko walk up na ntimi amfa ejiguye. 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
9: kaya ended for Kotsa. 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
4: Yeah. You don't know a Stone Boy talking, representing the Beam Nation president of the place. You ain't tuned to Dr. Shine. Keep it blazing, can't cool.
5: Every penalty, I'm so tall, like it, and I'm me dirty. If I'm so tall, like it,
4: Yeah.
5: So no matter from
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0: the late Charles Kojo Fosu, Daddy Lumba in a canase. 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Maybe it's Sika who you are or but then to me and I do way, I apomodin. 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And Tiana Yahweh. Yeah, about 50 minutes after 7 p.m. I was doing 106.3. I have a chicken come like a crabby. After I am pomo. Yeah, pomo day. Then straight. The Betty High Life and jump straight up to 10 p.m. And we see me doing the Shine Aqua from me Dr. Shine. This is Sadom 106.3 FM, and of course, High Life Fiesta. Boom, I'm a me brap, and I'm a warfare, Mike 2, baby. Once a baton, as a sign. Mike 2, the baton, okay, we are. Let me boom, and I just, Brad Jerry, enjoy your holidays. But then, when him said, Father Abraham, I'm a human, also. And a Dr. Sylvia. Ewaha, Dr. Father Abraham, Dr. Father Abraham, of Father Abraham Herbal and Spiritual Hospital. Ewaha, it's an ebbet chim come on. Yashe, yem po no money idea. Oh, honour, dear, I would say you mess or home for Dr. Sylvia.
1: I want to
0: mean, sir. And you're not the crowds, DJ, and you're not your day because boy in the moon yet. And I wear the no sooner and say the boy by the corner. And to whom be here, say yes, you're in Pum. Now, Father Wahoman or so. Father, Dr. Abraham. Father Majo. Father, Dr. Abraham.
2: Doctor, we're ready back up. Patrick Majo.
0: But when you say, Doctor, see, na penny no wide, Major so. What's your home? What's your home? Oh, Father.
2: I'm going to check.
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2: 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And the diabetes I have common. Now, may catch them say, there was no HIV, and you may catch your princess with diabetes HIV. Because HIV in a bow, so I'm not afraid of you, and maybe you move. Diabetes. So, on second diabetes, you see, I'll bet Nanya, pressure, yari. On second diabetes, you see, I'll bet Nanya, and yari. Umay, my son, yabit, because diabetes is no bad. They are damaging the whole body system, no. Or ba, or sorry, here we need to be entering, no. Tina, I know many more problem. Umema, said Nyakov. What they say diabetes about, so means, ebekun, yen sobo hospital obi doctor baga just say wa sobo o diabetes hospital do na mamu ndi bibi egwa ze bibi duro bi enti ye si bibi duro sa diabetes debi per for say go back to atro na diabetes so person si entu a ni she father Abraham asir kwai ti na me kire we bron bi se kon one opa mi nyina ha ban opa bi na pa eye prekesa ha ban me no so prekesa ha ban the first antigen come, one more diabetes. Why? I get your bones, mammy. What will be true? Will be a diabetes in how I see him for the Abraham. You knew a blue of a friend will phone so I catch him and say, the diabetes is a kuno, and no ban one of my dra, the diabetes sent to me uncle. You hear me so we just got to go to Nadia Kedrom. I'll be no matter. Diabetes, I see two uncles over there, my say. My say, it's a mess now. Yakwa and by mem near Bomia Basso, Yabomia, Yamia Basso, body or diabetes. Near Bawonga, Sabi, and what was from growth. I won't give you the grundy, no conscience. We prefer a different pattern, say, Yabona Basso, ever what they are, and the Kawuse, Yamewachama, dear. If you get a nokeke, any a baker, would it be a wood here near diabetes, your coon, a coon? You see a grow where naturally. So diabetes in April 20, Elqua, Usua, Yachua, who are insulin now? The patch of nominum pranine dapro. Yes, nominum a drum machine, nominum pranine 4 times a day. So the only normal, the anomaly 3 times a day. Oh, yeah, Kuala, Muman and Master Cassian, you know, no fun, you know, you know, we are 3 times a day after Cassian and Pastor Cassoy, Kuala, the diabetes we are higher, and you're high, yeah, Manenum 1 teaspoon. 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If you say, oh, pancreas, and I say, I walk insulin now. Me say, the near great is to pancreas, and then so for the brother of Yanko Pada Roma. You grumble man, your body and the train, the baby asano. Unia Nipo Dikai, our bango. Now, Unia Nipo Kato, be so be our baby one, our baby one with him. Then Slamwara. Women pass on, say, Yamia from the show. If you come on, man, one, what from the soon, a radio native show, I am mamma. Women pass on. 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Many will be part of the mouth that this is a good master. Yeah, my child now to be a look at over no good idea teaching me. My own kids are in the middle of way. I can't spice it. Be our mama, she'll be able to say, spices is pet and I know the truth. Apart from spices, we are diabetes. We make who be a teaching. If you are in the middle of a hospital, be a father and so be it. If it's a drawer or my mom before finding blue about Ghana. Na kwa mbite bro wei wa mani. 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And you have been in the Akiakua, no co point to see a family. Any problem, no? Mina may catch it out. And you have been in the Akia, and no co point to a hofe. Never any money, and then they can win a diabetes. I will put me on it. Yet the American American Google so. For the guys, I said, Debay, when Yami had been Google so, sir, Nanamuana, Chaka, none yet. Like the near Tucker machine here, the Mekas or Yabi and Kua, and the cancer back. If you saw all this, spice a year, what petipeti Google me and him, petipeti bit steaming one num. It's my slam who said. So far as I say, and in Yasu, we are freezing now. Yen too, we are ready. I'm an assam quiet yet. Then who said? When it's I am yet, then come and worry. It's slow. What jam to say, a jaw of quality, a jaw for papa yet, wapa pransa, one pot on pot on a man can eat, a kin here at top, and your papa. I didn't catch you yet, and you went journeying in Nara, and who the other set was a crafty yen. The family of the life, and that's who the restaurant the power did you a Ghana ha. A dia, you get the Nugusha mouth, a dia. Now, we just went behind a man who returned to us was who of you, and no good restaurants are I did be paid for. You get the Nisha Goof near the Mamma Mundi. That's it. Yana, a Timono, and Kakotoko Qua, the Nugu Kruam, a Diam Kruam, and Mamuni Amo Bonomo. I am Bangu Robin, and I'm also Robin, my dear too. If you are here, Papa, young Fiamu Fiamu, young Fiamu Fitcher. But every good Jemia, I saw a meeting, meet me, come here, let's not to wash you. As I say, in the middle of a hundred for some inch of one year, and Tilipa. It's one to make a beer, me yet my feet to a cosicosida. What that beat, sir? Mrs. Pat, me, Miriam, and Uncle Pepe, the pet pecker, and I have by. He put it in the cholesterol, pressure, diabetes, coco, ulcer, epilepsy, and you need in Nara. And my good sight and Katawani. And my good sight and Kasa. Oh, we are there now sitting in our agenagene. I shall have a yako off. Oh, yeah, oh, yeah, oh, yeah, oh, asthma, no, never. Oh, whom is the sister, papa, no, never. Yasuwa kuma huna. What you say, no, never. And then walk at one and no. Let's just say, Fadegram, me can throw another make us and patch them. Obit is a machine, a father be the cocoa, the kingdom pay, the almost and one million Yankasa. And number one, energy a year, Bush of Sustama. Oh, no, other than I guess I have a waffle paint in La Far. And yet, here, most of whom yet is so. Fadegram, with some copper million and a half by fresh one, and then a year precursor Nasa by. And I found it in Ketua, Ferguson and Noir. And I'll pay you every minute, the two diabetes asset. My number is 0559-0559-114122. 0559-0559-114122. And at 0244-371695. 0244-371695.
0: Yami Israel,
2: Dr. Sylvia
0: Betraso. Oh, Crash, Dr. Bakufe. Father. Father, Wabojuma. Father, yeah, that's a baby. Father, Dr. Abraham, and yet in Kano. Now, Dr. Sylvia, Bonito, maybe you have, or Chicken Ma, Fikra, Yabba Bonama, no senior, dear, no intimian, fine tea. Sensi number no suma, and you, Mana.
1: Yabba, Father, so I say, Dr. Father Abraham. Now, I have Father Abraham here by in Spiritual Hospital and Kanauti. You try acquiring the wall, Achimota, of Uncle Barrier, Asufa, Starway Offaling Station, when I see a wall. Ye juma de bia na ye numbers are ofra de basie no e ye 0559-0559-114-122-0559-114-114-122-2
0: and answer 0244-0244-37-37-16-95 doctor. No, give it us. I'm so dear. Dr. Sylvia. That's baby Father Abraham.

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Monty's Pub, George's Pub, Tema Community 2. Italian Flats, yes, I'm going to be a boy. Was it on all the squad?

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4: Yeah, done with Stoneboy Attack and representing the Beam Nation president and the place. You're in tune to Dr. Shine. Keep it blazing, keep on cool. Beam. Yeah.

less than 6 minutes, we're knocking off for Reverend Gibranson, Nassim University, the Chancellor, able to cover our Doom 106.3 FM. It's been a very beautiful moment. Hey. August 15th, Saturday. My Shia. Eh, well, are you main son? Yeah, but 10th in the Yempo. 15th August, Saturday. Don't miss this one. Shia, eh, well, are you main son? Where you in Queen here? In Queen here, Fit and Free Health Walk. Even Antia, if you are you main son here, they are called the Lord's Tavern. A rim. Mitchell Pedia, see Lord John. Yeah. So you got a part of this one. In Queen here, Fit and Free Health Walk. It's your day with TV, so it's your radio, so I feel my own practice. Yes, your idea. In fact, you're thinking your poem. On the 15th of August. And you home free. And you home free. I think we have about 2 weeks or so. Tell you whom free Sajum Mediamo. I say, where ya in Queen here? If ya man quantum a clone any team, no, and I dare best share so. Now, my main car was a infant pim moba infant pim and ya 150 years. 150 years, Charlie. 150 years of educating, influencing, and impacting lives, Charlie. A mood do ye ankasa. And so, this is the time. So, we confront the pen. We are moba. My embo be abaso. 150 years, Charlie. Oh, that's a lot. Into my embo be abaso. Nominate someone. Hope you are winning, so I'm born home. I do swim. Or Bancroft 4. Charlie. 150 years. No. So I'll confirm to pay me quite a new home free. It's a draining check can. Drain check can. Into infancy pay. Call www.awards.infancypay150.org. www.awards.infantipim150.org. Now, if I want to share Sajo Media, nominate someone. Education excellence. Jane Shrekan.

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0: 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We see Adam 106.3, the Charlie.

0: call me Dr. Shine. 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Report. 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I land on. 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

Apostle Asarin Tibedi Akon ne ye and your friend Seven Nabet Ewo the event the page event center Ewo Sakaman Odoko Sakaman Junction Hona and Obian the page event center Memenda the whole day any fake 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I mean, find a cra in CA, Yamabusia Funina, Yako, any a wretched tree. Of course, it's here. 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That is brotherhood. 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

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People are dying prematurely. 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We plead for your mercy. Concerning tonight's message, we pray for long life, longevity for every partner, every listener, every friend, and every member of Nasem Fraternity. We give you praise. Dawasi. Oh, Jesus Christ to Dim. Amen. Reverend Gabriel Anzani, the producer, Eye Promise Dubate on Adum FM. God bless you. The message for tonight, Lord, give me more time. 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

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Your first offering, and then here, your bed drop on the first offering. What a message. Ready, me boss out for the way. Jina so, ne humi mobo. Fa infie ni bika humami. 0245 another 45 04 another 04 Gabriel David Ansan 0245 another 45 0404 Gabriel David Ansan 0245 another 45 04 another 04 Gabriel David Ansan Utiemi so ye penimu so ye bofra so ye brewa so ye kokura nyame di bika ho a ye papa papa. Listen to scripture and the one scripture pe. In those days, enanimono, King Hezekiah was sick unto death. Ohene Hezekiah, enya owiade, terminally ill. Jesse yade no, na de ne ko wuom. Nyame nshrab, Emmanuel Kwadwo Nshraba Akufo, your boys SP, senior prefect ba na wo se bonidi. Emmanuel Kwadwo Nshraba Akufo, prefect, nyame nshrab. 2 Kings chapter 20. In those days was King Hezekiah sick unto death, and the prophet Isaiah, son of Amos, came to him and said, thus saith the Lord, set your house in order, for thou shalt die and not live. Now, Odifo Isaiah, Eba Ninchembe sin, he said, and come shall Radi Ewa Mount, and he said, Enye ye, send ye ayono. Obekwa asamado. 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Ohini tisano. He turned his face to the wall and prayed to the Lord, saying, Lord, I come against it. I come against it. Ohini tisa, obewuno. 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And said, I beseech thee, O Lord, remember me, how I have walked before you in truth with a perfect heart. 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And I've done that which is good in your sight. And Hezekiah wept sore. Osu ya ya ya ya ya. Say rade. 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Ma sum wopa. Ma ye wajuma pa. 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E mami ngu. And it came to pass. E ba se. Before Isaiah was gone out of the palace. Odifoni nyam free. And in fear of crano. The word of the Lord came to him again. Nyamia Samson Bani Bim, Ekache said, return, return, turn again. Odifo, watch and come back down. Ohina Empire Bona Kamakuma, Ampa Makaise, Ohina ye, and Yama Mami Pasome. Go back and tell Hezekiah, the captain of my people. This Amran, God is giving him a title. Captain of my people. Osayini, and Osadom, I will di, me my enemy. That's here the Lord. And Radia Sieni, Miana Mishankom, the God of David, your father. I have heard thy prayer. Mati, Umpaibo, I've seen your tears. Mahu needs you. Behold, Empire Martin and he said, what's your Afremi? What busa se min ton kwanem? Min fine fieni bin kahu. Watch them is I kai mis ampa. 190 menim pepe pe du akuma. 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Ye bompa ye jina bibisu ne bompa ye. 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A edru suwa. 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Asire evradi.
ɔhene Hezekia ye bibi ma awurade na ogyina so refer point of reference ɛsrɛ more years extension of time and God said I will heal thee Messiah there on the third day you go up to the house of the Lord Messiah there we are nansa shatari fita ne kwa so dem kodia dance here send your ready ayama uni na de meyama ne ne se I will add unto thy days extra 15 years if you do a wedding no wedding eight a kura me the 15 years back ho I will deliver thee from the hand of your enemies. I will defend the city for your sake and for David's, my servant's sake. David Makwenti, me bo ho ban, me bo kro no ho ban. 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Se wo breso a utimi bom pa ye emenyame edibi ka ho because it is scriptural. Are you listening to me? This scripture, 2 Kings chapter 20, shows that God can give you more, an additional time, even when your time is up. You can pray. The king's time was up, but God granted him more years. Additional time of 15 years. Nyamide, efie dunum ekan ho.

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Yes, ready. And say after me. Say, Lord, give me more years and time to live and fulfill my call in Jesus' name. 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

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Drop in your offering. Drop in your offering. What a message. Ohini Ezekiah, wachire radi se radi. Die ma yama wini. Brother, sister, ye bribima radi. Ne nyami hweson kaiwa. Number near 0245. Another 45. 04. Another 04. Gabriel, David, and son Enebeba. And they a serious message. And it is for serious people. Lord, mercy. Give me more years and more time to live and fulfill my call. 02-4545-0404. Gabriel David Anzan. 0245. Another 45-0404. 0245. Another 45-0404. Gabriel David Anzan. And a baby. Can you make me on pipe boom? Because the Heavenly Father, heal me and save me from premature death. In Jesus' name, let me live long to please you. Because Osuraja, Samiaria, Ne Jimmy, Ephraim Petu Wom, Namin Tnasimau, Mamin Quatentin. Mami Quatentin, a ready friend, fear become mommy. Give me more time and more years in Jesus' name. Offering, affordable, AS 0245, another 4504, another 04. Gabriel David and Sam. What a message. Lord, give me more time. 0245, another 45, 0404, special offering. Because of this message. Listen, so what hear me? Everyone wants more years to function. But hey, everyone needs more years to function. Everyone wants more years to do something. Obia epe, more years, no dia yebribi. You want more years. I want more years. Even the president, Kona Kobusa president, say man more years, sir. Yes, sending the time man on pa. Kobusa Donald Trump, say tuning the term near extension by constitution, near tuning the term, edit term, ekanwa. Busa our president, say change constitution, no? Near the bikanwa on pa. Obiape, emrenti. Everybody wants extension of time. You want more years? I want more years. The president want more years, if possible. Mami ma scientific proof about more years. FIFA, Federation of Football Association. FIFA gives additional time. Mebwa, yeah, bola. FIFA, on my extra time, mana. Yeah, ma extra time. 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Referee Henda se bono, e koha, or he se beka se o di bias, awam, it to a makipa nichino, o boko yemania, e bo prrrr. Referee create me ma extra time, and a extra minutes, your friend allowance, at the referee's discretion. Because ya cho obi atofom, obi apra, obi akontokwa, ya ti obi jesi, obi chenji ye. And now say, obi say hydraulic tap. Hydration, ya numusuyo nina afrem, ya kohe VAR, ni nina ati, emre,
ye throw ball obi apra referee ni timi de extra minutes guso FIFA so regulation time no ye timi de extra time e ka ho u team na anadwe ana how much more God? What a message. What a message. 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A man, a ton, ye man. Be a de pa, o ton mo ti bi ka ho. 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God is merciful and the Lord is gracious. It is possible with God to give you more grace of time. It is possible for God to give you more grace of time. It is possible. Say nyame di bi be kan ho amam apomudene enkwatenten emretenten kadimachi ewon paibom gebransani cause a Lord of mercy. Give me more mercy of time and grace of years to live. 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Give me mercy of time, grace of years to live long. 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

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Shout out to me in prayer. Kase Lord, I am asking for mercies. Grant unto your servant extra years and extra time to please you and to do more to honor you. 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

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This is my offering. Lift it up and drop it in. Number near 0245 another 45 04 another 04 and San Gabriel. Gabriel David Ansan. Winimi ya mobinya mao. Mobinya mao. Bomodina. Neba for die ibi. Uwe jinaso. Hezekiah. E jinaso se rade. Kaidia maya mao. 0245. Another 45. 04. Another 04. Gabriel Ansan. What a message. Ema ambulance me fawa Ansan. Emi enfa unu kolebu Ansan. O business no ema revenue form fa credo si e betutum assembly form fa credo si e betutum. You need more years obia e bi per renewal or certificate ma mo ye contractors no onya kan ne contract no ye renewal ma no obia pe years me say politicians cross start discuss it say be ya enka 4 year term ni enye ne 5 years term obia per long years obia per extension obia per extra term obia per more visa obia per bibia ebe dozo me bua na ka se urade menso tumu mame fabika ho mame tosu mame

This is my offering. My 40 boni. 02 45. Another 45. 04. Another 04. Gabriel David Anzan. Gabriel David Anzan. 02 45 45 04 04. What a message. What a message. Lord, give me more time. Listen, whatever stoppage has visited your life, may God give you an extension of time. Bibiara ebe stopo. Niebe stopo unkwa. Niebe stopo abrabo. Niebe stopo u project. Niebe stopo di edi stop work. Abo abrabo. Hum biara. 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

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One or two tax in Yano. Revenue for any customs for any bar. Onyaya, kia money 2 months, kia money 3 months. No, they are settled. A car, obi or two tax, bia, app extension of term. Grace, me boy. Exams writers, one or two examination. Your co school, obi or two exams, unyaya can vigilators, nanka se, pens down. And I said, stop work. Obi and pe stop work. And I pens down. Unyaya, kedibia kahon. Do it me answer questions ni nina. So message weno, eye nukure trudu. Obia taxpayers, epe tax relief. It's a rebate or so whatever. Or percentage relief. Kie man more years to settle the tax. One or two exams, epe more years to write everything. People in debt, 1 hour dika, obi odika bia nyaya, and come on in next year. Kadi 3 months imano, mibwa. What about tenants? Yeah, tenants, 1 hour tinkro for fear, wonyayanka. Landlord na kachere ni se, 3 months time, midia gusu amount. 6 months time, midia gusu amount. Anadi ementuya, next year nuwe tuya, mibwa. Lawyers, epe mota. Obi on the case walk out to be an lawyer for to me could for adjournment. For adjournment, yeah, Johnny, near Johnny. Yen two said that, yen connessia. Naminko steady case, you know. Na prosecutors in your investigation here. Nian prepare well. Koko to kohe. Obi a percentage of time. Obi a percentage of time. Your friend, the period of grace. And our grace period. And you're possible if the giver is merciful. If the giver is merciful. Nia wadini to me one hono. 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Wa ye jaja, utmi pre, for adjournment, niyam kwa steady case, you know. Wa ye task collector, utmi kacho se nyewe, mama 3 months, ye besa haba. 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Ampo, obi a nyake school fees, enki ade akwa chiri, eye possible, if the giver is merciful. Fortunately for us, the God we serve is a merciful God. We a merciful God. God talking Hezekiah, I have given you additional 15 years. Midin fear dunum akahon. I have reversed the time for your sake. My reverse time, no. The degrees have moved forward 10 degrees for your sake.

yaka ho ama ho kadi machi ne yɛ moya fodie very necessary and very important kase oh god of life boniye kase oh god of life and god of time god of seasons and god of eternity please give me more years to fulfill my destiny in Jesus name kase god of eternity God of life and God of time. 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

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Oh, yes, we dim. Drop in your special offering. What bass and bobium? Obia, very special one. 0245. Another 45. 04. Another 04. Gabriel David Ansan Enebeba. 02-45-45-04-04. 02-45. Another 45. 04. Another 04. What a message. What a message. The King Hezekiah was given an extension of life, yet throwing Kwan Nemuman when he reminded God of what he has done for him. Or Kaya Radi, Newayaman. What of yet throwing Kwan Nemuman when he reminded God of what he has done for him?

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Sika financial support. 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So you're professional, technocrat, politician, businessman, Gabriel Anseni. 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What do you want more years for? Nyame ma unyini chene nye day. Me man number no. Me man number no. 0245. Another 45. 04, another 04. Gabriel David Ansan. Anajuya. Anajuya. Enkwa, unkwa, eshenyamense. Obreswa. Edini yambehe. I extend the years na mao. Enkwa wogura. Te, enkwa e wogura. 02, 45. Another 45. 04. Another 04. Gabriel David Anson. You need MTN. 0245. Another 45. 04. Another 04. Gabriel David Anson. Telecel. A 0203-515151. Telecel. 0203-515151. Boa for you. Obeboy to car, amayeng. Any instruments I can, any equipment, wait me, I send the message. Send the message, ni fro. Send the message, ni fro. Oh, Ghana, wa brochure. If you talk as mom, girlfriends, if you are baby, then now we are menyame, the okuta wa kumamu, and the stopua, wait me, I revive on amount. Ote. 0245, another 45, 04, another 04, Gabriel David Anson. Okay. Yeah, Mompaye. Cause the Lord. No, Mompaye Nibi. Cause the Lord, I promise on my honor to be faithful and loyal to you the rest of my life. Give me an extended life. I will serve you. I will honor you. In my period of grace, in Jesus' name, Bobiem, because the Lord, I promise on my honor to be faithful and loyal to you the rest of my extended life. I will serve and honor you. In my period of grace, because I'm ready. Me shebo. Se me diwini. 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Odibe mamino. Me show in Munya, oh yes, with him. The bar for the away, a ready 0245, another 45, 04, another 04, Gabriel David Anson 0245 45 0404, Gabriel David Anson. Watch this, watch this. Abra Ohini Yarina. Yamisma Odifo Isaiah Echo Ohini Hezekiah Hon. God could have healed him straightforward or straight away. But God made the prophet to give him a direction. Maybe read Yaman. Abro Hini Yarina or Bon Payeno. And Yamika se or Betunim Kwanemuno. Can Yami bet me a San Yari at once na Nansu Yamimana Kwanchere? It's in a dear for the Bakahon. Nyame mana kwankyre nyame ne nyame na sayare Jesus said ye wom sorry nante rise up and walk. God could have healed the king straight away

Anna, straightforward. But a direction was given to him. 2 Kings chapter 20. 2 Kings chapter 20. 2 Kings chapter 20. Here come from verse 6. From verse 6. And the Lord said, I will add unto thy days 15 years, and I will deliver you for David, my servant's sake, and for my own sake. Me am in ti, any David in ti. Me din fear dunum, I can fear. Na mejo, every Assyria for any atamfunsem. And the Lord and Isaiah said, prophet, Odifor prophet, Isaiah said, take a lamp of fix, and they took it and laid it on the boil, and he recovered. But hey, Abra, Yamika said, Yasani Ariano, Odifo Isaiah, Eko Kachre, and he said, when you are Yarisa, the Radiso in fear, a dunum, I can't hono. 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Aha bain. Ah wabone tua emra. Eye broaduma. 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Na mumfanin tari and pomponeso. 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Brother, sister, bibia kwanchre bata hon. A direction was given to him to take the lamp of a fig tree. Broaduma a yaboni twa. Yedibetari and pomponeso. Something was done or applied for his years to be extended. Ye bribi. Ye mana kwanchre. 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And sana in fear do no mono eba. 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Or say, take a lamp. That word lamp, no? L-U-M-P, no? A financial term. What the buy? Ya sitting there, want a lamp of money, da? A lamp of money. Isaiah, a catcher, and say, take a lamp of fig tree. Monfa broaduma ya buane bua and fa metari kuroniso. Buano esa ye financial term. Lamp no, a lamp of money. Lump sum of money. A lump sum of money. Yeah, ye ni broaduma ahabain. Any ni dua bawa ha. But by faith and by conversion, take your lamp offering. Your lamp offering. And say after me. Also fausika buano. Fausika ya buano. E ya kwanchre. E ya direction. Neka dimechi. Kase Lord. This is what I have. E radi diya mi one year. See my faith. Give me grace. Fye mi jidye. Ne mama dom. Reverse things for me. E radi reverse. 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Lord, see my faith and give me grace. Reverse things for us.

give us extension of years. Ewurade, mayankwapi, mayankwapi, ewo Yesu demo. Take a lump sum of money and drop in your offering. What a revelation. What a revelation. 0245. Another 45. 04. Another 04. Gabriel David Anzan. 0245. Another 45. 04. Another 04. Isaiah Emma. Ohini Hezekiah Akwanchire Broduma Ayaboni Dom Fatari and Pomponiso. Lamp, a lamp of victory. Put it on the boil. You'll recover and have more years. Wakwanchire ni dear hini. Any machrono. Waforibo Ayabuano. 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Bia, we are casual worker. Otamason. Why a national service? 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Eh, you bet me at Tumuka Kraman. 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And the message, no. Dio Gidiano, a Bayer Haman. Dio Yes, spiritual, a Bayer Haman. Kadimachu on Pibo, because the Lord stamp out any premature death from my life, my business, my marriage, my children, my family, and my progress. A radi and petuwo biara eba mabrabo. 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Lift up your offering, lift up your offering. 02 45 45 04 04. Ansan Gabriel. 02 45. Another 45, 04, another 04. Gabriel David Anseni, drop in your special offering. What a message. What a message.

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Lord, give us extension of years and extension of time. Ewo Yesu dimu. Lift up your offering. Lift up your offering. Me bom pa yema. Anadwi. May he who died for your sins, may he who died to save you, may the God of Methuselah, the God of Noah, may the Lord give you plenty of years. Methuselah nyankopon, Noah nyankopon, Adam nyankopon, Emma more years. Ewo Yesu dimu. Sow your seed. 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You understand? Sow your seed. 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

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Kase Yesu. Yesu. 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More years. More time. Extra time. Grace period. 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

45, another 45, 04, another 04. What a message. 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Lord Jesus. Tonight I receive you into my life and my heart as my Lord and personal Savior. Lord, save me and cause me to live for you. In Jesus' name. Amen. 02-45, another 45, 04, another 04. Gabriel David answer. Maybe I'll be born for the maybe a good hospital. Ref, me boy for the air. Doctors, in this room, who do you I listening to me. 02. Edinia, Gabriel David answer. Gabriel David answer. 02. 45. Another 45. 04. Another 04. Gabriel David answer. Any baby. What is? God bless you. Don't shake it. Man shake it. And then I'm a show picture. We never don't shake it. Michael, God bless you. Now, Shoko, happy birthday. Bless you. Sir Ivan Davo, bless you. Bismarck, also a messy honey monkey. Nana Jua, Tema Committee 1. Side 10, bless you. Yechia, Mrs. Bentel. Redeeming Power Assemblies of God, Kasua. The Biara Utie, Yamishra Mosofu, Richard, and Siwi. Mwala Isaac, inside Tema, Committee 18, greetings. Yes, sorry. Yamin Kawoho, Mr. Alexander Boateng, O Papa Dafum Apostle Asare, Intibedi Akon. Ne yenbe basumiminda we ya. The Page Event Center, Sakama Junction. Kevin Bagbo, Community 8 Tema. 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

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Bless you, Auntie Edwina, United Kingdom. And Janet Adade Akwafu Odomi Oti region. 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

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Made the Apostle Cosby, a Jamie Kausi, a Jumadin, a J.M. Ado and Sons, and a Afanka, J.M. Ado and Sons, and a Afanka, it baby be our water in Cabiano. May Kyle say, J.M. Ado and Sons, at the Borges olive oil. Oma the Borges olive oil, and a Bejasso. 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

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God bless you, Helsinki. Also, meet me and share me live on TikTok, Apostle Cosby AJ. 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And also, Apostle Cosby AJ. Y'all fresh. God bless you. Kwame Achen for God bless you. Omo mo shemo Belgium. 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God bless you. BB, God bless you. Kofi Asna, God bless you. Exodus chapter number 2. Your Bible called Exodus chapter 2. Harriet Asari. So many good people are watching live on TikTok and live on the YouTube. Name remains Apostle Cosby AJ. Because a national all believers retreat. National all believers retreat. National all believers retreat. Your next retreat in your best starting your May Adoma on the 5th of August. A Wednesday. 5th of August. To baby be an patcho make sure so be fresh see and near registration amount. A your free registration na free accommodation. Unum say your retreat no your ma free accommodation. Yamia dum a buri prayer mountains. Me and Yamena meso I build that retreat center. In TDM me and SSM ye program by God's grace. Because I mean and Yamena meso I build into no me timi emma free accommodation. Me ma dying free. Baby I'll be da free. Unse buri prayer mountains. So bah on our baby bumpire you pay. Ubi tuya for the room no utuya for room oba ona be bompa ubi tuya but me meet me ma free rooms e mo biet me be da be bompa ye ya me adom itin pa cho se utie me oba retreat ni bia I can promise you, sir, I'm out free accommodation for the 3 days from on the 5th August near free or air Saturday and upper here on the 8th August. The 5th to 8th August, that is our national all believers retreat. We are sophomore, we are soreba, we are Christian, and you want to pray. Let me give you the opportunity. You are a believer. This is all believers retreat. I'm gathering all believers at the Buri Prayer Mountains. I want us to pray. I want us to go before God. Bese kotwe nyame ne bo nyame mpae. Ono nyankopon na wa freye no. 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So person by retreat ni bia. Ye ye Buri Prayer Mountains. 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Na wo twen nyankopon anim. Whatever you are trusting the Lord for,
this is the time that we can all go before the Lord. It is a privilege to carry everything to God in prayer. Don't miss this privilege. So please, wherever you are, kindly call our number now for your free registration. I can see my daughter, Mewura Ama AJ, watching live on TikTok. Social media coach. God bless you, Mira.

National All Believers Retreat. National All Believers Retreat. A ye GDFO in Ampaiba no ding. A we buri prayer mountains. 3 days fasting and prayers. A we buri prayer mountains. Baby, be a wobi and this is your program. 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A basu nyame adoma from a year Wednesday, 5th of August, near through a Saturday and upper 4 a.m. a year on the 8th of August. Baby, be a wobi and a national all believers retreat. A year GDFO in Ampaiba Kesia and no ding. Ewe buri prayer mountains. 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Baby, be a free baby, you know. 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Udu Madina, no, for Eburika, catch us, we swear, Buri Prayer Mountains, and a Buri Total Filling Station. Umbe swear, Junction, so, Ube send Crofon, I'm Kwanoso, Bakampana, no man, Antiaba. A national all believers retreat. But I'm not bomb pine be. Minimum disweda also know how it does, but the bread do. She could young company a bomb pie. Your bear counsel, your bear direction, your bear deliverance. Dinya, maybe catch this area. Your bear senebia will be now jeer and no found. God bless you. I love you. Be strong in the Lord and in the power of His might. See you at the Buri Prayer Mountains. I love you. So personal commandments to be afraid. Number this is 0244 965336. You better you ding your phone number ne baby out here, son. Yeah, register where we no. Just your name, your phone number, and your location. That is all we need to register you. We are not taking any money from you. We just want to encourage you to come and pray. All you need is to sika the faka the abba program. You can come with your friends, you can come with your loved ones, you can come with your family. Come and let's pray together. Come and let's wait on God together. He will respond to our prayer. The Bible says he's the prayer answering God, and unto him shall all flesh run to. 0244 965336. Senna, God bless you. You are watching live on TikTok. Senna, God bless you. 0244 965336. Senna, God bless you for your gift on TikTok. God bless you. 0244 965336. If you are watching, you can call. If you are listening, you can also call for your free registration. The name is Apostle Cosby Ajayi, the man of God and God's prophet. Trust you me. I don't know the kind of pain you are going through, but trust you me, the Lord is going to deliver you from pain. Every form of restriction will be broken. Satanic barriers will be broken. Demonic structures will be destroyed.

in the name of Jesus. Yaminam sa programi su enjun free or yaonia wrewobia unemu. Whatever pain you are going through, may the Lord deliver you. Please share the video, share the link. Please bless someone's life with what you are watching. Touch someone's life with what the Lord is doing. So please, just share the video, share the link. It is a very good thing to do, and I know the Lord will bless you for that. Zion, God bless you. Share the video. Christiana Obaiko, please share the video. Obia Ushe, maybe I'll share the video, share the link. Copy Nafa Tobe, maybe I'll bet me the Atubia. Kofi Lifestyle, Prophet, so many good people, Sweet Spirit, Mercy Bediakon, oh my God, John Kwesi Ban, and so many good people are watching live on TikTok, and others are also watching on YouTube. Exodus chapter 2, I'm reading from verse number 23. Exodus chapter 2. But maybe POB, you can send your covenant connection CD. You want to connect to the grace. It is very important. Kojobo Tre, God bless you. Sobo, God bless you. But you can connect, you can connect, you can connect, you can connect. Entry Douglas. So many good people are watching. Please share the video, share the link, and share some gifts. Exodus chapter number 2 from verse 23. And it came to pass in the process of time that the king of Egypt died, and the children of Israel groan or sin by the reason of the bondage, and they cried, and their cry came up unto God by reason of their bondage, and God heard their groaning, and God remembered his covenant with Abraham, with Isaac, and with Jacob. Whatever covenant you've ever made with God, I pray that may the Lord remember. Apostle Bright, whatever covenant you've ever made with Elohim, I declare as a prophet of God that the Lord will remember that covenant.

years. Sometimes these are the things that reminds God. These are the things that remind God of the covenant we have with Him. I don't know the kind of pain you are going through tonight. Minimum yao be on them, minimum money be on them, but minimum yanko pombeti miyaji we free. I know the God who can deliver you. I know the God who can save you. My name is Apostle Cosby Ejoy. By God's grace, I'm the head pastor of Family House Chapel. Family House Chapel, the Oyibi Church. I am in charge. I am there. I'm the resident pastor. I'm the head pastor. Family House Chapel. I am Oyibi. Minister of Penny and Yamiadom. When I'm so building that church. And the baby Bill be a more and more denta, more and more frafraha, more and more ashiye. Mwamuwa Apollonia, Dodoa, Amrainia, Otinibi, Meton Safrosebra, Nani Emesum, Ewa Family House Chapel, Oyibi. Udu Oyibi Station, Obusa Family House Chapel, Obia Bechro. Yami Adama, on the 9th of August, yeye our biggest program, which is Family and Friends Celebration. I want to invite everyone who have been here for so many years. Followed me so many years. Hey, Pastor, it is time for you to come. Just come. But I need to share our Oyibi Family House Chapel. Number ye bakope. Number obit me a friend. Say your inquiries. Say your seed now send it. Whatever. The same number. It, please get the number. Children number no. 0244-965336. 0244-965336. 0244-965336. 0244-965336. 0244-965336. If I just share a video, now please share the video, share the link. I'll see a friend Ezekiel. See your shame. Auntie Gifty. Auntie Gifty and a Gloria. God bless you. Okay. Auntie Gifty and a Gloria of Hacho. God bless you. All right, let me go to the scripture. Maybe I talk to you, baby B.O.B., and I want you to send a covenant connection seed of just 37 Ghana seed. Baby B.O.B., and I just send that covenant connection seed. 37 Ghana seed, you can send that seed. Obia Utimi Bia. 37 Ghana cities. Just send that seed. 37 Ghana cities. Number near 0244-965336. If you believe, say a net program, Wintina me buy. And now, Jidis say Yankopon Name, so be your mwa. Ujidis Yankopon Name, so be ya, this should be a fruso. Ujidis Yankopon Name, so be saw ya, dear be. Ujidis Yankopon and program is so ebi be a pono be amount. Ujidis Yankopon and program is so be young on what DNA sent you, and ibi wabrabumwa. Number name the amount 0244-965336. Prophet Ejapa, God bless you. 0244-965336. 0244-965336. Azuri, Osofu, Nukwa, God bless you. Bible says, in the process of time. Listen to me carefully, believer. My name is Apostle Cosby. I know you will love the word. The Bible says, I just read from the book of Exodus chapter 2, verse 23. And it came to pass in the process of time that the king of Egypt died. And the children of Israel groaned by the reason of the bondage. And they cried, and their cry came up unto God by reason of their bondage. And God remembered their covenant. And God heard their groaning. And God remembered his covenant with Abraham, with Isaac, and with Jacob. And God looked upon the children of Israel. And God had respect unto them. And
endure pain, endure hardship. Samuel Ofosu, God bless you. Whatever you are going through, it is part of the process. Listen to me. The children of Israel were groaning. Like I said, they were groaning. It means they were crying within. Almost see a penny. No musu womumu. Bible says na edubrebia na Israel for no musu womumu. Ebre omugusu no musu womumu no. Bible so many soon edu nyankopon enim. They were groaning, they were in pain. It means sometimes you will see them, you will not see them say, you no say be a tears air drop on many as you. But Bible said they were groaning. They were in pain. I'm talking about the children of Israel. I'm talking about the sons of Jacob. I'm talking about a land, the people that were blessed by God. The Bible says they found themselves in a land. Egypt. Egypt. The Bible says, "Na Egypt, hina obua womono." Or see, in the process of time, or hina obua womono. Or hina na enam womu ne soma omuko do Egypt no. Bible says, "Sa or hina no ifrimu." Now hina ifrimu no. I feel or hina for baya. Or hina for baya. Bible says, "Na unim Joseph." Enti so wonnim Joseph and wonte Joseph wasem. Enti wonte se baby open abrante bi sore ya. Enam no so man Yakopon ma ye die e ba Egypt. Enti wonte se abrante bi e ma e kom ba baby no. Enam abrante bi suman Egypt e feed the whole world. Bible so hine foforo bi sore ya na onnim Joseph. That is what I call. People can demonstrate a high level of ungratefulness. A very high level of ungratefulness. The Bible said na onim Joseph. Onim Joseph doesn't mean so one take Joseph wants him. Onim Joseph chere say onfa Joseph anye hwe. Into audio at a tea ego Israel for so. Successful was Sewam or Yao. And the Bible says, and they started groaning. And Yama me and Sambia and my Israel for see a penny. Bible said, the kind. A brother, Hino or Bino, who said, Israel for a tomb pong. What kind chapter one, Exodus chapter one? Bible so who said, Israel for a tomb pong. Now, Exodus chapter 1, make kind verse 6 and verse 7. Or see, and Joseph died, and all his brethren, and all that generation. Joseph, we. Tio. Joseph, we. Ninian Rubin. Ninian me basa sine son papa. They all died. Oma want to atwa son obie we. Bibi say, see, I want to be casting and I say, Israel for no, or my say, Beshe. The Bible say, and numpun the mom was a dory. Verse 7. And the children of Israel were fruitful and increased abundantly and multiplied and waxed exceedingly mighty. And the land was filled with them. When Joseph died, the children of Israel were fruitful. When Joseph died, the children of Israel increased abundantly. Not just increased. Number one, they were fruitful. Not just fruitful. Sometimes you can be fruitful. Do you be able to be me as so bad? Then should be abandoned also. But the Bible says the people were fruitful. Not just that. They also increased abundantly. Not just increase. Sometimes when you are increasing, you can increase at a slow pace. But when you are seeing, after increasing, you see they also multiplied. So they were fruitful. Let's say be a 5 fruits nebaso. Then they increase from 5 to be a 1,000 fruits. Then the Bible says now it was multiplied 1,000 by 1,000. They were multiplied. And the Bible says, and they waxed exceedingly mighty. And the land was filled with them. What a blessing. Joseph died. Jacob died. Reuben died. Levi died. Simeon died. Naphtali died. Issachar died. All of them died. All of them died. But

were fruitful, and these people that were increasing exceedingly, and these people that multiplied, and the Bible says they became mighty. They became mighty on the land, and the land was filled with them. And this was what caused them. And the man, Afei, or he no short in the case, then I will destroy these people. Or he no not so best say Israel for. In the Bible, so say next forces say Israel for the woman man in Kuom. Now you can imagine what these people were going through. Pay. And then the man Israel is see a penny. Because some who are near Kuom, man. Not just that. Bible saw the tax masters. They set tax masters over them. I know one more bomachima. Israel for ye juma ni so much ima. Omi ye juma so ni in tiaomoka. So the people were going through pain. The people were groaning. The people were going through pain. Or by ni say and I say, Bema ye juma wo nyisika. Nibi biya basa. The Bible says the people were groaning. The people were groaning. There are so many people listening to me. You are also going through pain. There are so many people that are going through pain today. Nipa bibri for yom, nipa bibri fati timu, nipa bibri nam amaniem. You are going through pain. One day Jesus looked at Peter, James, and John, and Jesus opened up to them and said, my soul is exceedingly sorrowful. Watch with me. In other words, pray with me. These are the words of the Master. These are the words of Jesus. He said to his people, my soul is exceedingly sorrowful. Pray with me. Sometimes it doesn't matter how strong you are, you go through pain. There are so many strong men who are going through pain today. The fact that you are going through pain, the fact that sometimes you shed tears in your bedroom, in your closet, sometimes you shed tears. It doesn't mean you are weak. It does not mean you are weak. You are strong. Strong men also shed tears. Strong men sometimes cry. Sometimes there are you're a strong man, but teddy bear maybe your timid tiny shoe. I've seen so many strong men in their crying moment. Israel grew very strong. Israel was mighty. Israel was fruitful. Israel was increasing exceedingly abundantly. But it got to a time Israel started groaning, and Israel was going through pain. You can be a mighty man. Sometimes situation can make you cry. You can be a strong woman, but sometimes situation can make you shed tears. It be your marriage, kind of problems that the marriage is going through. Sometimes by the rivers of Babylon, there we sat down and there we wept. Sometimes you sit by your bed and you begin to shed tears. You don't sit by the rivers of Babylon. You sit by your dining table, then you remember your husband and you begin to shed tears. By the rivers of Babylon, there we sat down and there we wept. By the rivers of Babylon, there we sat down and there we wept. Great men go through pain. Jesus looked at Peter. He saw John and James, and he said to them, my soul is exceedingly sorrowful. I'm going through pain. I'm a strong man. I've healed the sick. I've raised the dead. I've fed over 5,000 people. But today, my soul is going through pain. How are the mighty fallen? How are the mighty fallen? Mighty men! Strong men! Going through pain! Sister, we are very powerful.
wonderful businesswoman, but today your business is causing pain. Your business, ma uko pain. Eke bi ababe dawso. Yadie bi ababe dawso. Ama wo na mo yaumu. Shout in the name of Jesus. My pain is over. Shout, my pain is over. Just like Jabez. Jabez. Ni mame friend Jabez or yao. Jabez experienced a lot of pain. He went through pain. And he encountered God. And he said to God, bless me. Enlarge my territory. That I may not cause pain. That I may not cause pain. Said the man, me no yao. Mame, or yao ben on them. The Lord will help you. My name is Apostle Cosby AJ. Shout, oh God. Shout, oh God. Take me out of pain. Shout, oh God. Let that pain come to an end. I prophesy in the name of Jesus upon everyone that is watching. And I pray for everyone who is listening. If you are watching, you are watching on TikTok. I know you are listening, but ko TikTok na ko she. So that me stretching me insa say it will touch you. Sometimes we tear a good pa, but we tear now san share at the same time a pa. It is ko TikTok sisia. And our YouTube sisia. Na bo Apostle Cosby AJ. AJ ni AJYEI. Apostle Cosby AJ. Obo Apostle Cosby AJ. If I show me whom you want to see. Me bumpa, I want to pray for you. I send me bumpa amount. Maybe B.O.B. I want to pray for you. Pakwesi, God bless you. I say, my father. God bless you, Pakwesi. Now, Obi Bia Utimi Bia. Now, I want you to carry a seed. Say, carry a seed. Just send a seed of 37 Ghana cedis. Obi Bia Utimi Bia. Send a seed of 37 Ghana cedis. Obi Bia Utimi Bia. And say to the Lord, let this offering cancel my suffering. Obi Bia Utimi Bia, you are sending an offering of 37 Ghana cedis. 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

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God bless you, Edith. Edith, God bless you, Edith. Edith Ahin. My job. Tilly Rose, God bless you. Dennis Morgan, God bless you. Prophet Ejapa. So many good people are watching on TikTok. And a lot are also watching on YouTube. The name is Apostle Cosby Eji. We are praying against suffering. The Bible says the children of Israel were in Egypt and they were groaning. They were suffering. They were groaning. They were suffering. The Bible says they cried because of their bondage. Any form of bondage that is making you cry. Any form of bondage that is making you groan. Any form of bondage that is making you suffer. As you release your offering, may you be released from suffering. Tie bro from America now. May say release your offering now. Release your offering. Obia, release your offering. When you release your offering, you'll be released from suffering. When you release your offering, you will be released from suffering. I declare by the Spirit of God. As you release your offering, may you be released from suffering. Reverend Utterson. Aban Kaba. Obinsu, you see a friend born three virgin. They are all watching on TikTok. 0244 96 53 36 0244 96 53 36 0244 96 53 36

I declare by the Spirit of God that every pain that you are going through, every suffering that you are suffering, Obu Anuman is suffering a setback. Obu Anuman is suffering a war, miscarriage. You've suffered miscarriage for maybe 3 times. Let me tell, the Bible says there was a woman in the Bible who suffered the issue of blood. She had the issue of blood and she suffered many things from many physicians. She had the issue of blood. She was suffering from that attack. Benim ya die bia e kutia wo baby. Benim ya die bia e kutia wo kunu. E kutia wo yire. Benim ya die bia e kutia wo. Mama Samuela from Kumasi. God bless you, mommy. I've seen you. You are watching on TikTok. Mama Samuela, me a feel papa. Mama Samuela, me a feel papa.

Spirit of God, that your pain is over. I said your suffering is over. Oh, Shemia, go and type amen. Me see your pain is over. Your suffering is over. I declare freedom. As you release your offering, may God release you from suffering. I said, as you release your offering, may God release you from suffering. Number near 0244. That is the number for the seed and offering. That is the offering basket. Elizabeth Sewa, God bless you. Elizabeth Sewa is watching. Bobo is also watching. 0244-965336. 0244-965336. Appia Rosemary. So many good people that are watching on TikTok and on YouTube. Francis Abuaje. Apostle, I'm watching you live from Bema Camp. Oh, Francis, God bless you. Oh, no, Taisha Mepa. 0244-965336. Because national all believers retreat. A GDFO in Ampai Bokesia Nebasu Eburi Prayer Mountains. Yes, you can see me. Simua Moye Jumano Brenia Summon Neswana Moko Mubu. Momra Men China, my mama home. Sister Minima, this should be a Dao so minima Adibiama or Brenna Usiapini. But this is the time for us to run to the mountains. Let us carry everything to God in prayer. It is a great privilege to carry all things to God in prayer. We are gathering at the Eburi Prayer Mountains for 3 days fasting and prayers. Yet the Efun Torn answer. I will be possible. The Obon Pai were them were Yejuma Papa. Obon Pai was sorry, them so Yejuma. Baby, I'll be bomb pay be Yejuma. But Empire, your boy will be possible. I know them, Papa. Moses Cochem, I will be possible 40 days. Jesus called be possible 40 days. Elijah Tana be possible bomb pay. And these are great and powerful men. It is the Mount of Transfiguration. A bra, Yesu, on a Peter James Nijon called be pronounced from Bompae, Mount Tabu. Bible says, Bromo Bompae. No? Bible says, Moses and Elijah, Ebijanan and Chain. Yeah, these are mountaineers. Only a member of Frobipo. So these three appeared. Sister, Yanko Mountains, why 3 days fasting and prayers? Maybe be obi ano. So ye, we jidi ni kwa the your program. Yeah, and me say be a one why ye dem. Me say juma na ye dem. Ebre do esho oware bata wade ne ma mame. O mama ni njine do asho oware bata obi enfi omo. Yemfan kobi ponoso. Ye 3 days pe. All believers should treat a mayor. It will be a Konya Maya Duma on the 5th of August. A Wednesday, 5th August. 5th August, then I say, and yet the Kurao. It in the answer number now, they send the offering. Sign number nine, I'll be free. Offer she see ya on my registration amount. You bet you would need a true number. Yeah, true baby of OT. And one near my registration code. Asa. And if a number necessary, see ya. M. Kenzie, Miss Kenzie, God bless you. Number near 0244. Open Soko Retreat Nibia. Yako Eburi Prayer Mountains. Eburi Prayer Mountains, Sudia, and Ufri Akra, come Eburia. Ufri Madina, Kuebria, just about 25 minutes. Nuedu. It if a number necessia na fresh, mention me per se me co prayer company be, per se me co retreat ni be, a free registration will be on Joe Capre, and accommodation, Shebe, my baby, I don't see you free. Two phone number is here now, Fra. You better register. The managing a line also is here. Number is 0244-965336. 0244-965336. 0244-965336. The Sia Kweku. God bless you, Sia, for watching. 0244-965336. Benis, you are also watching. 0244-965336. 0244-965336. Okay, Frederick Eji also for Nyamishra. 0244-965336. So person send this Sydney B. Kwabna Ofori, God bless you. Oyarefa Neil T, God bless you. 0244. Open source, send the offering, Libya. Send it. And you are coming out of suffering. Maybe bomb pile will be here. Or send the app. I'm going to pray for you. Rabata Kabalusa
Bataya. I pray for you. Hey, may she release your offering and you'll be released from suffering. You are suffering from a particular yadibi. Or say it to you. Maybe you are suffering from a particular disease or an sickness, be weakness in your body. Linda Frimpong. Maybe you are suffering from an attack. It's a form of suffering. The woman with the issue of blood, the Bible says she suffered many things. She bleeded for 12 years. God bless you. Father, I pray for everyone watching and I pray for everyone listening. We be our all through pain and suffering. Any form of pain that you are going through, may the Lord deliver you from it. May the Lord fill your heart with joy. The Bible says when the Lord brought back the captivity of Zion, we were like those who dream. When the Lord brought back the captivity of Zion, we were like those who dream. I don't know the kind of pain you are going through. I don't know the kind of suffering you are going through. But I know God can deliver you. And I pray for you in the name of Jesus. May the Lord deliver you. You are coming out of that suffering because you have given your offering. I said you are coming out of that suffering because you have given your offering. When you give out your offering, you come out of suffering. When you give out your offering, you come out of suffering. When you release your offering, you will be released from suffering. I said, when you release your offering, you will be released from suffering. When you give out your suffering, hey, said them, a free year, hey, you see. My darling daughter, it's been a long time. I've missed you, said them. God bless you. She's watching on TikTok from Koforidia. 0244965336. I pray for everyone watching and I pray for everyone listening. The Lord deliver you. I said, may the Lord deliver you from pain. I bring every pain to an end. I bring every suffering to an end. In the name of Jesus Christ. In the name of Jesus, let every pain come to an end. Let every sorrow come to an end. I declare by the Spirit of God, you are delivered. In the name of Jesus. Amen. Kasipa. Reach out to God. Bless you. Now, I want to do something for seven people. I want you to be part of this. Seven people. We're sending a seed of 77 Ghana cities. We are in the seventh month. I heard Apostle Gabriel preaching about the number seven, the seventh dimension. They are very important. I want you to send 77. 77. 77 Ghana cities. It is a prophetic direction. I just want to do it for seven people. Or send this 77 Ghana cities here. Call the number. Catch them, send me someone for my personal number. They will give you my personal number. Me wey pe frame me person me no ye direction bi. Me mo you show near me no there is a prophetic direction. Now this direction ye jina eye baby I'm a kind of Exodus chapter 1. I read from the book of Exodus chapter 1. Verse 7. Or see, and the children of Israel were fruitful. They increased exceedingly and abundantly. Or see, and they multiplied greatly. And they were mighty, and they filled the land. The land was filled with them. Fruitful, increase, multiplication, and might. They increase, they multiply. They were fruitful, and they were mighty, and they filled the land. Five powerful blessings. Very powerful. They were fruitful. They increased might exceedingly and abundantly. They multiplied. They were mighty. And the land was filled with them. They
and filled the land. Yauche, God bless you. Now I want you to send a seed of 77 Ghana cedis. We are no because I met so near me in Nubia in the prophetic direction for fruitfulness. Open soul. Open soul. You are fruitful. You want your life to be fruitful. You are not seeing any good fruit in your life. This prophetic direction is for you. I'm doing it for only seven people. Send the seed this year. 0244 77 Ghana cedis. You are my person, me no casa personally. And now power send the annual friend with your number, mom, and me friend. But all the friend, not Jimmy number, and said, I'll free me and examine over casa. This prophetic direction is for five blessings. Number one, fruitfulness. Number two, increase abundantly. Number three, multiplication. Number four, mighty, to become mighty. May your children become mighty. Okay, Psalm 112. Verse 3. And the descendants of the righteous shall be mighty upon the earth. And your children shall be mighty upon the earth. Imagine it, God bless you. So that your children will be mighty, you will be mighty, your business will be mighty. You are a pastor, your church will be a mighty church. Your church will increase, your church will be fruitful, your business will increase, your business will be fruitful, and your business will be mighty. May say five blessings, and I may yes add number five blessings, and your five blessings. The baby be obiano, please connect to this grace. Seven people. Maybe you will be honest. Seven people. It impacts you. Make sure you connect now. Seven people. Make sure somebody connects this year. Seven people. Make sure somebody connects this year. Seven people. Seven people. Seven people. Make sure somebody connects this year. Connect. Oh, send this seed now. From an agent, my number, person, my no casa. Me we ya frame. Or number, my pump it, me point ya frame. For fruitfulness. For increase. For might. And for fulfillment. For number, this year. May God make you fruitful. The Bible says Joseph died, Jacob died, and all that generation, they all died. But the children of Israel were fruitful. This kind of prophetic direction, na ye, you know, you don't have this is a miraculous fruitfulness, and increase, and multiplication. You see, they increased, they multiplied, and they were mighty, and they were fruitful. Before this month comes to an end, you will see fruitfulness in your life. Oh, that may be a new year, may be a new year. Send the 77 Ghana cedis pay. It's a prophetic direction, just 77 Ghana cedis. Just 77. Number near 0244-965336. Number near 0244-965336. 0244-965336.